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13: It's Riley Green, and I'm here with Boot Barn.
14: When I was growing up in Alabama, we didn't have cowboys. 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And to me, a cowboy was somebody that was tough, that wasn't scared to work. 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You know, he built houses his whole life. 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And that was our version of a cowboy where I grew up.
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8: 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All of a sudden, I heard a big bang that knocked me off of my bed, and I end up hitting the steering wheel and the gear shift. 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My son says, I got somebody that will help you. 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And they says, come over, we got you. 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
1: Before OnlyFans or anything, look up Melissa Midwest. 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
2: 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IMDb. Is that DD? 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Is that 2D? No.
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4: Ticket. Your chance to fart on somebody. I'll get to some news today, too. Boobs are the key to a great relationship. At least that's what this woman says. Let me play the audio for you.
5: Boobs are key. If he's tired, show him the boobs. If he's sad, show him the boobs. If he's upset and angry, show him the boobs. Boobs are magic.
4: They really are magic.
6: They are.
4: Harry Potter's got nothing on that.
7: Nothing.
4: Not Hogwarts. Just hogs.
7: Just hogs.
4: Just hogs. That's it. Really magical things. Magical creatures is what they are.
7: Yeah, they are. Yep.
4: He could be like, man, my dog just died. And he'd flash the boobs and he'd be like, oh, okay. All right. I guess it was time to get a new dog.
7: I guess it was just his time.
4: Yeah.
7: It's time to get a new dog.
6: That's crazy.
4: Right? Boobs are magical.
7: Yeah.
4: What have boobs cured for you?
7: I don't know.
4: Do we have anybody that's
7: a bad day, I guess.
4: Derek brought up, are there any dudes out there that go a whole 24 hours without seeing their woman's boobs?
7: Yeah, I couldn't imagine being
4: How does that make you feel?
7: Being married and not seeing her boobs would be crazy.
4: Go an entire 24 hours and not even see them.
7: No, you should probably see your wife naked every day.
6: Every day.
4: Even I if think you don't you need do it. To, right? Is that? Yeah. Let's say you don't even do anything that day. You at least need to see it.
8: Are you even with her if you don't?
4: Yeah.
7: I don't know. I mean, I'm sure there's people out there that don't.
4: You got a roommate then.
7: Yeah.
4: Anybody go 24 hours without seeing their woman naked?
7: And you guys are in the same, obviously, you know.
4: Yeah, sleep in the same bed.
7: Mm-hmm.
4: Live under one roof.
7: Yep.
4: That'd be Anybody difficult. Do that? 1-855-FU-BILLY. I want to hear these sad stories.
7: Yeah. Especially because growing up, you know, I basically saw my mom naked every day. So then if I didn't, you know, grow up and see my wife, that would be crazy.
4: Dude in the chat says, yes, it makes me feel very sad. Very, very depressed.
7: Wow.
4: I only don't see them when I'm at work.
7: I like it.
4: And even then, she sometimes sends me pictures. Oh, what a Good saint wife. She is. That is a great wife.
7: I like them when they are lopsided.
4: Jason says, I see them every day. Sometimes I don't ask and boom, she just shows me.
7: Hmm.
4: What a great woman.
7: I see my girl's BH every day.
4: Yeah, she's mine.
7: And she sees mine.
4: Oh, and she sees his.
8: All right.
4: Man, that's rowdy to see a girl's BH every day.
7: Yeah, that's
4: I thought that was just like on special occasions or when you
7: too.
4: Were drunk.
7: I did too, yeah.
4: What's up, Nick?
9: Yeah, I don't know about all that. Like, when I'm having a bad day and I'm trying to fix the pressure washer and my girl says to show me her boobs, I'm like, you need to get the hell out of your garage, please.
4: Oh, come on. You can't be that stuffy.
8: Man, dude.
4: You're trying to, and I understand, you're talking about the pressure washer for the driveway and things like that, right? Your deck or whatever.
9: Yeah.
4: And you can't get that thing to work. And she's like, I want to cheer you up. And so she shows her boobs because she knows you're struggling. And
8: she
4: then
8: can't
4: you,
8: help you, so that's
4: and
8: what
4: then,
8: she could do.
4: Yeah, dude. We All right.
9: Nah.
4: I like you, Nick, but we got to do better.
8: Come on, buddy.
4: You got to, when she does that, you got to thank her. And you got to have a big smile on your face.
8: She can see that you're in distress. And she's like, here you go. And
4: you don't,
8: why
4: you,
8: are you, just
4: you
8: throwing
4: don't
8: away?
4: Know what a good woman you have.
8: You don't deserve her.
4: Well, damn. I didn't say that,
7: no,
4: Nard. You know what? There's a song. Was that Trace Atkins? You're going to miss this. It's that country
7: that
4: song.
7: That sounds right.
4: Yeah.
7: Well, I'm sorry. That sounds white.
4: The dude that got shot or whatever. Is that his song? You're going to miss this. Hey, dude, you're going to miss that. Someday she's going to be like, oh, it doesn't do anything. My boobies don't have magic.
7: Yep.
4: And then she's not going to do it. And then
10: they you're going to miss this.
7: You're going to miss it.
4: Yeah, dude. All right, next we can do better, Nick. All right, next
7: Come
4: time she does
7: now.
4: That, you're going to be like, you're such a sweet wife. Thank you. That's Try it with me.
8: And give her a hug.
4: Yeah. All right, try it with me. You say it. Oh, she just flashed your boobs. Say, oh, you're the best wife ever. Say that.
9: Nah.
0: Nope.
4: Nah, he said nah.
7: Man, he does not deserve
4: all right, thank you,
7: business.
4: Nick.
6: Man, I'll look at her boobs for you.
4: Thank you, Nick.
7: Whoa,
4: appreciate it.
7: Whoa, Chris.
4: What's
6: what?
4: Up?
6: What?
4: What's up, Jen?
7: I was about to say the same thing.
4: Hello, Jen.
11: Hey. Hey, Billy. And Nard. Nard, you're my favorite.
7: Oh, thank you. Oh,
4: bye, Jen.
6: Hang up.
7: All
6: see
7: right.
6: You later.
7: Well,
11: no, hang up.
4: He doesn't
11: before.
4: Say anything. How
7: I hold on. I've never heard that
4: Jen,
7: before.
4: How am I not your favorite? I got to say the most words. I got to say the most stuff. I got to read. I got to be prepared. This guy that does, just shows up smelling.
7: I do not smell.
4: And he eats his scabs on the air. That's your favorite?
11: I follow his thirst traps on Instagram.
7: Hell yeah.
4: Just follow his fat ass is what you do.
7: Oh, I'm not even fat.
4: Out of shape doughboy.
7: I'm not out of shape. I work out every day.
12: Compared to Billy, you are.
7: You're right.
4: I almost cussed. All right, go ahead. Then I'll let Nard be
7: if
4: your
7: you
4: favorite.
7: Have an
4: that's
7: Instagram,
4: fine.
7: You can post too.
4: I don't want to. I'm not a whore.
7: Well, why are you mad? That
4: not a slut like you are.
7: She would follow you, and then you would be her favorite.
4: Wah.
7: Oh, but just be. Like,
4: I shouldn't have to degrade myself to be Jed's favorite.
11: Yes, I'll try to follow you too, Billy.
4: I don't have social
11: media.
4: I'm the
11: wife, and we are totally roommates. So what would you recommend on being able to show those things every day?
4: Well, hold on. Back that up. I didn't hear that part.
7: Yeah.
4: Are you a wife, but you feel like a roommate?
11: I'm the wife, but we're definitely roommates.
4: Oh, what?
11: And so he does not see them every 24 hours, and I would
4: unreal.
11: Definitely love that. So
4: right.
11: what's your recommendation?
4: Hold on. I'm going to need some information. I'm going to have to jot down some information. So how tall are you?
11: 5'7".
4: All right, 5'7". I'm not going to ask your weight because that's rude. I'm not going to ask any rude things, but how big are your boobs?
11: Oh, I thought we couldn't say that word.
6: You can.
11: I think like a double D, 34 double D or 36 D.
4: All right.
11: They go like both ways.
4: All right. Yeah, no, I got you. And it probably fluctuates when you're ovulating, they're bigger.
11: And breastfeeding.
4: And
11: so
4: breastfeeding.
11: Mm-hmm.
4: All right. So she's working with a lot. And does your a whole 24 hours goes by and you never get a chance to whip those out?
11: Well, I mean, they're hanging out sometimes breastfeeding, so maybe I need to correct that. But ooh. I don't know that he looks.
4: What's wrong with him?
7: Yeah.
6: Yeah.
4: Have you checked his T levels?
11: He probably needs to do that.
4: Is he got a soft underbelly, right? Does his belly touch his peepee?
11: Oh, he's fit. He's fit.
4: He's fit?
7: Oh, wow. I did not see that coming.
4: Man. Well, if he's fit, then he's got good testosterone.
11: Okay, you think so?
4: Yeah.
12: Even if he's not fit,
7: well,
12: he has good testosterone.
7: Yeah.
4: Well, there's a better chance that he has testosterone if he's fit.
12: There's
4: that
12: no
4: means,
12: science to back
4: that
12: up.
4: Means, yeah, there is, because he doesn't have all that visceral fat and things like
12: science.
4: That. I wonder what, do you think that there's another woman?
7: Ooh.
11: No.
12: Why would
11: I
12: you
11: don't.
12: Just put that out there?
4: What do you mean? We're problem solving.
7: Yeah, we're trying to problem solve.
12: I know, but to go down that road, now we're going to put it in her head. There's another woman.
11: And if there is, it's like a digital one, not.
4: So you think have you ever caught him looking at porn?
11: In the past.
4: So the only thing I can think of is that he has a major porn addiction. Do you yell at him for
12: that.
4: Stuff?
11: I'm sorry?
4: Do you ever yell at him? Are you mean to him?
11: I mean, I there's been times where I've been considered a nag, I guess.
4: I mean, there's a difference between nagging for attention and just
7: that's
4: being mean.
7: Girl.
4: Yeah. Are you mean to him?
11: No, I don't feel I'm mean.
12: They're never going to admit to that.
4: I know. That's why
12: you ask any girl. You could ask Lorraine Bobbitt that.
4: Here's what you got to do. You got to reset the relationship. Do you ever initiate action with them?
11: In the years, I've been the main initiator. So how do you not be the main initiator but still initiate?
4: Well, okay. Are you freaky in the bedroom or is it the same thing every time?
11: Definitely not the number two.
4: Okay, so you're more on the freaky side.
7: Yeah,
11: sure.
4: Yeah, he does. I think it's.
12: But doesn't she just sound perfect?
4: Yeah,
7: she does.
4: Daryl.
7: Like, yeah, she really does.
4: Big boobs and
12: loves
4: freaky,
12: Nard.
4: Freaky.
11: I pop back into shape after every baby too.
7: Wow.
0: Maybe he's scared to get you pregnant again.
11: I'm trying to figure it out. That's why I'm like, what is going on?
0: Is it possible he's just scared because he doesn't want to get you pregnant again because of the financial stress and that type of stuff? Is that a possibility?
11: Oh, I don't know. The last time we did any of those kind of activities, the first thing he said was, let's have more.
0: When's the last time you did any of those activities?
11: Oh, I mean, it's been long enough to not remember.
8: Oh, man.
7: Oh. Wow.
8: Damn.
0: Hold on. Maybe I'm going to have to go to the phone lines. But let me go to Chris. What do you think it is, Chris? Oh, thank you. Thank you for...
13: Oh, caller Chris or...
0: Yeah, you.
13: Oh, me? I just think this guy is... I don't know. I can't figure it out because he's doing everything right.
0: I know.
7: Which almost feels like...
13: He's cheating?
7: No. Just like, don't you think maybe she thinks she's doing everything right? There's no way she's doing everything right and it's still happening, right?
0: Like, there has to be some sort of communication breakdown.
8: Do you both work?
11: I think so, for sure.
0: That's what I would diagnose it as. We have a major communication breakdown, but that can be fixed pretty easy. And one of you guys are going to have to budge, right? So somebody has to initiate and budge.
8: She's more of aggressive than he is.
11: I'm always budging. I'm always the one taking the steps.
0: Has he ever... come home from work and you're in the police dog position?
7: Nobody's ever done that.
0: What? I'm just saying we could try it.
7: Yeah, I know, but like
0: worth a try.
7: I know, but nobody's ever done that.
0: Do you send them booby photos at work?
11: No, I will say I have not done that in years.
0: Right now. Ooh, I wonder if you just said, I miss you, and you sent a booby pic.
7: Right.
0: What do you think? How do you think he'd react? Do you think he'd be like, oh, hell yes? Or do you think he'd be like, thanks?
11: Oh, gosh, probably. Oh, my gosh. I have no idea.
0: What do you think? What does your gut say that he would react?
11: I'm going to try it.
0: What do you think would do? Like, he would react to that. Would it be positive?
11: Let's try it and see.
0: Yeah, let's try it right now. We'll do it live. Yeah.
8: Let's do it.
7: Text him you need a fat bleep to bleep on.
13: Oh, yes.
7: That just made Chris ready.
0: Yeah, but make sure you say it's his because, make sure you say I need yours.
7: You really don't have to specify.
0: I think you do.
8: Warm him up at all.
0: Nowadays, I think you do.
7: No, it doesn't seem as genuine when you say that.
0: Let's go to Derek on the lines. Yes, Derek.
7: I just said it.
14: Hello?
0: Yeah. I'm going to add that to all your other drops. Can we get that clip? Because I want to add it to the drops. Yes, Derek, go ahead.
7: Whatever, dude.
14: Yeah, hello?
0: Yes, you're on the air, Derek.
14: Yeah, sorry. Hey, no disrespect. She's married, I guess. She's been pregnant. She's breastfeeding now. She had, I guess, a couple of kids that I'm getting. And he's fit, so...
0: Girl, well, you're trying to say that too. She's not fit, but she said she bounced right back into
14: girl,
0: shape.
14: You got a Sancha right now because he's fit.
8: And you don't know that.
14: You got to spice it up. You got to bring it to the table for the man because he's looking elsewhere. He got a Sancha, girl. You better check your man or give him some more better.
0: Okay, he's saying you're going to have, you got to give him more better is what he's saying.
8: I think she's in great shape.
7: Doug, get off her ass.
8: What?
13: Yeah, no kidding, dude. What are you doing?
8: Because I believe her. I feel like
7: she's trying to get with her husband, not you.
8: I know that.
0: All she wants to get wienered. And her dude's not doing it.
7: The only reason you think she's fit is because she said you're her favorite.
13: Yeah.
7: If she didn't say that, you would not be going this hard.
0: You'd be attacking her and calling her name.
7: I'd be like, I don't know, you're lying.
8: No.
0: Go ahead.
7: Okay.
0: Dan, what do you got, Dan?
8: You're being rude today.
14: Hey, Billy.
0: Yeah, what do you got?
14: Hey, Billy, you're my favorite.
0: Oh, thank you. Appreciate it.
14: Hey, man.
0: It should be.
14: I was going to call with a sad story, but I think I'm going to give her some advice.
0: All right, go ahead.
14: She needs to use her body, you know, low-cut blouses. You know, t-shirt and panties while she's cooking.
0: That's
14: stuff
0: a great
14: like that.
0: Idea.
11: I have been doing that recently, actually. So,
0: and what's his response to the t-shirt and panties while you're cooking?
11: Nothing, honestly.
0: Nothing?
11: Nothing, but I did send the picture, and he said, OMG, so hot.
0: Okay, perfect.
8: There we go.
0: See that? Now we're on to something. Dan, you wish you could see it, but you can't because you're blind.
14: That's okay.
0: That's okay. You can hear it. You can hear the boobs being sent. Thank you, Dan. Appreciate it. So he said, OMG, that's hot. That's awesome. We're on the right direction now, Derek.
7: Talking dirty, Dome.
0: What's up, Jordan? Talking dirty almost solves every marital problem.
8: His date has turned around.
0: Yeah.
12: And it's Friday. Oh, man. He's having a good day.
8: He's like, what got into her?
0: What's up, Jordan?
15: My wife just finished breastfeeding, and I think it's a boundary that people set up so that, like, that's not my boobies anymore. So, well,
0: but now, what if she wrote his name on the boobs, right? So then he would know, like, hey, these are your boobs.
15: I guess. But just recently, my wife finished breastfeeding, and I was able to finally get a boob job, and that was amazing. I've been waiting for the past year and a half to do it, and it's been fantastic.
0: Okay. All right. Badass. Let me go to Claudia. Yes, Claudia.
16: What is?
0: I don't know what he meant by he got a boob job. I think I know what he meant, but
12: yeah.
0: Yes, go ahead, Claudia. Any advice for Jay?
17: I'm just calling to say, Derek, you're my favorite. That's all.
0: Well, now you know what you just did, Claudia.
8: Yep, good job, Claudia.
0: Now I need someone to call in and say Chris is their favorite.
13: I don't need it.
17: Chris is up there. Chris is above Billy. I'll tell you that.
13: What? No, I don't want to be above Billy.
8: Oh, wow.
13: Just Nard.
17: I'm sorry, Billy.
0: Yeah. What? Okay. Why are you sorry? You're just so rude. Just a rude woman. That's it. All the free entertainment you got all week, Claudia. You just call in just to be a bee. Just to take your bad week out on me. For no reason. No reason at all.
17: Okay,
0: I'm trying to help this lady out and save her marriage, and what do I get?
12: No, you get it.
0: I get crapped on by Claudia. Claudia just took a dump on me.
17: Let me fart now.
0: Yeah, I bet you are a farter, aren't you? She did. You hear her fart?
12: Yep.
0: Sick. Well, you're not my favorite listener, Claudia.
12: Yeah.
0: You know that.
12: Oh. That probably hurts.
0: All right, let me take a quick break. Jen, if you want to hang on, I think that was all good advice for her.
12: I got
0: Marilyn Manson tickets to give away. I also have something cool. 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

0: You're right, Derek rules, but I'm not the worst. There's worse out there than me, you dumbass. And you're in the chat, you dumbass, so you're not just a regular listener. You actually go to the
1: chat.
0: They
1: just like being mean to the host.
0: I know they do. That's the world nowadays.
1: It really is.
0: Right? You got to deal with all this hate from these idiots.
1: Right.
0: Not all of you, just the idiots that hate me.
1: Yep.
0: I call them idiots.
1: And people are like, why are you so defensive? Or because if it wasn't for Billy, me and Nard would never have been here.
0: Nope. Like, yeah, you dumbass.
1: Ever.
0: And they don't understand.
1: We were literally just kids off the street.
0: You don't understand how tough it is to put together the show every
1: day.
0: They don't understand.
1: They don't.
0: They have new jokes all the time, mm-hmm. new content every day. They don't understand it.
1: Right, they don't.
0: Here's my thing. Don't, like, I like when Nard gets hated. That's fine.
1: What? It's just funny.
0: Yeah, but when you hate on me.
1: Yeah, it's offensive.
0: It's so offensive.
1: We get offended.
0: Yeah, I'm offended.
1: Mm-hmm.
0: Yeah, I can't have, I can't host the show and then get hate.
1: I don't blame you.
0: I would have to leave.
1: Yeah.
0: I would definitely have to leave.
1: Yeah.
0: We talk trash because we love you. That's fair. That's fine.
1: Mm-hmm.
0: That's fine. I can handle that. Is this going to be a route? I want to give away Marilyn Manson tickets.
1: Okay.
0: And I want to give them away for people that lied about their number.
1: Okay. Yeah, that's going to be everybody. Well, girls.
0: So, I mean. Yeah, do you want to win tickets for your man?
1: I guess maybe guys nowadays are starting to lie about their number too.
0: I'm not sure.
1: I've heard that.
2: Like lie up?
1: No, they're starting to lie like they're lying just like girls do. They put a lower number.
0: I got to do that. I got to give away Marilyn Manson tickets. And look, if nobody calls in, then I'll try to give them away next week. But this is what I'm going to do. Who lied about their number?
3: If she says she's only been with 4 or 5 guys, just triple that number. And
0: jeez, we got to triple it. It's not like, oh, well, she's probably lying about a couple. No, you got to triple it. That's a lot.
1: It is.
0: 5, that means she lied about 15.
1: Mm-hmm.
0: What the hell? So anybody lie about their number, and I'll get you Marilyn Manson tickets if it's a good call. 1-855-FU-BILLY.
1: I'm sure most people, yeah.
0: I think they lie about it.
1: Most people have, yeah.
0: Yeah, they lie about it.
1: I'll never forget that. This is one girl, like, you know, and she said 13, and then she immediately was like, I'm lying. I was like, okay. She's like, it's a lot more.
0: I'm lying. It's a lot. I don't know why I said that.
1: But she said it immediately after she just said a fake number.
0: It's funny.
1: Because she could just tell, like, the way she said it was just like, that's not true.
0: Is this the same Claudia that just called in?
4: No.
0: Yeah, it is, isn't it?
4: I like you, Billy.
0: Okay. All right. Well, that's fair.
1: There
0: all
1: you
0: right.
1: go.
0: Yeah, but are you the same one that just hated me?
4: Okay, look, let me clarify something. I never
0: See,
4: said
0: it
4: I
0: is. Yes, you did.
5: To,
0: yes,
5: she
0: you
5: tried
0: did.
5: To change her voice.
1: She was just
0: you
1: kidding.
0: Said Derek's your favorite, and then Chris is behind, and you're like, oh, you're way behind Billy.
4: I didn't say
0: Sorry,
4: that.
0: Billy.
1: She was just kidding.
0: All right, Billy. And then you got the nuts to call in here trying to get a prize.
1: You got to respect it.
0: Man.
4: I never said I hated you. I never said I didn't
0: like
4: you.
0: Yeah, but I should be your favorite. That's all I'm saying.
4: Okay, you're my favorite right now.
0: Yeah, right now. I know, but see, they lied. Now you're lying about your favorite. You lied about your number, and you're lying about your favorite.
1: It's fine by me.
4: Well, men lie all the time, so we're allowed to.
0: No, they don't. We have honor. Yeah, we have honor.
1: I don't know.
4: No, not
0: all right,
4: at all.
0: So I'm not deciding. Nard's going to be the decider as to who
1: He's
0: wins.
1: He's good at this.
5: Her favorite should be the decider.
0: No, because then they'll pick her.
1: Yeah, because then I would just pick her.
0: All right, Claudia, so you lied, right?
4: Yes.
0: Who'd you lie to?
4: My ex.
0: Okay, and you don't have to give us the exact number, but what did you tell him?
4: Less than 10.
0: Less than 10.
4: Totally not less than 10.
0: Yeah. Well, I could tell I'm not your favorite.
1: She's really good. Huh?
0: Damn. Yeah. All right, so she lied. All right, hang on, Claudia, because I got to take calls from other
1: Claudia
0: people.
1: I think Claudia should probably win.
0: Let's go to Anonymous. Yes, Anonymous?
6: Yes, sir.
0: Hey, it's a dude.
6: Chris is my favorite, by the way.
0: Who is?
6: Chris.
0: Chris is?
6: Chris is my favorite.
0: That's favorite. You know, I like it.
1: If we just do this whole favors thing, we're going to tear the show apart.
2: Yeah.
6: Oh, anyway.
2: Maybe.
6: Anyways, I would say,
0: sir, now you're disqualified. Of course, Chris is your favorite.
2: Oh man,
7: One guy gets disqualified.
0: Where's the women at? I got like Gilberts and like Chris is calling in. Jesse, is this a dude?
8: Yes, it's a dude.
0: Oh my gosh. Where's the women? That's so much better.
8: Hey.

0: nurses in the emergency room I worked in.
1: Oh, yeah, you definitely
2: knocked them all down, didn't you? Right in that broom closet,
1: yeah,
2: huh?
1: Yeah, he did.
2: You know, there's a special... Do you ever bang in the broom closet? Because that's like a thing that all nurses do.
0: No, just the side of the building.
2: Side of the building? That by the dumpster?
3: Oh, my God.
2: Makes a broom closet sound like it has class.
3: Nars got banged by a broom in a closet.
1: I did not either.
2: That's for real.
1: That is not for real.
2: Go ahead, Jen. You lied about your number?
4: Yeah, I have to lie about my number because if I'm too honest, then they don't believe me.
2: Okay. What do you tell them? What's the lie that you tell them?
4: Oh, less than 10, but it's more than 10.
2: Jeez. Goodness. I mean, more than 10, we're in... Like football.
1: Why would they
2: not
1: believe you?
4: Well, because of those people that say that we all lie. So then, if we give the real number and they times it by three,
3: that's been ingrained in our heads.
2: So you're like less than 10 because if you give the real number, then he's going to multiply that by three, and then it's like, damn, you're a porn star.
4: Then it's ridiculous. Exactly.
2: Yeah. Gets out of hand.
3: It does.
2: Okay. All right. Hang on the line. Let's go to Courtney. Yes, Courtney. People say San Antonio dirty AF.
3: That is kind of the reputation.
2: What's up, Courtney? Go ahead.
5: So I lie about my number. I mean, like the other caller, because a lot of people don't believe it, but I got engaged and then married when I was 21. So I was engaged at 18, got married at 21. I mean, he was my number three. And then I was married to him, got divorced. Right after I got divorced, I got married again. So I literally like only had five. And I just got divorced after 18 years. And my boyfriend now, I'm like, what do I tell him? 10? But like,
2: you
5: really,
2: tell him five.
1: Like, yeah, just tell him five.
5: No.
1: Why?
5: And then, I mean, I'm crazy in the bed, but that makes me sound like prude, right? Like,
1: no,
2: well, you have a look.
3: Just tell him he's going to be the first one on your second hand.
5: Well, okay. But and my first husband's name was Derek, by the way.
2: Oh, nice. There you go.
3: What a stud.
5: Yeah. And he's amazing. He's the first Mexican I've ever been with.
3: A Mexican named Derek. All right.
2: All right. Well, thank you. Hold on. We'll see. Nart, any
3: winners
2: so far?
3: You don't see that
2: every day. Let me go to Stephanie real quick. Yes, Stephanie.
6: Hi. Yeah, I definitely lie about my number.
2: But why?
3: She's lying about it.
6: Well, I do a lot of girls' trips, so I can't be honest.
2: Damn, you do a lot of girls' trips?
3: Yeah. This girl's going hard for Manson.
2: So you're telling me that when girls go on girl trips, they get piped down?
6: Not everybody, but I do.
1: She definitely is.
2: She goes, not everybody, but I do.
3: Mm-hmm. She don't want to throw all girls under the bus.
1: That's respectable.
3: I love it.
2: And what number do you tell the guys?
6: I tell them like 10 or 12.
1: How much is it? How much is the real number?
2: Yeah, how much?
6: Over 50.
2: My goodness. All right, over 50. All right, so what is this, Chris? Oh, okay, badass. Thank you for that. Chris just gave me some good news, which I'll read maybe in a little bit. All right, Nard, out of all the people.
1: I'm going to go with her.
2: You going with her, last one?
1: Yeah, I am, because she's honest, and yeah. And Marilyn needs some girls out there putting out...
7: Wow.
2: All right. What do you think, Stephanie? Could Nard go on a girls' trip with you?
6: Oh, yeah, definitely. We'll have a lot of fun.
2: All right, Nard, what do you think?
8: Yeah, a lot of fun. We'll have a lot of fun.
2: All right, hang on the line. I'm sorry, Claudia, but Nard was the decider, and he did not pick you. So he picks Stephanie.
3: Why did you have to go back to Claudia?
1: Yeah.
3: To rub it in her face.
2: Because I'm not her favorite.
9: Yeah, it's time to play. Who do you want to
3: win the contest?
2: I didn't.
3: You've never done that before.
9: Call in now.
2: That was a first. You guys got to hear it. That was a first. That was the first on the show.
9: Want to? Fart on.
2: That was cool, right? This is like debuting a new song. It's like we broke Motley Crue or whatever Kiss did, God. Whatever they're famous for.
3: So bitter at her.
2: That's right. Ha ha! You didn't win.
3: He's never done that. He usually be like, "Oh, I'm sorry, Claudia.
2: Sorry, you didn't win."
3: Yeah, hey, Claudia, you hear that? You didn't win.
2: You get nothing.
9: Congrats. You win nothing.
2: Appreciate your support, though.

0: Ah, you win nothing.
1: Oh, my God.
0: All right, who would you like to fart on? Yes, you're on the air. Yeah, I'd like to fart on Claudia. Sure. Thank you for listening. All right, who would you like to fart on? Anybody in R do you want to fart on?
2: I got no one to fart on.
0: Nobody?
2: Nobody.
0: All right. Not, so you just don't. You, so you're just really a listener.
2: What do you mean? Because I don't have anybody.
0: You're just a bench rider over there.
1: It's just hard to fart on somebody when it's been a good show.
2: Yeah, it's been a good week.
1: We got our stream basically fixed. A lot to be happy. Yeah, shout out Goof.
0: Yeah, he did that. Goof. Make sure you guys give praise to Goof because he's fixing stuff.
1: All hail Goof.
0: What's up, Kat? Who do you want to fart on?
3: Good morning. I'm pretty sure she's going to get a lot of them, but I want to be the first one to fart on Claudia for dogging on.
0: Yeah,
3: and
0: thank you.
3: Having the nerve to call back and try to win.
0: You got to respect that.
1: Claudia's a nice woman.
0: You got to respect that
3: you
0: a little bit. You got to respect.
3: Favorite, Billy.
0: Oh, thank like you. Claudia. But you got to respect Claudia. She just dunked on me and then called back to get Marilyn Manson tickets. You got to respect that.
1: It is funny.
0: Like, that's the kind of humor that I like on the show. What's up, Daniel?
4: Yes, howdy y'all. How y'all doing?
0: Good.
4: I wanted to fart on my crews that I have on the field. Our general manager recently retired, but they've been busting ass and holding their own, so just a wet fart for them, please.
0: All right, big. All right, there you go, sir. Moby, yes, who would you like to fart on?
5: Yes, sir. Hey, Billy, how's it going, man? I want to fart on two people today.
0: All right, do it.
5: My old coworker, Frank, please give him a big nasty fart. Just because I miss him. He just retired, man.
0: Damn it.
5: Ah, it's great. But, hey, Frank, if you're listening, he turned me on to the show. I miss you, man.
0: Jason.
1: That's why I've always loved Franks.
0: Yeah, Franks are the best.
1: Franks are the best.
0: Tall.
5: Jason's my new co-worker. And I just turned him on to you guys, too. He's listening right now on the other side of the property.
0: Thank you. Yeah.
1: No, don't you love Franks?
0: I've never met a Frank I didn't like.
2: I know. Get in my car.
0: Let's go to Anonymous. Anonymous? Yes.
6: Hi. I've been a big fan for a while, and
0: yes, would you like to fart on somebody?
6: No.
0: What would you like to do then?
1: Manson tickets.
0: Are you okay?
6: Yeah,
7: are you having a medical emergency?
2: I think she's high.
0: No, you love Marilyn Manson?
6: Yeah, I'm a big Marilyn Manson fan.
0: Okay. All right. Well, thank you for sharing that.
2: Is it just a check-in?
0: You're the best. Appreciate it.
1: By the way, Nard, I saw the Frank that put your engine in the other day at Quick Trip, and I was like, oh, what's up, Frank? And he's like, oh, hey, what's up? You're Nard's friend, right? I was like, what?
0: What's going on?
1: I outrank him, Frank.
0: Yeah, by a lot. By a lot, Derek.
1: That was insane.
0: By a lot. By miles. Yes.
1: And I said, no, I'm not his friend.
2: That's rude.
0: Ethan, go ahead.
8: Hey, what's going on, brother? How are y'all?
0: Good. Who do you want to fart on?
8: I want to fart on my buddy, Darren. He was supposed to come help me look at a job this morning, and he left me high and dry, so I think he needs a big old fat, nasty, wet one.
0: Yeah, he does. Let's go to Roach. Yes, who would you like to fart on?
9: Yeah, can I get a fart on two people?
0: Yeah.
9: First, I want to fart on your know-it-all Teal for making fun of you so much.
0: That's right.
9: And also on you, because your trip to Disney make us have to listen to ads on Twitch.
0: That's not why. Because I go to Disney.
9: Your Disney trip costs too much.
0: No, that's not why.
9: You take too many.
2: We do talk about a lot about Disney.
1: It's a big story.
0: Chris just went there.
1: Yeah.
0: All right. Golly. We talk about all the stuff that you guys want to talk about.
1: Yeah.
0: Yes, Jay.
1: It's authentic.
0: Yes, yep. Jay. What do you got?
10: I want Nard to fart on Daryl.
2: Who?
0: Okay.
1: My name's Derek.
0: Yes, and why, sir?
10: Because it's funny.
0: Okay, all right. Let's go to Fonzo. Yes, Fonzo, who do you want to fart on?
11: I'm going to fart on Nard,
7: for having the nerve to suck the air out of all my tires.
0: Dude.
1: Oh, man.
0: Look at that. Bobby.
11: Hey, what's going on, bro? How you doing?
0: What's up,
11: hey,
0: buddy? Who do you want to fart on?
11: I would do two farts if possible. One is a blanket fart on people, specifically workers in the store that don't acknowledge you when you say hello, how are you doing to them? They just stare dead at you.
0: Yeah, that happens a lot.
1: That's insane.
0: Happens a lot.
11: Very rude. Very rude. And second fart is a new one. I want to fart on Marilyn Manson for making y'all look down and not making eye contact with them. That's whack.
0: Man, that was a long time ago.
1: It was.
0: I got confirmation that
1: it was before he went through all his trouble that he went through.
0: If you guys go see him again, you get to say hi to him.
1: No, you didn't.
0: Yeah, I got that done. Go ahead, Mike.
1: You absolutely did not.
0: Sure did.
12: Yeah, I just wanted to fart on Nard, man. I'm just tired of hearing that guy all the time. He is get farted on.
0: He does. I'm tired of hearing. Yes, Cody, who do you want to fart on?
13: All right, I want to fart on Claudia and the guy that called in and farted on his cruise in the field. Without the cruise in the field, your fat ass wouldn't have a job.
0: Okay, all right. Very personal about that one.
1: Yeah, it was.
0: Jeez. Wow. All right, and Dan, yes, Dan, who would you like to fart on?
14: Well, first of all, Nard like beef franks. Next, I wanted to fart on Chris and Nard.
0: Okay.
14: Because they remind me of Pinky and the Brain, you know, from the 90s.
0: Yeah.
14: That's why.
15: Stimpy, but okay.
0: Yeah. Yep. All right. Nice fart. More next.
1: Hey, what's up? 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
3: Yes, I'll get to some news here in a second. We got a few more farts. Let's go to Steven. Yes, who do you want to fart on first, Steven? Anybody?
4: I want to fart on Dr. Fauci and everyone that just called in from the methadone clinic. What's up with that?
3: Okay, all right. That's felt political, but what can I do about it? What's up, Nicholas?
5: I like to fart on the state of Texas.
3: Why?
6: Well, okay.
5: Because they're taking weed off the shelves again.
3: No! Off the shelves?
5: After today.
3: After today, there's no weed on the shelves?
6: Yeah, they're taking it down.
5: No, sir.
6: That's how they do it.
3: I don't even smoke weed, and I feel bad for you guys.
6: Stupid. No, you don't.
3: Yeah, I do.
6: All right.
3: If you could have alcohol, cigarettes, you can have the GLP-1s, you can have weed.
6: I mean, you should be able to.
3: If you can have Adderall, you can have weed. Let's go to Dave. What's up, Dave?
7: Hey, guys. I want to fart on my son who just turned 18 yesterday. Always talking about how hard life is while I'm out here cutting the fields and trimming trees. Really living how life is.
6: Happy birthday to your boy.
3: Happy birthday. And Lee, yes, Lee, who do you want to fart on?
8: I want to fart on the entire state of Alaska because 38 degrees and the last day of July is insane, and I am so over it.
3: Man, it's that cold there on the last day in July.
8: Yeah, and I'm tired of it.
3: Is it that hard to find women there? Is that like a real thing?
6: Fart on the entire state.
8: I met my wife up here, but that was an oddity. I'm pretty sure I got the last one.
3: You got the last one.
6: That's going to be so cool.
3: I mean, we would probably like it.
6: I mean, we wouldn't survive.
3: You don't think so?
6: Oh, my God. You got to be like a hardcore outdoorsman to survive that.
3: I suppose.
6: Yeah.
3: Well, I like to think I could do it.
6: You like to think, but...
3: Daniel. What's up, Daniel? Danielle?
9: Hello?
3: Yes, go ahead.
9: You okay, hear me? Oh, this is so cool. All right, so I want to have three parts real quick, guys.
3: All right.
9: One for, okay, can I say ho on air, first of all?
3: As long as you don't use last names or businesses,
6: just
3: you're
6: first
3: fine.
6: Names. Just
9: okay.
6: First names.
9: Okay, all right, for sure, guys. So I want to fart on my little piece because she isn't defending me against her friends, and she let them kick me out. It was like 2 in the morning, but anyway.
6: Oh, man.
9: Number two. I know, what the hell's her problem? But anyway.
3: All right, number two.
9: First of all, number two is distracting me from number one. And she's just like hella flirtatious. Anyway, number three, I want to fart on that guy who said he's farting on his son. Chill on him. He's turning 18. I'm 19. That's my boy. No, I'm kidding. I don't know. Anyway, I love you guys.
6: We gotta stick together.
3: And I love it. Lared. Yes. Who would you like to fart on?
10: I want to fart on Chris because he talked about eating wiener cakes.
3: He did.
11: I did. Yeah.
3: He sure did. Shout out, Laird.
11: Shout out, Laird.
3: All right, let's see what's in the news today. What did I find? Oh, Comcast store punished low sales by smashing pies in workers' faces, according to a lawsuit.
6: Oh, God.
3: All right, hold on.
6: I mean, that's funny, but...
3: It's hilarious, but you can't do it.
6: Not at Comcast.
3: No, not at a business. Here with this show?
6: Yeah.
3: Yes. Comcast? Probably not.
6: Pies in the face of low sales. So you're already feeling bad about yourself.
3: Man, I'm really not doing so good on the sales. And then you got to get I'm going to have to get a pie in the face.
6: Like that's going to be, I got to get more sales. I want to get a pie in the face.
3: That's kind of funny.
6: It's funny, but you're not going to inspire people that way.
3: Do you remember when you'd have some dude who was just kind of stupid in school?
6: Yeah.
3: And then they put a dunce cap on him because he didn't get the question correct. And then they have to sit in the corner and stare at the corner back in like the 50s or something.
6: I remember hearing about it. Yeah.
3: Right. Yeah. They would have you wear a dunce cap or whatever. Can you obviously they don't do that anymore.
6: No, they don't.
3: But how funny that that's what they used to do. It's like, oh, you're an idiot. And they put a dunce cap and you just have to stare at the wall.
6: Because you felt like an idiot because you're sitting there with a stupid cap on.
3: Yeah, sometimes from what I read about that, because I went down this whole wormhole about dunce caps a while ago.
6: Yeah.
3: And you didn't even have to, like, act up and class, you just had to get a question wrong, and then everybody would just point at you.
6: Oh,
3: and
6: that sucks.
3: She'd be like, you get the dunce cap on. And you'd have to walk up to the teacher's desk, place it on your head, and then
6: just
3: go
6: for not being smart.
3: Wow. Yes.
6: That sucks.
3: Rock climber falls and dies.
6: Mm.
3: So I have
6: it's a dangerous game.
3: It is. Father to be tragically died during a freak accident while rock climbing in California. He that was a sucks. Father to be. He was about to have a baby.
6: And he's like, I'm going to go rock climbing. Do this dangerous ass sport.
3: Suffered severe head trauma and died.
6: I mean, I feel bad for him, but God, man, that was obviously that was a regrettable decision.
3: No doubt. Married female prison guard had an affair with an inmate. She was married, had an affair, got pregnant, and was worried the baby would be a different race than her husband.
6: I mean, like, I just couldn't imagine you're a prisoner and you're convincing the guard to have sex with you and put everything on the line. Like, she can go to jail for that.
3: The two had engaged in an affair for over a year, with this woman even saying over text that she feared the inmate had impregnated her and that the baby would be a different race. I don't think she ended up being pregnant.
6: Oh.
3: But there was a text message that she was worried about that.
6: Gotcha.
3: If you're a dude and you're like, oh, my wife's a prison guard.
6: Yeah. Tough. That's tough.
11: Yeah, it is.
12: Yeah. Never thought about it, but yeah.
3: Yeah, you'd have to get.
6: I couldn't do that.
3: I don't think so.
6: Mm-mm. Especially because prisoners are just hitting on your
3: and
6: wife.
3: They're just
6: all day.
3: So smooth about it.
6: Yeah, well, and they're so horny that they hit on anything.
12: Anything.
6: I've said this before, but like I have a really ugly aunt that was a copy machine worker, and she would get hit on like crazy at the prisons. And when I tell you, like, she is ugly.
3: No, but she had to feel like the most beautiful woman in the world.
6: She did. She would say it, too. Whenever I want to feel pretty, I just go fix the prison copy machine. Because, I mean, like, all the guys would hit on her because they haven't seen a girl in, I don't know, a year.
3: That's hilarious. I guess if I was an ugly woman, that's the only place I would work.
6: Yeah. I mean, you probably do feel hot there.
3: Yeah, that's what I would do.
6: Because every guy is, like, nice to you.
3: A bear tries to bite a tourist. So this guy, he's, like, around his car, doesn't see behind him, and there's a bear. Not a huge bear, but it's a couple. It's
6: still a bear.
3: Still a bear with big-ass teeth and big-ass claws tried to bite him. He barely escaped.
6: Mm-hmm.
3: So he was outside his car, you know, taking pictures of nature and just looking around, and the bear was so close to him, right behind him. Man, that would be terrifying.
6: Yeah, it would be.
3: There was also a terrifying moment. Rattlesnake suddenly attacks a woman outside her home in California.
6: Mm.
3: She was just walking, and the rattlesnake didn't like her being so close, and boom, got her. She thought she was going to die. Remember when your girl got bit by a rattlesnake?
6: I do, yeah.
3: The whole ordeal about that?
6: She doesn't let me forget about it because I didn't rush her fast enough.
3: And dinosaurs were roasted to death by an asteroid dust cloud. That's how they say that they got rid of them.
6: Yeah, I mean, that would suck.
3: And a completely smooth forehead is out. Now wrinkles are in.
6: It's authentic.
3: Yeah, so now people are embracing wrinkles because they think it looks better.
6: Because everybody has a smooth forehead because everybody's gotten Botox.
3: And you want to stand out now.
6: Yep.
3: Now people are embracing their, as Nard likes to say it, my true and authentic self.
6: My flaws.
3: Unvarnished truth and all those other stupid things that Nard says. All right, that's it for us, and we will see you next week.

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1: 78 and clear, heating up in the afternoon with a high of 98.
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0: People in chat want to know if Yeast Man is grumpy today.
1: No, I'm not grumpy. What are you talking about?
0: They're saying you look a little grumpy. Look a little yeasty.
1: Nope, I'm good. All
0: right, do you use any of your medicine? Let me see your face.
1: My medicine? For what?
0: Oh, yeah. Spreading, huh?
1: No, I don't have yeast.
0: Let me see. Then why don't you want me to see? Turn to the side. Oh, yeah.
1: Turn to
0: the
1: side.
0: Did you shave over the weekend?
1: No.
0: It looks like you did.
1: I did.
0: You haven't shaved since you shaved your face?
1: No,
0: damn,
1: dude.
0: How low is your testosterone?
1: What do you mean? I don't know.
0: You should have a full beard right now.
1: No,
0: you need to get that checked.
1: I trim my beard.
0: Let me see.
1: I keep it at like 1.5.
0: All right. What setting did you have it on? Yeast?
1: 1.5. Nope.
0: What?
1: No yeast.
0: Did you have it on yeast?
1: Nope.
0: You remember when we met Nard and we pointed out that he had scabies and he had no idea?
1: I didn't have scabies.
0: When we first met you, you did.
1: We cured it. I've had every disease in the book then. Like, you guys have literally...
0: The scabies, you got rid of that. That was just a sexual disease that you got from a random woman.
1: Nope, no sexual.
0: It was from
1: disease.
0: The warehouse woman, the woman you were having sex with at the warehouse.
1: There was no sexual disease.
0: Yeah, it's called scabies.
1: Oh.
0: It is a sexual disease.
1: Oh, I got you.
0: It's fine. What do you care?
1: I don't have it.
0: Not anymore.
1: Never.
0: That's what I said.
1: I've never.
0: Why are you yelling at me?
1: Because you're doing that lies.
0: I'll do a magic trick. You don't have scabies.
1: Wow. I've never had scabies.
0: See?
1: Yep.
0: Just did a magic trick. Never had it. All right, magic trick. You're going to forget you had a yeast infection three times.
1: Nope, I never had it. I never had the... No.
0: See, it works, dude. I'm telling you, I'm a magician, Derek.
2: Nice.
0: Step out of the way. You know, Mr. What is that? David Blaine's. You know, get out of the way, buddy. I got the magic tricks now. I just told Nard he didn't have the yeast. And yeast isn't even that bad. You know, lots of people get it. Isn't that a girl disease?
2: I have no idea.
0: A vagina?
1: I don't know.
0: If you have one of those vaginas.
3: My vagina.
2: Beer.
0: Do you have the one where the woman is like, she wants to get rid of her vagina? I think it was in there. Let me see here. She's so mad at her vagina. You can have it. I don't want it anymore. I want to get rid of it. Reminded me of Nard when Nard would talk about his little penis. His little pee-pee. He's like, I don't want it anymore. Get rid of it. I'm tired of it. It's pretty funny.
2: Yeah, I don't. Aaron, if you could text me what that might be under.
0: That's fine. It's under vagina.
2: Yeah, I looked that up.
0: I'll resend it to him.
2: Okay.
0: We can play it later. Because it's late.
2: I got used vagina. No vagina, only offering vagina.
0: Nope, no.
2: Those are the three vagina ones I got.
0: Yeah,
2: I got ice vagina.
0: Ice vagina.
2: Kung fu vagina.
0: All right.
2: Vagina court. Vagina engine. Vagina wizard. Designer vagina. Vagina witch. No vagina 317. Okay.
1: People say we just talk about... Like the D.
3: My vagina.
2: 4-1.
0: Listen to all that giner
1: like,
0: we have there.
1: That's the vagina.
0: And you guys
2: 4-1.
0: You guys are all.
1: You guys talking about balls.
0: That's what you guys talk about. Did you not hear the list of vagina that we have?
1: Like, that's crazy.
0: Yeah.
2: I wasn't even done either.
0: Yeah, so I don't want to hear it anymore. No, this lady, she reminded me of Nard. Even sounds like Nard.
2: My vagina ain't handicapped.
3: I don't want to hear that. Vagina anymore.
0: Yeah, my vagina ain't handicapped.
2: I'll put it right under. I'll put it 4-2.
0: I want that first.
2: Okay, 4-2.
0: It's a whole song.

0: at the top. Not only offer great sex, but best spots in parking lots.
1: So she's saying she's handicapped, but her vagina ain't.
2: And she
1: so
2: says...
1: So she could come, you know, if some guy wants to come deliver some pee-pee.
2: Yeah, I like this line that she used.
0: Up a spot in Cobb Field, this will be hard to top. Not only offer great sex, but best spots in parking lots.
2: So she doesn't offer just great sex. She offers great parking spots.
1: Yeah, I mean...
2: Those are bars.
1: I don't just offer great sex. I offer great parking spots.
2: That's bars.
1: Damn, I love that song.
0: Swag, so you know this card is hot.

0: a snake in my way.
1: Yeah, she's like, as long as there's not a dirt road.
2: Yeah, for sure.
0: This a thought, yes, it's pretty simple and plain. I can't even know what it means, but I still kick it all day. You can wither away like the tulips and develop a suck. Cause if it ain't about handicap vagina, it is irrelevant. I've been sex with nor me.
1: I love it.
2: Yeah.
1: It's such a great song.
0: My vagina ain't handicapped. Vagina ain't handicapped. So what? I can't walk. My vagina ain't handicapped.
2: So what?
1: I love it.
2: So what? She can't walk.
1: Yeah, so what?
2: Her vagina ain't handicapped.
1: Great sex. Great parking spot. What more do you want?
2: Yeah.
1: This is the lady that doesn't want hers anymore.
3: I don't want a vagina anymore. I don't want it. I don't want a vagina anymore. Like, you can take it. I'm good. I'm so good. I don't want it. Release me. I eat a little bit of sugar and I have a yeast infection. Ah! What? What?
2: God.
1: She has a little bit of sugar.
2: Just a little bit.
1: She gets a yeast infection. She has tears. She's so mad at her vagina.
3: I drink a little bit of alcohol. Boom. Bacterial vaginosis. Yeah. What?
2: Wow.
1: Man. Yeah, those things are probably finicky.
2: I mean, they're always, it seems like they're always teetering.
1: Right? There's always something wrong with them.
2: Could go wrong easily.
1: They break down a lot.
2: Mm-hmm.
3: What are you talking?
1: I mean, how often does your wiener break down? Hardly at all.
2: I don't think I've ever had it happen.
1: Right?
2: Ever.
1: Like, you got a good old, like, the vaginas are like those foreign-made cars, like a BMW.
2: Yeah.
1: It just breaks down all the time. But, you know, you got a good old American Ford wiener.
2: Uh-huh.
1: Built Ford, tough. Derek, when's the last time that your wiener just broke down?
2: I can't think of a time it
1: did. It's just on the side of the road, right? You have to call a tow truck for it.
2: Yeah.
1: When's the last time that your wiener broke down? You can't even remember.
4: Nope.
2: I don't think it's happened.
1: No, when's the last time that, well, I don't know.
2: Just
1: you.
2: A few weeks Never. Ago, yeah. That yeah, was yeah. when he was almost dead, yeah.
3: What are you talking about? I eat good. I drink water. I take my probiotics. I'm prude nation. I don't even like sleep around. Like what? What the f- are you talking about? I literally shower like 12 times a day and like sitting in the doctor's like thinking I have a STD that just like sprouted out of nowhere. Literally formalized out of thin air. I don't want it anymore. I don't want it anymore. Damn. It hurts all the time. I don't want it. I don't want it. And I have cysts.
1: Oh, got cysts on her ovaries.
2: Mm.
1: Poor thing. She just doesn't even want her vagina anymore.
2: Yeah, I feel bad for her.
1: Yeah, just as
2: those things do seem tough.
1: They just seem real finicky.
2: Yep.
1: They remind
2: me. They age poorly.
1: And Nord, you were saying that they kind of remind you of your butt because a vagina's what? Got pH balance and you have BH balance and your BH balance is always thrown off.
4: Which is
1: what kind of caused your pancreas and all these issues.
4: I don't think so.
2: Hmm.
1: Yeah, remember that? It's called BH balance. I remember I talked to Dr. A about it.
4: Yeah.
1: Yeah, and he's like, oh, yeah, Nard's BH balance is thrown off like crazy. It's out of whack. What's up, Cody?
5: What's going on? That's the next sound Nard should use on his next TikTok.
2: Yeah. His vagina handicapped?
5: I don't want my vagina anymore. No, I don't want my vagina anymore.
2: Oh, okay.
5: That one.
1: He should. That would be funnier.
2: Yeah, what do you think about that, Nard?
4: I like it. I'll do it.
2: All right, cool.
5: Yeah.
2: Do it today.
5: Speaking of Nard's TikTok, hey, you might have to call CPS, and I'm not talking about the energy company, because he's teaching Landon how to do TikToks without moving his mouth, and it's
2: Landon wouldn't even do it. He's passing down his bad TikToks?
5: Yeah.
2: Yeah.
5: The other day when, it's horrible to watch, man.
4: No, he hates it.
1: Well, why do you involve
2: looks like
1: him?
2: He hates it. Yeah,
4: because I like to get on his nerves.
2: Yeah.
4: Because he's expensive. So it's like, yeah. I'm gonna be a pain in his ass.
2: Mm-hmm.
1: What do you mean he's expensive? What did he want?
4: Oh, he's just expensive in general. Every time I turn around, I need this. I need that.
1: Like, did you say is it expensive in genital?
4: Just in general.
2: In general.
1: All right.
2: Yeah. In general. Gotcha.
1: I got to give a shout out to Jerry. It's his birthday today. It's my buddy Jerry.
2: Shout out.
1: I was the best man at his wedding.
2: Nice.
1: Wrote a little speech. Yeah, it was kind of fun. You know, you got to work the crowd a little bit.
2: You do.
1: It's kind of scary, right, when you're out there and you got to write a speech because you have to write, you know, as perfect a speech as you can, but it can't go too long or you lose the crowd.
2: It
1: can't be too short or your friend's like, do you even like me?
2: I'd imagine
1: so it's so much pressure. Have you been a best man, right, Derek?
2: I haven't, no.
1: No, nor do you ever been been to a wedding?
4: Yeah, I have. Lots. Just,
1: well, you have?
4: Yeah.
1: For your family?
4: Yeah.
1: No way.
4: Yeah, way.
1: They let you?
4: But I mean, yeah. My sisters, two of my sisters had two big weddings.
1: And your parents paid for them?
4: Yep.
1: No way.
4: They did.
1: Were they virgins?
4: No. One lost her virginity at church camp. And then the other one
1: said Virginia,
4: was just a
1: whore. Did you hear me? He goes, she lost her Virginia, did he?
4: Yeah.
2: Yeah.
1: So it was at church camp.
2: Did she
1: camp?
2: Come home and tell the family about it?
1: No, I can believe what happened at church camp.
4: It got around to the congregation.
1: Oh. You were at the church camp, right?
4: No, I wasn't.
1: Oh.
4: No.
1: You were mad then.
4: No, I was just, I didn't go to church with them when I was like 19, 20.
1: Oh, gotcha. Because of the circumcision incident?
4: Nope.
2: That's, I think, what happened.
1: Because of the smelliness?
4: That had nothing to do with church.
2: You're no longer allowed here.
1: What? After you did that weird thing with your whiny.
4: Oh, God.
2: This is a foreskin-only church.
1: So they went to the church camp, and then it went around the congregation that your sister lost her virginity at the church camp?
4: It did, yeah.
1: And then your parents paid for her wedding?
4: Yep.
2: Wow.
1: Huh.
2: I'm sure there were some other things in between there, but yeah.
1: Is that the one that got arrested for the checks?
4: No, it wasn't, no.
1: Okay.
4: No, she married the guy that she lost it to.
1: Oh, okay, because the congregation
4: made
1: her.
4: Yeah, but it was frowned upon that they did it at church camp.
2: Is that like you covering up for her?
4: No, she's not a whore.
2: She lost it to the guy.
4: My other two sisters are whores, but she's not a whore.
1: No, what I'm trying to say is did they all get together in their outfits and say, you have to marry now?
4: No, it was just something that, like,
1: they just said, they're like, y'all gonna get married now.
4: No.
1: You're going to be acting like adults, and you're going to get adult-like, and you're going to get married.
2: 300 of us are going to lift up this barn and move it.
4: What?
1: That's right. Y'all going to act like you live in a barn, you're going to get married in a barn.
4: Yeah.
2: We could build two barns.
1: Well, you guys think you're a couple of just farm cats over there just going at it? Huh? Did you use the protection? We frown pound that in this here church, too. Sorry, man, it was. Wasn't it, Nathan?
4: It is.
1: That's right. All right. So now I pronounce you dumb and dumber. You guys are supposed to wait for this big day. Now what's special about today, then? Ain't nothing. So did she get pregnant?
4: No, she didn't, know.
1: All right. Well, that's good. So she married him.
4: Yeah.
1: And they're still married?
4: Yeah, they are.
1: Oh, that's sweet.
4: Yeah. They got three kids.
1: What a love story. That's why your parents
4: But my other two, they were whores.
1: Well, you didn't have to throw them.
4: Yeah, I mean, like, it was 50-50. Two of them got big weddings, and then one of them out of the two stayed
1: with them. And you didn't get a big wedding.
4: No, I got a whorehouse.
1: Didn't you feel kind of like they didn't love you as much since you didn't get your big wedding?
4: No, we were in San Antonio.
1: Doesn't matter, but they could have came here, brought the barn here.
4: Well, I've seen her family was supposed to pay for it.
1: Derek, have you not seen the houses that travel, right? They could have brought some mass travel on the road. It says, you know, wide load on it and all that. Could have brought it.
2: Nard was a man, so.
4: Yeah, so it'd be her family that's like, oh, we're not paying for a second one, and that's exactly what they did. They didn't. She had a big wedding for her first one. Second one, no. Third one, no. They were both courthouse.
1: Damn. That's, got the courthouse one.
2: I mean, that's reasonable.
1: That is reasonable. That's right. I forgot that the family of the bride's supposed to pay. I don't think it's like that anymore.
4: You don't think so?
1: No.
4: I think so.
1: I think it's
4: still like that.
1: It's not. They're getting rid of all that stuff because they're getting rid of Obey and all that stuff. You know, the dudes are taking their woman's last name.
2: Crazy.
1: You know, so I mean, it's just the traditions. They're throwing it all out. So, it is crazy. Mine was super traditional. Mine was like the movie Godfather. That's how I wanted mine. I wanted it to look like the Godfather.
2: Nice.
1: And that's how it was. That's Italian food. It was.
4: Awesome.
1: I wanted a mob wedding. I don't even know why. So dumb, right? All right. Well, I got to take a quick break. We'll be right back. 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
22: The two right lanes are blocked off by a wreck on I-35 southbound before Olympia Parkway, causing a few minutes to be lost in the back of the starts from Evans Row, but so far so good over on Highway 90 eastbound. No delays from Highway 211 to Loop 410. That's San Antonio Traffic. I'm Jason Fossick.
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1: Watched SummerSlam yesterday, Saturday too.
2: I saw the clips.
1: Did you see my favorite clip is the women fighting in the crowd?
2: I did not see that.
1: Yeah, it's awesome.
2: Yeah.
1: These women, you know, it's SummerSlam. Where if you haven't watched the documentary yet, you know, it's all fake. I don't know if anybody knew that wrestling was fake.
2: No. No way.
1: You know, I shouldn't even say fake. It's just, it's acting.
2: Yeah. I mean, yeah, it's up. Fake. I mean, they're really
1: taking those bumps.
2: I mean, some of them.
1: You see some of those guys, you know, when they're in their 50s, mm-hmm. and their bodies are beat up.
2: It, to me, it's like they're doing a play.
1: Yeah, it's a production.
2: Mm-hmm.
1: It's like Cirque.
2: Right.
1: Like a circus.
2: Yeah, they're doing Broadway. It's like Cats.
1: And a wild brawl breaks out between fans, but it was women.
2: Mm-hmm.
1: A mass hair-pulling match started in the crowd at SummerSlam.
2: Mm-hmm.
1: You know what's going to happen in Jersey, though. The chaos erupted early into night two. Highly anticipated main event, which was Cody Rhodes versus John Cena.
2: Oh,
1: Video shows a woman in a black t-shirt appearing to grab and throw elbows at another woman in a white tank top, only to have another woman in a red shirt come up behind and yank her by the hair.
2: Am I just making something up, or did we... Have we not? We've had Cody Rhodes in studio before, no?
1: Yeah, yes. I posted a photo with him.
2: That's right, okay. Did he have that incredible lisp when he came in?
1: Yeah, he did, but he had brown hair, too.
2: Okay. Because, man, that is crazy.
1: Yeah, I love it. His dad had the lisp, and he's also
2: got
1: the lisp.
2: His tongue is like 25 pounds or something.
1: It's pretty cool. Well, a male fan was trying to hold back the women.
2: Yeah.
1: Didn't work out so good. These women got hands and elbows. It remains unclear how the unscripted madness started. There was hair pulling. Like, it was, look at that. Scantily clad women just fighting at a SummerSlam.
2: I mean, you usually see that at a UFC event. Usually not WWE.
3: No. Maybe you do. I don't know.
1: The average ticket price for SummerSlam was $400.
4: That's stupid.
2: I mean, it sounds about right.
1: I don't want to spoil it for anybody in case you haven't seen who won.
2: Oh, okay.
1: Just stay off the internet if
2: people are going to go back. Mm. Cody Rhodes won.
1: I haven't seen it yet, Derek.
2: I mean,
1: it's kind of busy.
2: How do you not see it?
1: It's doing work.
2: Yeah, well, Brock Lesnar returned.
1: Yeah, I saw that.
2: And the whole day, I guess, people were like, man, I hope Brock Lesnar returns. And then Brock Lesnar returns, and then people are like, I can't believe they brought him back. He's a sexual trafficker. And then people are like, yeah, there's not any proof of that.
1: There's not.
2: At all.
1: It was just an accusation that somebody just threw out there.
2: And I'm like, man.
1: I'll be honest. I know nothing about it. I never watched
2: it. I didn't know nothing about it until I was reading it. I didn't even know he was accused of anything. Huh?
1: Yeah, so he is back. Ex-UFC heavyweight champion makes shocking SummerSlam return in his WWE appearance since being named in the bombshell Vince McMahon lawsuit.
2: Yeah. But I heard that, I guess John Cena already gave up his heel thing.
4: That was fast.
2: Yeah, that's what I was saying.
4: He folded super fast.
2: Yeah, that was weird.
1: Well, they had this big plan with The Rock, and I think The Rock just bailed on him.
2: Oh, because The Rock's making that terrible UFC movie?
1: I'm not sure, but...
2: He looks crazy in that movie, The Smashing Machine or something.
1: Okay.
2: Have you seen anything for that?
1: I have
2: he
1: not.
2: He looks He looks insane.
1: Is he in tip top shape?
2: He looks like he's taking all the steroids. I mean, he is massive in that movie.
1: As somebody that, you know, I try to work out as much as possible,
2: mm-hmm.
1: I can't gain anything because
2: The Rock's diet will have you gaining.
1: Well, I got to eat more. I got to have more calories is what I was told.
2: Yeah.
1: You got to have more calories. But then I also don't want the big tummy that comes with the big calories.
2: Gotcha.
1: So I got to choose. Do I want to be a big, beefy man?
2: Mm-hmm.
1: You know? Or do I want to be slender?
2: Yeah, no, he's massive in this movie.
1: Did you see somebody died at the Oasis concert? They just fell.
2: Oh, geez.
1: Yeah.
2: No, I did not see that.
1: Yeah, I was
2: that
1: trying
2: sucks.
1: To look for some details on this one.
2: They just fell and died?
1: Yeah, fell and died.
2: Wow.
1: Just Just going to a concert. Imagine going to a concert, and then you just fall and die.
2: Yeah. No, that's... Especially an Oasis concert. Like, right? It would suck. Like, not even a current
1: not
2: band.
1: Like Metallica or, I don't know, Taylor Swift.
2: Right. Just some, like, weird British band.
1: A 40-year-old man fell to his death at the Oasis concert on London's Wembley Stadium on Saturday night.
2: Okay. Jeez. Yeah, I mean, that's...
1: He was pronounced dead on the scene.
2: Yeah, that fall will kill you.
1: They said that the injuries were consistent with a fall.
2: I'm not laughing at the guy.
1: The concert
2: dying.
1: Was part
2: I'm
1: of Oasis'
2: at the reporting.
1: First tour in 16 years, drawing an estimated 80,000 fans.
2: Damn.
1: Per right, show. Well, my,
2: I'm
1: since
2: sorry,
1: the tour
2: I did
1: launched.
2: Not mean to disrespect Oasis. Anybody that's drawn 80,000 is, you're obviously still the best. That's an insane number.
1: Like, I had no idea that Coldplay was so big. And I had no idea that Oasis is so big.
2: Right. Like, all the older bands are still, like, massive. They're
1: I
2: the
1: had
2: ones
1: no
2: drawing
1: idea.
2: Crowds out.
1: Again, the only concerts I've gone to is some country and western, mm-hmm. a Sabrina Carpenter concert, and Taylor Swift.
2: Yeah.
1: I remember when we got to, you know, announce, I had to go out there in front of the whole crowd at Metallica.
2: Mm-hmm.
1: And I just remember that it was in the Alamo Dome.
2: Yeah.
1: And so it was massive crowd.
2: Massive.
1: Massive crowd.
2: And they had just stopped serving beer.
1: Yeah.
2: Not then, because they were cut, but because the entire stadium had already floated all the kegs.
4: Oh.
2: Before Metallica even hit the stage. There was no more beer left in the building.
1: And then I got to go on stage when you got this angry crowd.
2: Yeah, people are like pissed.
1: They have no beer. You see my dumb ass up there?
2: Yeah.
1: And then they hand you a mic and they're like, good luck.
2: Oh, I'll never forget that because we were interviewing Metallica and they came down and they told the band, they were like, you know, hey, we're going to have to get going, like get up on stage because this crowd is probably going to start to get pissed because there's no more beer left in the building. I remember Metallica being like, there's no more beer left in the building. They drank all the beer?
1: Yeah.
2: It was like, yeah, man, you know, like San Antonio is different.
1: Yeah, built different.
2: Yeah.
1: I still don't understand.
2: They will. They
1: one of the greatest moments, you know, getting to do this job. There's not a lot of perks left, but it was kind of.

0: hit the video thing there, buddy. Hit the video. Hit the video.
1: Mm-hmm.
0: And then you could have captured the awkward handshake that I had with him.
1: Yeah.
0: You know, because I was so nervous.
1: Right.
0: And, I, you know, as Derek calls me, autistic.
1: Right. A little bit of tism.
0: Yeah, just a little bit. A
1: little tism.
0: Just a hint.
1: Mm-hmm.
0: You know, nothing crazy.
1: No, nothing crazy.
0: Yeah, so somebody died at the Oasis concert.
1: Well, RIP.
0: I had no idea they were so big.
1: I didn't either. I'm sitting here like, damn, what kind of concert? They would even have Upper Deck? No, it turns out they sold 80,000.
0: 80,000.
1: Oh, damn. At Wembley? That's a massive concert. That's sad, though. That's a crazy way to go out.
0: And think about that. Our work was happy because we drew like 500 at Nard's, you know, benefit where he's dressed like a wiener.
1: Yeah. Well, yeah, I mean, we're not a world band.
0: Well, I'm just saying, you know, if you put it in perspective.
1: Perspective has been put.
0: Comedian Matt Rife, you know him?
1: I've heard of him, yeah.
0: Nard, you don't like him.
1: Nard's off with this guy.
0: Well, you know why?
1: Because he's good looking.
0: He's good looking. He's young.
1: Yeah, he gets all the girls.
0: It
2: has nothing to do with any of that.
0: And he says funny stuff.
2: No, he doesn't say funny stuff.
0: He's living the life that Nard thought that he was going to live.
2: He's not that funny.
0: He's living the life that Nard thought he was.
2: He could be good looking, but like, he's just not funny. His stand-up is garbage.
0: Oh, man. Those are some shots fired.
1: Yeah, those are just harsh words.
2: No,
0: People are saying Nard isn't cool.
2: If he was doing crowd work, yeah, cool.
1: Well, you should know how difficult that job is.
2: Yeah, I do, but like, he doesn't have material, really.
1: All right.
0: Really? Okay, Jane Gillis over there?
2: No.
0: That's what people are calling you, because you're like, what's that one guy that looks like Derek? Jane Gillis?
1: Jane.
2: Yeah, no, he's hilarious.
1: Yeah.
2: He's the GOAT.
0: I think there's some other goats.
1: I mean, he's good, yeah, but...
0: We're talking goat. You got to have 3-4 specials that are just through
1: the
0: roof.
1: What Nard means is the current goat.
2: Yeah, he is.
0: He's probably the funniest.
1: Yeah, he's the funniest guy in the world right now.
0: Well, comedian Matt Rife purchased Ed and Lorraine Warren's Connecticut home and museum, becoming the guardian of Annabelle.
2: Yeah.
0: That doll.
2: He's not the ownership, but he's definitely like the caretaker.
0: He's the guardian.
2: He gets to like dust them off and stuff, but he doesn't own them.
1: Nobody owns them, right, Nard?
2: Nope.
0: It's a girl, by the way. Annabelle.
2: No, the stuff inside the house, like he's just basically like there's people that own the stuff that's in the house, but he just watches it. Like he's like the groundsman.
0: Isn't that what I just said?
1: Yeah, you did. You said the caretaker.
0: Guardian.
1: The guardian, yeah.
0: Yeah, I didn't say any.
1: Nard doesn't know what that means.
2: Yeah, Guardian sounds like he owns them.
1: No, Guardian doesn't.
0: No.
1: Guardian actually sounds like he doesn't technically own
2: them. Guardian of the galaxy? Like, that sounds like
1: own the galaxy. They're the guardians of it.
0: They're just guarding it.
1: Yeah.
0: That's what, get it? It's got guardian in there.
2: Yeah.
1: Otherwise, it'd be owner of the galaxies.
2: That's a stupid name.
0: Me and Derek.
1: That's why they don't say that.
0: Me and Derek, we own you.
2: Yeah.
0: Yeah, because all the money that we spent, we own you.
2: No, I didn't say you didn't, yeah.
0: Yeah, so just letting you know, we've had to spend a ton of money on you.
2: For sure.
1: Mm-hmm.
0: So we own you, so that's not the same thing. We're not the guardian of you.
2: Yeah.
0: We're the owners.
2: Right. Okay.
0: That's what it'd be a different.
1: It's like how you're like Baby Landon's like guardian.
2: Yeah.
1: It's his mom.
0: You don't own him.
1: His mom owns him.
2: Oh, no. But I own him.
0: No, you don't.
2: Yeah, I do.
0: No,
1: you don't. You're his guardian.
2: No.
1: Every other weekend.
2: He wouldn't be here without me, so I own him.
1: Well, his mom owns him.
2: Nope.
0: That is true.
1: You're a guardian.
2: Nope.
1: On the weekends.
0: Michael Jackson's dirty stage sock sells for nearly $9,000 at a French auction.
1: Oh, wow.
0: We should sell Nard socks. Some of your used ones.
2: Yeah.
0: That's what you should do. You know how women are selling bath water and all that stuff and farts?
1: Sure.
0: Nard, you should sell dirty socks.
2: Mm. Okay.
0: Wonder if that'll make you some money.
2: Maybe.
0: Then you don't have to Uber. Just imagine if your dirty sock business just took off.
2: That'd be awesome.
0: Quit Ubering.
1: It wouldn't.
0: Did you see the Major League Baseball teammate's bizarre sexual handshake?
1: No. No, I'm going to send this
0: to you right now, Derek. You got to look at this sexual handshake. It's weird because they grabbed each other's nuts.
1: Footage of
0: bizarre sexual handshake between Philadelphia Phillies teammates Bryce Harper and Weston Wilson have gone viral after the pair were seen touching each other.
1: Okay.
0: I don't know if you can see it.
1: That's just normal. That's just ball player stuff.
0: Is that baseball? Did you ever play baseball?
1: Yeah, I did.
0: I did, and we never would just grab.

0: grab each other by the nuts.
1: That's weird.
2: Yeah, it's not a big deal.
0: That's a weird sexual.
2: That's a big deal. That's just ball player stuff.
1: That's have a cup on.
0: That's a weird sexual handshake. Hands,
2: right, and then you do boop.
1: Nope.
2: We'll grab each other's balls real quick.
1: No.
2: Yeah, been there, done that.
1: You have?
2: Yeah, it's not a big deal.
0: I have never done that. And I was pretty into baseball.
2: Yeah.
0: That's just clubhouse stuff,
2: those
0: huh?
2: Those guys are just funny. That's just locker room stuff.
0: So I guess they were switching spots, right?
2: Yeah.
0: And
2: you know how many guys' balls I've felt?
0: I have no idea.
2: Hundreds.
0: Hundreds?
2: Hundreds.
1: That's a lot.
2: Hundreds.
0: Some have branded the move as strange, while others see it as just two baseball players letting loose and not taking themselves too serious.
2: Exactly. You think those guys aren't getting chicks?
0: The move was done simultaneously without eye contact, drawing the attention of the internet.
2: Right.
0: Wilson ended up replacing Harper in the game at first base after the two-time National League MVP was ejected from the contest.
2: Hmm.
0: And so Bryce Harper and Weston Wilson appeared to do a cup check on each other during the game.
2: That's normal.
0: Nah.
2: Yeah, it is.
0: Did you ever have coaches do cup checks on you?
2: No, that'd have been crossing a line.
1: That's crossing a line?
2: Yeah.
0: No, did they ever come up to you and just tap you on the... I think I do remember this, that the coach would go down the line with a bat to make sure everybody had a cup on and it made a certain sound. I remember that.
2: Damn.
0: That he would hit you in the nuts with the bat, but you had to have the cup on. Everybody got the cup on. If you don't...
2: If somebody doesn't have their cup on, do they say, hey, I don't have a cup on, or do they just let them hit them in the balls?
0: No, it'll teach you to wear your cup.
2: Okay.
0: It was so a teaching moment. You could
2: just be like, I, in fact, forgot my cup.
0: Then you would get hit in the nuts.
2: Oh, sorry, you're going to get hit in the ball still.
0: Yes.
2: All right.
0: I mean, I'm not saying he went there and, like, Louisville sluggered your nuts, but he would just a little tap. You didn't do that? Did you even play baseball?
2: Yep. I didn't line up on a fence while a coach went and hit all of our nuts.
0: Yes.
1: But you as individuals grabbed each other's nuts.
0: People are accusing Nard. Nard. This
2: I played real baseball.
0: Jay Cry says that Nard.
1: You did that football?
0: Checked in with both hands.
2: Yeah. All sports are touchy feely.
1: Not balls.
2: That's why you don't.
1: Maybe ass.
2: You're not friends with any of your teammates.
1: Yeah, you are.
2: You're not.
1: Yeah, I am.
2: You don't know any of them.
1: I do.
0: Yeah, very
2: all
0: normal.
2: All those guys got away
0: saying.
2: From you.
1: Nope.
2: Because they thought you were a weirdo.
1: No way.
0: People are saying that's
2: you don't
0: just
2: have
0: what
2: one
0: they do.
2: Person that you still talk to from your ball playing days
1: all the time.
2: Not one.
1: I do.
0: They must have done that at Billy's rich person school. That's not it.
2: It's called private school, guys.
1: All boys.
0: A lot of people go there.
2: Get your money up.
0: Yeah, a lot of people go to private schools. Not a big deal. Let's see here. When Nard played baseball, they checked him for a gag reflex.
1: I didn't play, so that'd be impossible.
0: Nard checked with his butt.
2: That's why Nard's so not athletic. It's because he didn't play baseball.
1: It was too boring.
2: You get a lot of like the basics from baseball.
1: It was too boring.
2: That's why he's so goofy when he plays other sports.
0: Yeah, I don't even think he could play football. Can he even throw a football?
1: Yeah.
2: No.
0: There's no way you can throw a football.
2: He played defensive end.
0: There's no way you could throw a football.
1: I do. Every day.
0: It can't be good.
2: It's not, but you know, he says it gets the job done.
1: It does.
0: This is funny. This woman called HR... because she wasn't invited to a coworker's wedding.
2: Mm.
0: And so she reported this person to HR.
2: I mean, I don't think you have to invite all of your coworkers.
0: You don't.
2: I mean, Chris didn't invite us.
1: Nope.
0: No, he didn't.
2: We should have called HR on him.
0: Do you remember that Chris, because when we first got here, the boss, I'm pretty sure he was trying to get us fired and he wanted us to fail.
2: Uh-huh.
0: And so I don't think Chris liked us when we got here because...
2: No.
0: We were the enemy.
2: We were, even though we were on the same team.
0: And I don't think Chris thought we were going to be here that long.
2: No. Nope.
0: And so that's why he didn't invite us to the wedding, because he's like, oh, these guys aren't even going to be here. I'm not going to invite them to my wedding when they're not even going to be here.
2: You know that boss that was here when we got here that didn't like us? Chris invited him to the wedding.
0: Oh, yeah.
2: And Chris told me that for the wedding gift, he got him a $25 Barnes & Noble gift card. Which was clearly something he just snatched up from here and threw in an envelope.
0: Smart.
1: Yeah. Cleaning out the prize closet.
2: I mean, the money that guy had, right? And then to give Chris a $25 Barnes & Noble gift card as the wedding gift, That's one of the worst things I've ever heard of in my
0: hilarious.
2: Life.
0: Hilarious.
2: Virgil was so funny.
0: He was so funny.
2: He was such a troll.
0: Yeah, and I loved it. It's fine that he didn't like us.
2: Oh, yeah, I don't care about that at all. I feel bad for Chris, you know.
0: It was funny because the first two program directors hated us.
2: Mm-hmm.
0: Hated us.
2: Right.
0: And but they were all on the previous morning show.
2: Yes, right, so I wonder why.
0: So they wanted us to fail.
2: Yeah. Mm-hmm.
0: Do you remember when we first got here?
2: And then now they're not in radio anymore.
0: Do you remember when we first got here? They're like, oh, we're only going to put you on for 3 hours.
2: Yes, I do remember that. Yep. Yeah. I also remember when we got our first ratings back and we shot straight to the top and the guy told us it had to be an accident.
0: And then the next month, another accident.
2: He's like, there's got to be something wrong here.
0: Yeah, there's something wrong. Don't get excited over this one.
2: I love that guy.
0: He was just a troll to
2: what
0: the end.
2: What an idiot.
0: What a troll to the end. And I don't hate it. 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
24: An 18-wheeler crash blocks off the two right lanes on I-35 southbound before Olympia Parkway, now causing a five-minute backup. And just the middle lane gets through an accident on I-10 westbound at Loop 410. You're seeing slowdowns here from Ackerman. That's San Antonio Traffic. I'm Jason Fossig.
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0: What's up, Billy Madison Show? You can watch us live on Twitch and YouTube and Facebook Live if you would like to. I also just posted a nice photo of Nard, which is just letting you guys know that we are live today. This photo of Nard, Derek, if you want to check it out, he looks fantastic. Look how healthy this guy looks. I don't see any yeast in the photo.
1: No yeast. There hasn't never been yeast.
0: Look at that. Derek, what do you think? That's handsome, right?
2: Yeah, great.
0: That's a good photo of this guy.
2: So cool.
0: He is Mr. Captain Cool. Did you do anything cool over the weekend?
1: Yeah.
0: Oh, that's exciting. Yeah. I don't care.
1: Okay.
0: Derek, did you do anything cool over the weekend?
2: Nope.
0: Nope? You just stay at home?
2: Yep.
0: Watch your baby be a father of two?
2: Yep.
0: That's it?
2: Yeah.
0: Well, I got this.
2: I didn't leave the house once.
0: You didn't leave the house once. You
2: Not
0: order,
2: until I had to come back here.
0: Did you order just food and have it delivered?
2: No. No. I just ate Adderall.
0: That's it. So you're like, I'm not even going to eat food.
2: Yeah. I just stayed inside. It was awesome.
0: Man, that didn't feel
2: nice.
0: It
2: was awesome.
0: Well, there's this vile footage that shows a man slap a woman for refusing to give up her seat at an airport terminal. Get up. Or I'll get you up. And I guess the dude would just slap the woman.
2: Okay. Yeah, I mean, that seems like that's what happens on trains.
0: Well, this was on a plane.
2: Oh.
0: This is an airport terminal.
2: Yeah, that doesn't sound good then.
0: Right. He hit me on the
2: hand.
0: Put
2: on a no-fly list.
0: Knocked off her phone and stuff like that. I saw the, you know what the latest scam is?
2: What?
0: Is when people are leaving the bar and they're a little tipsy, I think in Chicago what they're doing is they're pulling a gun on those people.
2: Damn.
0: And they're like, look at your phone, unlocking your phone, and then purchasing a bunch of stuff or getting all your information inside the phone.
2: Yeah, sending themselves cash apps or whatever.
0: Exactly.
2: Yeah.
0: Yeah, that's the new scam.
2: Mm-hmm.
0: So if you get drunk, you might want to leave your phone at home.
2: Oh, good luck with that.
1: Yeah.
2: Good luck with that. Good luck with leaving your phone anywhere. I mean, if people leave their phone for a second there. But also, too, you, like, if you don't have your phone on you, like, I've watched, like, a lot of court stuff lately, right? And a lot of stuff they bring up will be like, oh, if this criminal, if they think they're doing, like, a crime, but their phone was, like, left at home, they were like, what person in the world doesn't have their phone on them?
0: I know.
2: Like, it's almost like a crime. You get painted like a criminal in the courtroom if you don't have your phone on you because they think that that's like not a reasonable thing to do. Like if you don't have your phone on and active and working,
1: yeah,
2: they're like, what's this guy up to? Huh? It's like, oh, man, I just forgot my phone at home. Oh, yeah, right.
3: Convenient.
2: Right, I'm sure you did, buddy. Guilty. And the jurors will be like, Who would leave their phone at home? Who would not have their phone on them and directly in their face 24/7?
0: That's weird.
2: Dur.
0: I guess our phone is doing stuff to our balls.
2: Yeah.
3: Well, that's been happening, right?
0: Yeah, but it does. It like ruins your balls or something.
3: Yeah. Oh.
0: I know, because we don't know what's in these phones. And did you know, like, if you smash your phone or whatever,
2: yeah,
0: that the battery can leak and it lets off the most disgusting smell. It is one of the most disgusting smells. Look it up.
3: It's got to.
2: I mean, I broke a bunch of phones.
0: Right, but it can explode.
2: Okay, all right.
0: So we're carrying around this thing that can explode.
2: Yeah.
0: We put it in the front of our pants where our most precious cargo is.
2: Uh-huh.
0: We just put it in there like nothing.
3: Yeah, they say that like hackers could hack into it and make it into explosives.
0: I believe it.
2: Yeah, I'm real scared.
3: If they really wanted to.
2: Yeah, we'll do it.
0: Do it.
3: Why you?
2: Because I can't. Because I can't.
0: He was just like humping the air at you, huh?
3: No, he's like antagonizing them. He's like, just do it.
2: Because, I mean, like, people just say ridiculous things like Nard. Like, they say a hacker can hack into your phone and they can turn it into an explosive.
3: Yeah.
0: I hope they can hack into you.
2: Yeah.
3: Oh, they do all the time.
0: No, right. I'm saying, I mean, hack into your brain.
3: Oh, that.
2: Oh, no, they're in Nard's phone. They've hacked him.
3: The government's there.
2: They've hacked him 10, 12, 15 times.
0: Well, that's because Nard is an elderly person that falls for every scam. He's always giving out a social.
2: People call him and they're like, Nard, this is your dad. I need help. And he's like, all right, dad. Even though you're dead.
0: And then, you know what
2: he'll do? What do I gotta do?
0: Then he'll be like, hey, Billy.
2: Right.
0: Hey, Derek, can you give me some money? Because my dad needs money.
2: My dad needs heaven money.
0: Or like, your dad's dead. He's like, that. Yeah, I know, but he's on the phone right now.
2: Right. Apparently he owes Jesus money.
0: So, a DNA test, anguish for a man. Raped by his mom from the age of 10, who now fears his brother is also his son.
2: God.
0: So this dude was being humped by his mom.
2: That's crazy.
0: Starting at the age of 10, soon as he could, you know, have liftoff.
2: Yeah.
0: And now fears that his brother's actually his son.
2: Damn.
0: What a disgusting story.
2: Yeah, I feel really bad for that guy. That is a gross story.
0: A Las Vegas man who fears that his younger brother is actually his son has been left distraught after a DNA test came back inconclusive.
2: Mm. Oh, well, that's... Okay, so there's a chance maybe not?
0: Just 16 at the time he came forward, he came to believe that his younger brother may actually be his biological son.
2: Yeah.
0: Conceived around the end period of his years of weirdness with his mother.
2: Mm. Yeah, no, that's a horrific story.
0: Yeah, earlier this year, Logan filed a paternity case asking a judge to order an advanced DNA test to determine if it's his brother, you know, if he's his brother's biological father. But this week, the results came back inconclusive as the test showed Logan and his father both shared 99.9% match
2: to
0: his sibling.
2: Oh, God. Oh, no.
0: Well, I would imagine
2: his sibling.
0: Yeah, but that's going to be difficult because... The problem is, you're already related to that person.
2: Right.
0: Because you have the same mother.
2: Yeah.
0: So
2: they shouldn't have that much.
0: So they had to order an advanced, you know, like I think they call it the Nathan DNA test. It's an advanced DNA test to really dig into your DNA because you're already related. So any DNA test you take, it's going to show you're related.
2: Right.
0: But this is an even weirder case. Mm-hmm. And it came back inconclusive.
2: Mm.
0: Crazy.
2: Yeah, it is
0: disgusting.
2: Disgusting
0: at the same time.
2: Yeah.
0: This Australian mom was reported to police for having an OnlyFans account.
2: Huh.
0: I didn't know that you could call cops on. She has an OnlyFans.
2: Yeah. I don't think that's, unless she's like underage, I don't think that's a reportable thing.
0: She was looking to trade in her corporate career for a webcam.
2: Mm-hmm.
0: You know, and obviously OnlyFans.
2: Right.
0: And this is her, Nard. She looks pretty normal. She just looks like a mom right there. You would never suspect her having an
2: OnlyFans. That's the trick of it, though, is getting a buzz, like having somehow like getting PR behind you. And like people,
3: that's all you need.
2: That's all you need. Yeah. If you can get like a buzz, if you can get like a news story out there that's like, oh, you got an OnlyFans, I mean, you're going to get enough attention off it. You probably make some money.
0: Yeah, she might make some money now that the cops are called on her.
2: I bet she will.
0: I have to tell you, what celebrity makes a shocking confession about a disgusting and erotic addiction?
2: Okay.
0: Nasty moment with toenails.
2: Ooh.
0: A couple agreed to have a casual hookup, then it got weird.
2: All right.
0: A dude's upset because his friend was banging his mom next.
23: Kiss San Antonio weather.
0: 78 and clear, heating up in the afternoon with a high of 98.
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4: You

0: see what's coming up. A study. Somebody had sent this, but I saw it as well. A study reveals that 50% of women in relationships secretly have a backup man that could have, they could just escape with.
1: Yeah.
0: Usually an ex, coworker, somebody they've hooked up with before. They got backups. And I'll tell you, the U.S. states that are most likely to produce cheaters. Oh, let's see here. Oh, this woman, she's upset because dudes don't want to hook up with her because she's got a bunk bed. It's like, yeah, guys are turned off by my bunk bed.
1: That would throw it off for sure.
0: Right? Yeah.
1: It would seem wild.
0: And the bizarre beachy sex fetish that Americans are having right now. This woman argues about who created gravity. Huh? Yeah. Oh, I know. I got a funny...
1: That just shows you that they'll argue about anything.
0: Yeah, I got a nipple story. What else do I have today on the program? There really wasn't a lot. I guess a woman wants princess treatment. I don't mind that. If you want princess treatment,
2: yeah,
0: if that's something you want, that's fine. You got to find a guy. You got to be nice to him if you want that princess treatment. I've never watched any of the Disney movies. Like, watch the guy be a jerk. Right?
3: I was about to say, you watched all of them.
0: And I've never watched, yeah, I probably have watched them all.
3: Probably?
0: I've never seen a Disney movie where the princess was a bitch. You know what I mean? Where she usually gets a dude because she's like over the top nice.
1: Yeah.
0: Right? All the animals like her.
1: Mm-hmm.
0: Right? She's out in the forest and all the deer come up to her and the birds just fly around her.
1: Right.
0: Cinderella, she had all those mice that would talk to her. They didn't talk to anybody else in the house.
1: I wouldn't mind seeing Cinderella from the stepmom and, you know, their point of view.
0: That's a good movie. You should make that.
1: You know what I mean? I bet Cinderella was a bit of a bitch.
0: Not in the one I saw. She was, like, super nice.
1: Yeah, of course, because that was from her point of view.
2: Yeah.
0: Yeah. Well, that was from Disney's point of view.
1: So she painted it how she wanted to.
2: Exactly.
0: I don't know. She seemed very sweet in that movie.
1: Of course she did.
0: The live
1: action.
0: Isn't that
1: how all pretty girls seem? Like, they're like, oh, I'm a victim.
2: Yep.
0: No. She was like, even the mean stepmom, she's like, I forgive you. And then the stepmom just
1: I doubt that's what she actually said.
0: Yeah, she did. Mm. You got to watch it, the live action.
1: I mean, I watched it. I'm just saying, is that really what happened? Doubt it.
0: So, I just don't see a lot of these princesses being a bitch. So, you want the princess
1: treatment. Probably wouldn't do well.
0: And one of the things that men find attractive on a woman, apparently this is a non-sexual thing that men find insanely attractive.
1: Mm.
0: And that's when women wear their sunglasses on top of their head.
1: Yeah, I mean, that is kind of hot.
0: Are there any other non-sexual acts that, as dudes, we find hot on a woman?
1: I mean...
0: No, I was talking about during the break. He says he likes to see a woman pick out a wedgie. He finds that to be super hot.
1: Yeah, I like to see a woman drink a beer.
0: This dude in the chat says a top bun. Yeah, messy bun on top.
1: Oh, yeah, hot. Hot.
0: Let's see here. Because women backwards baseball caps, keeping a nice firm hand on the steering wheel while reversing and doing a diligent look. Those are well-documented things that women find attractive on a man. So they like a dude with a firm grip on the wheel. Okay. And they also like a backwards baseball cap. Those are some non-sexual things that turn women on.
1: Dude, hell yeah. That's got to be big for you, Nard.
2: It is.
0: Nard, you don't wear your hat backwards anymore at all.
1: What
0: if you're just too old? Right? Is there an age limit for that or something? Or you got to be like a Hollywood actor?
1: I thought, you know, that's the whole thing with Nard is that he kind of aged out of being able to wear it backwards.
0: Yeah, I'm just curious. But then you see some of these older Hollywood dudes that are, you know, have good face cards, and they wear their hat backwards all the time. This sappy pappy says backwards baseball cap is immature.
1: Mm.
0: I don't know if it is. Just depends. Depends on your face. Then women will like it. Depends on how much hair you have, too. They want you to put Nard in a headlock for the show.
2: What?
0: I don't know. People don't like you?
2: Okay.
0: Let's see. This person says, I used to wear flat bill hats. Now they've grown out of them. I don't know. Do women like it? 1-855-FU-BILLY. What are some other non-sexual things that women do that are, I guess, you know, kind of hot? Backwards cap takes off 5 to 10 years.
1: Oh,
0: so it makes you look younger, apparently.
1: I think the watching sports. I love when girls do that.
0: You like watching sports?
1: Like girls watching sports.
2: You do?
1: Yeah. Like girls at the game? Or girls that actually know, like, what's going on, too.
0: So, I don't know. I think it's hot when women, you know, are in the room and the sports come on and you're watching sports and then she falls asleep.
1: No, I don't like that.
0: That's kind of hot.
1: I don't like that.
0: She's just over there. Mm-mm. That's the best. Like, oh, it bored her.
1: Yeah.
0: I'm trying to think of some other non-sexual things.
1: Girls that buy me things.
0: That is pretty hot.
1: Yep.
0: When a girl uses her own money to buy you something, I do agree that is hot.
1: When a girl makes me a plate. Yep. When a girl shuts her damn mouth.
0: Here's another thing. Okay. All right, Nard. Let's say you got some food on your face and she takes a napkin and wipes the food off.
1: I guess that could be hot.
0: Yeah.
1: Mm-hmm.
0: That's kind of cool.
1: Mm-hmm.
0: I do, when they make you a plate and bring you a plate, that can be pretty attractive. Nort, are you going to mm-hmm. you gonna participate? You're just going to watch
1: When a girl asks, hey, babe, I'm about to head to go vote. Who did you want me to vote for?
2: What?
0: There you go. That's a non-sexual thing that's hot.
2: He mm-hmm. did not want to say that.
0: People are saying that's mommy behavior, but mm-hmm. Nord said mommies are hot.
2: Yeah, they are.
0: Mm-hmm. All right, Nord, any non-sexual things? Like Miranda Bush says, it's hot when she sees a guy cut the grass. That kind of turns her on. That's a non-sexual thing that gets the women going.
1: Yeah.
0: Anything you'd like? This dude says when women are doing vacuuming.
1: Mm.
0: Oh, when they're doing nothing and make you vacuum them.
1: Mm-hmm.
0: Oh, she thinks that's hot. Because remember, Derek, you said that your woman was doing nothing and then she told you to vacuum?
1: Yeah. Oh, yeah.
2: Oh, I seen a TikTok thing where a bunch of dudes are wearing muumuus now. I meant to tell you guys that.
0: What?
2: Yeah, it's like a trend. Like,
1: yeah, I don't do that, so.
2: I know.
1: I don't care.
2: I was like, Derek was the leader.
1: Yeah,
2: of the
1: I do not
0: He's
1: the leader.
0: A trendsetter.
2: Yeah.
1: Never did it.
2: There was a bunch of big dudes wearing them.
0: Okay, so it's fat guys?
2: Yeah, they were fat dudes, and they were like, man, this is like life-changing. Like, I was like, damn, I didn't know that was a thing.
1: It's not.
0: I think it is.
1: I don't think so.
0: I don't know if women would find a dude in a muumuu hot.
1: Mm-mm. I don't think so.
0: Give Nard a moment to put his teeth back in to participate. No, I mean, he just got his teeth in. He's ready to go. Nard, any non-sexual things? Putting lipstick on, that's something that, or even, you know, whatever, chapstick or something, that's something that guys kind of like.
1: Mm-hmm.
0: Let's see.
1: Hmm.
0: Eating finger food. Some people find that to be very attractive when a woman does that.
1: Yep.
0: I was trying to think of other non-sexual things.
1: Yeah, I think, think we covered them all.
2: Yeah.
0: No, are you like when girls sit down like a dude with their legs, you know, man spreading, right? You think that's kind of hot?
2: No.
1: No? You what? Don't? Okay.
2: No.
0: I'm just going to make stuff up until you start participating.
2: You guys just listen to
0: You like when a woman's like, I got to take a dump. That what? Turns him
1: oh,
0: on.
1: Oh, yeah. He does like that.
0: Yeah. Hey, guys, you know, uh-huh. Party without me. I got to take a dump.
1: Like at the end of the meal, she's like, oh, I gotta take crap.
0: Got to make room for dessert. Mm-hmm. Be right back.
1: Mm-hmm. Yep.
0: Miranda says she's turned on seeing a dude install a washer and dryer.
1: Mm.
2: That's what I feel the most manliest when I'm doing stuff like that.
1: Yep.
0: This dude said it's hot when a woman takes the trash out.
1: Yep.
0: I almost feel like that would, you know, if you're going to go back to traditional roles, I think that should be the woman's job. If we ever go back to traditional roles, I think they should have to take the trash out. And then your job is then to take those trash cans up to the street.
1: Yeah, absolutely.
0: Right. We shouldn't have to take the, if we're going to go, if we ever, let's just.
1: They can pull the bag out, but no, my chick will just, she'll just keep putting trash there and it'll like just fall out of the trash can just onto the floor. She just keeps going too.
0: When women eat ice cream, that's a non-sexual thing that turns them on. But I agree. Mm-hmm. I think if, let's just say that, I don't know, a meteorite hits Earth, right? And we have to go back to traditional roles or something. I do think that we take the trash up to the street. They put the trash in the trash can. If we ever go back to that you know, kind of lifestyle.
1: Yeah. It'd be nice.
0: Because I don't know. I feel a little feminine when I'm carrying the little trash bags out because they're not even like big trash bags.
1: Oh, the tiny ones?
0: Yeah, you know what I'm talking about. They're like the smaller trash bags. You're carrying them out there and it's like, oh, look at me. I basically have wings as I'm going out there.
1: Oh, those are basically like the girl dorm room bags.
0: Yeah. This woman is encouraging other women to get her divorce. So I got that audio as well today. Okay.
1: Yeah, I don't know if you divorce. Should ever encourage.
0: Misery wants company.
1: Yeah.
0: And so it's like, hey, I'm miserable. I need some company.
1: Mm-hmm.
0: So if I'm miserable, then you need to get a divorce so you can be miserable like me.
1: Makes sense.
0: So Tyra Banks makes shocking confession about disgusting erotic addiction.
1: Mm.
0: And she reveals she likes to pick, likes the toe, and likes the stuff in it. So she will do that to her partner.
1: What?
0: She has a habit of popping pimples, picking dirt from other people's toes.
1: I did not see that one happening.
0: Ew.
1: Mm.
0: That is nasty. But a lot, for whatever reason, she loves to pop pimples.
1: Yeah.
0: It's an
1: addiction.
0: that's a
1: girl thing. They love that.
2: Oh, they love it.
0: And they love to pick the stuff out of toes. Mm-hmm. So this couple agreed to a casual hookup, but never imagined that this would happen. Isn't that weird that couples, they'll meet and they're like, all right, I really don't see a relationship with you, but we can still do it.
1: Mm-hmm.
0: This woman says that he came to dinner, right? Everything was good. And then this woman wrote a romantic poem about their experience.
1: Okay.
0: It inspired this poem after the hookup. And the guy's like, that's weird. Felt kind of weird about that, right?
1: Yeah.
0: But so she invited, you know, him to the place, right? She made a 3-course vegan meal and then they had lots and lots of sex for dessert. He said it was an all right memory, right? But that wasn't it. Turns out the woman, an aspiring poet with a social media following and a 3-book publishing deal, was also keeping notes and then published everything that they did. And she didn't hold back.
1: Yeah.
0: That's funny. So now that this guy's like, so you took our dirty moment and you turned it into something.
1: Mm-hmm.
0: Into a big old poem.
1: That's nice. That's talented.
0: Yeah, but I don't think she said nice things about the experience.
1: Oh, okay. It wasn't a nice poem.
0: No.
1: Damn it.
0: This dude caught his best friend humping his mom.
4: I'm about to surprise my mama, yo. She ain't on in town.
0: All these feel like a setup.
1: Mm-hmm.
0: They all feel fake.
4: I'm about to surprise my mama, yo. She ain't on in town.
0: Who would do that? Why would you record that? Is that unless that's what people do now, they record.
1: I do think people
0: record everything.
1: Record everything, yeah.
0: Just to get a reaction.
1: I mean, those Ray-Bans are huge.
4: Ma, what? Charlie, what the? Ma!
5: Right here, son. When you get in town.
0: This feels fake.
2: Yeah, it is.
4: Why the you in the bed with my mama, dog?
0: Because he's humping her, you dumbass. You would never ask that.
1: Hell why are you in the bed? Oh, we sleeping.
4: What you mean you love my mama, dog? You my best friend, bro. You around my age. Really? Ma, really?
1: I bet this is his best friend. His mom do hump, but
4: Ma, I'm trying to surprise you, but I didn't expect you to be in the bed with my
1: best
4: friend.
1: This
4: would
1: be a funny video.
0: Yeah, this is going to be a funny video.
1: I bet they do hump, but he just doesn't mind.
0: Nah. Nor would you mind? Let's say your mom was single. And
1: yeah.
0: Let's say Jason would go over there and clap her cheeks.
1: There we go, Jason. Yeah, Jason got with your
0: mom. Would you be mad at him?
2: I probably would. Really?
0: Okay, what if he did? What if Jason was doing it better than your dad ever did?
1: Yeah.
0: Your mom, like, Undertaker eyes and all that?
1: What if Jason was giving you a bigger allowance?
2: No, I'd still be mad.
0: What if Jason paid you?
2: No.
1: Yeah.
2: No, I'd
0: still be mad. You'd be mad? Why?
1: What if Jason only did her doggy?
0: Yeah, and didn't even look at her.
1: Yeah.
2: No, I'd still be mad.
1: You would be mad?
2: Yeah.
0: What if it was just mouth hugs?
2: No, I'd still be mad.
0: What if it was just like a good old handy massage?
1: Right.
0: Thing?
2: I'd rather him bang my sisters than my mom.
1: Well, yeah, of course, but that's not what we're talking about.
2: Yeah.
0: Yeah, but you've also said that.
1: You let everybody bang your sisters. You just say a dollar.
0: Well, Nard said he would rather bang his sisters.
2: What?
1: Yeah, he did. Yep.
0: A study reveals that 50% of women in relationships secretly have a backup man that they could just escape with. At any moment. get into a little fight. She's got a backup man. That could be an ex, a coworker. There's somebody there. A new report, 50%. We'll get to that next.
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11: 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I am from here, born and raised. 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
21: Cleanup is still ongoing for an earlier 18-wheeler accident. Two right lanes are blocked off on I-35 southbound before Olympia Parkway. And some good news over on 281 northbound. The earlier wreck affecting the ramp to eastbound Loop 410 has cleared. That's San Antonio Traffic. I'm Jason Fossig.
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0: Derek, why is it when Nard comes back, this guy might be the worst, the worst luck charm of all time. I think he might be.
1: Damn, Nard, that sucks for
2: yeah,
1: you.
2: Yeah, that does suck.
0: It does. I mean, I just think you bring some bad luck.
2: I don't know how.
0: He's like a dark cloud that just hovers over.
1: Yeah.
0: Don't you feel that, Nard?
2: I don't.
0: Do you feel that dark cloud when you look up? You see that dark cloud? You're like, everything I touch turns to turd.
2: I mean, I don't feel like that.
0: Oh, man, you should start.
3: Derek, these were the numbers when Nard was out in the hospital.
0: Oh, it's insane.
3: Yeah, they're...
1: Wow.
0: It was insane. No, our ratings were through the roof.
3: Yeah.
1: Damn.
0: Yeah. Can you go back into the hospital? Can you get sick again?
2: Yeah.
0: Yeah, could you do that? That was a great stunt.
3: Yeah, it was. Best bit ever.
0: Do that again. Yeah, please. Do that again. All right.
1: Except for this time, just die.
2: Oh, yeah.
0: No, don't do that.
1: Well, I mean, that's what, and then what we're saying. Oh, no. Yeah. I went too far?
0: Yeah, okay. You did. That was insane, sir.
1: I went too far. Okay.
0: You did. You went too far. All right. So this woman was talking about how she would not get with a guy that worked at Walmart.
4: What's your age?
5: 26.
4: Are you single?
5: Yes.
4: Could you see yourself dating a man who worked at Walmart?
5: No.
0: Why? If he's getting paid good, what does it matter? What happened to our grandmas that didn't care what the dude did? It wasn't about what he did. It was just about, you know, being able to pay for stuff.
1: Well, I think because you could survive back then even if you didn't have the greatest job.
4: Why not?
5: Why would I date somebody below me? Not below me. Let me rephrase that. Why, if I, like, worked so hard to get to where I'm at, why would I date somebody who hasn't?
4: So a man who worked at Walmart couldn't take you to the places that you'd want to go?
5: No. No. Absolutely not.
0: Well, what's that dude at Walmart supposed to do? He still wants clap cheeks.
1: Yeah.
3: Yeah.
0: He still wants to have a
1: and
0: girl.
1: And he's got a job. Yeah. Like...
0: That used to be the thing. You had a job, wasn't... Like, not every job is going to be glamorous.
1: Right.
0: Somebody's got to work at Walmart.
1: Mm-hmm.
0: And then he's just not supposed to, he's just disqualified from getting booty.
1: Yeah.
4: What is it about your life?
0: You know what the difference is, too? Because if you went to Walmart and you saw a hot chick, you wouldn't think twice about
1: asking
0: her out.
1: Oh, my God, you would think I could get her.
0: you wouldn't even think twice about asking her out. You wouldn't disqualify her.
1: No.
0: As a mate potential just because of where she worked?
4: Now, do you think a man at Walmart couldn't do for you?
5: I like to go shopping. I like to travel. I like to go to nice restaurants. I like to enjoy life.
0: Sometimes they got a Subway in there. It's pretty nice.
3: Yeah, they do.
0: What do you mean, you dumbass?
5: And I feel like if you work at Walmart...
0: Sometimes they got eye care. They got all sorts of stuff.
1: They do, right?
0: Yeah. What do you mean? What do you mean? Yeah, they got banks in there?
3: Yeah.
5: You really only have the means to do the necessities.
0: That's all you need, you dumbass. That's all you need is the necessities. The rest of it's just vanity. That's all it is. It's just stuff. Can he give you the intangibles? Like, I don't know. Can he be loyal? Can he be nice? Can he treat you good? But none of that matters.
1: Mm-mm.
0: I saw this thing. This lady, she goes, I would rather a dude treat me like crap and be my money and cheat on me
1: damn.
0: Than be with a broke dude. I was like, damn. I know.
4: But let's flip the script, right?
5: Okay.
4: Do you think if you were working at Walmart as you are right now, the men watching would look at that and go, oh, no, I could never even
0: yeah, it'd snatch you up. Away. Be like, I want to rescue her.
5: It depends on the man. I feel
0: Derek, if you went in there and there was just a hot chick at Walmart, right? And you met her. And you struck up a conversation. Would you care that she worked at Walmart?
1: Not at all. No.
0: Not at all?
1: None. No. But right? That's not the same thing.
0: If you met a woman and she didn't even work, would you care?
1: No. No. No, I wouldn't.
0: If you met a woman and she was like, I just don't have my stuff together yet. You're like, well... When you get it together and you
1: call
0: figure
1: me.
0: It out, yeah, call me, but...
5: Like, some men value education. Some men look for women who have something going for themselves, and some men don't. It really depends on the man.
1: But you know guys are like that, though, nowadays, though, right? Like, if they meet a girl, and if she doesn't, like, have a good job and stuff like that, that's a turnoff for guys nowadays.
0: Really?
1: Yes.
0: That's interesting.
1: Yeah, it is interesting. I do find that very interesting. That guys are like, she doesn't have her stuff together. And, you know, it's probably good that they're like that. Just because it's just different out there. You kind of need a girl that can carry her own weight if you guys are going to
0: have any sort of life.
1: Buy a home and stuff like that,
0: right.
1: Yeah.
0: It's probably smart. Why are you saying right over there like you did that?
1: Because Nard, that's how Nard is now.
2: Yeah, it is.
1: Like, Nard won't talk to a girl that doesn't have her stuff together.
0: Yeah, but you don't have your stuff together.
2: Well, we can't both have our stuff together.
1: Well, no, I think you can both have your stuff together.
2: No, I'm saying, like, we both can't not have our stuff together.
1: Oh, is that what you meant? Because that's not what you said.
2: Well, I messed up.
0: All right. Yeah, I mean, it is Monday.
1: I got it. But I was just pointing out that that's not what he said. He said we can't both have our stuff together.
0: Yeah, we can't both have our stuff together. That'd be dumb.
1: We gotta both be crackheads or not.
0: So, a study reveals that 50% of women in relationships secretly have a backup man. The only reason I'm reading this, because we've talked about it before, is that the number has risen.
1: Mm.
0: So it used to be, I think it was like 15%. Then another year, now it's up to 20%. Then it was like 25%. We're like, damn, 25%? And now a new report says, according to this study, 50% of women in relationships secretly have a backup man.
1: Hmm. That's a lot.
0: Yeah.
1: It's a big number. That number is growing.
0: Exactly. What's it going to be, 75% the next time they do a study?
1: I mean, the way it's going, yes, it will be.
0: It says here, fellas, if your girl has just a friend,
1: yeah,
0: you might need an exit strategy.
1: Uh-huh.
0: This person says, believe it, dealt with it. Anybody deal with that? 1-855-FU-BILLY. This person says it's more like 80 to 90%.
1: Do they deal with a girl having a backup guy?
0: I was thinking about it.
1: I don't know. I'm probably asking for it. Because, like, a lot of times, like, I constantly tell my chick, like, nobody would be with her besides me.
2: Ooh.
1: Apparently, that's not very nice.
0: No, that's not nice at all.
1: Yeah. Oh, okay, okay. You guys are just Mr. Nice Guys.
2: that part's not nice.
1: You guys are like, oh, man.
0: You do lots of sweet things.
1: You could go be with somebody right away. That's what you're going to say? Hell no. I'm not going to say that. Armpits.
0: I mean, most
2: that was unnecessary.
0: Women can just go get with another guy immediately. Yeah, I mean,
1: I'm waiting for him to grow out so I can wax him.
2: What?
0: Yeah, women do that.
2: I know, but
1: bro, they need to stop.
0: Because you don't like the time.
1: They need to get in there and shave that thing. Okay, all right.
0: You're saying that
1: we're not growing it out to wax it. What are we doing here?
0: You're saying that the time it takes to grow it out is

0: order for Jennifer C.
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0: Yeah, you just said that.
1: Did you say I just said that?
0: Yeah, I'm cutting you off.
1: I can't have any more? Why not?
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3: I found out my wife was still in heavy contact with an ex of mine who she also
4: ex of yours?
3: With. Yeah.
4: What do you mean an ex of yours? So your wife was in contact with an ex of yours?
3: Yeah. She works with her. She never told me, you know, that he got a job at her company where she works.
4: So you mean that your wife was speaking to an ex of hers, not an ex of yours?
5: Got it.
3: Sorry, is that what? That's what I meant. Sorry, guys.
4: Okay, no, you're nervous. I got you. Today. You're fine.
3: Yeah.
5: You should have heard what Billy said earlier.
4: Yeah, that was wild. I said I would pleasure a man for $0.
3: Her ex, not mine. She never told me that, you know, this guy got a job at her company where she works, and they were going to lunch on a regular basis, and they would meet up after work. When I only thought they were, you know, she was late for meet just because she was at meetings. She was meeting up with him after work. And then this became more and more frequent, to the point where, you know, I'm not proud of this, but I decided to put an air tag in her car. I followed her one time after work and she was having drinks and she was having dinner with this guy.
4: Damn, you caught her just clowning you, dog.
5: That happens.
3: She was, and it was just the two of them. No coworkers. I confronted her about it. You know, she tried to say I was overreacting about the whole thing, and she was mad I followed her there when she was there alone with this guy. You know, she said she didn't owe me any explanation. She didn't do anything wrong. She called me possessive. So, you know, I filed for a divorce. And now we're just waiting to finalize.
4: Damn. Well, you did the right thing, sir. You're filing for a divorce. You can't just be with a woman that has a backup, dude.
5: Yeah, but didn't you just read a study that, like, most girls have a backup, dude?
4: Yeah, but you shouldn't be with them.
5: Well, that would be a lot of divorces.
6: Oh, man.
4: Yeah,
6: so
4: it would.
6: Much.
4: Yeah,
5: so
4: it
5: that's
4: would.
5: That can't be the right thing to do. You shouldn't just leave.
4: What else
5: right?
4: are you supposed to do?
5: Be better than the backup dude, I guess?
6: Yep, exactly.
5: You got to improve yourself. Compete.
7: Yeah.
5: Compete, damn it. Compete.
4: Get out of the game.
5: What?
7: Get out of the game.
4: Yeah, don't get in the game.
5: No, you
4: got to
5: step your level of game up.
4: No.
6: You do.
4: Will, this is what you got to do. You don't tolerate
5: that. Hit the gym, Will.
4: All right, Will, then men need to have backup women.
6: That ain't going
4: to
6: happen.
4: You got to have a backup woman.
6: Yeah, right.
5: How are you supposed to get a girl when you're married?
4: I don't know. I guess the wedding ring attracts women.
5: Yeah, right. That is such a lie.
4: I don't know. I think it's a fact.
5: That is such a lie.
6: Well, if you wore yours, you would know.
4: Yeah, you would know. You'd get hit on like crazy, Derek, if you wore your wedding ring.
5: Yeah, right, dude.
4: That's why you don't have a wedding ring on. No, so people are like, oh, look at this single guy. They're like, he's single, but you put that wedding ring on, all of a sudden you'll have tail thrown at you like crazy.
5: Exactly. Chris said zero.
7: None.
6: That's
7: me.
5: He said zero.
4: I know, but
6: he didn't have.
4: It's only because you're
5: just. He has a wedding ring on right there.
7: But just wait till I get thin, though.
5: You are thin. Look
7: no,
5: at you.
7: Just wait.
5: You lost like 40 pounds.
7: Just wait.
6: That shirt's loose.
4: Okay, yeah. Chris just needs
5: that
4: a.
5: That
4: Chris
5: shirt was busting.
4: Needs to walk with his hand in the air.
6: Look at
4: Nobody
6: that.
4: Nobody can see the ring. You got to walk
5: 40
4: like this.
5: Pounds this weekend.
4: Chris, walk like this.
7: Okay. Yeah.
4: Nobody can see the ring.
7: Yeah.
5: No, that
7: see
5: shirt.
7: It.
5: The shirt he literally has on right now was like last week.
6: Yeah. Last week was.
5: This week it's like all loose. Doesn't even fit him anymore.
7: Yeah.
5: Give me a break. And so how many women are hitting on you?
7: Well, I haven't put myself
5: out there
7: yet.
5: Okay, exactly, because he has a wedding ring on, because it doesn't happen.
4: Oh, it happens all the time.
6: He didn't go out very much.
4: Well, let me ask you, Will.
5: Stop making excuses.
4: Will, you're a married guy. Did you wear your wedding ring?
3: Yeah, I wore my wedding ring.
4: Did any women hit on you? I mean, were you faithful to your woman?
3: Yeah, I was very faithful. No, not really. I mean, girls would flirt here and there, but no woman...

0: hit on me over
1: where like, this is what I say. This is how you know you're ugly. If you got a wedding ring on and no women hit on you, that just means you're ugly. So
2: that's crazy.
1: Yeah.
2: That's, I mean, absolutely. Yeah, if you, crazy.
1: I mean, this is this.
2: That's a crazy thing to say.
1: This wedding ring attracts women.
2: Nobody.
1: Yeah.
2: Well, yeah, that's Billy. Because, like, you
1: what?
2: Oh, yeah, Billy's just getting hit on.
1: I'm just getting hit on all the time.
2: No, I'm saying when you were at Starbucks, when you acted weird because the girl was all like, you thought you were going to be at TikTok. And you were like, ah.
1: Yeah.
2: You know what I mean?
1: She wasn't talking to me.
2: I know, but you were scared.
1: She had her ass out, you dumbass.
2: I know, but you were scared. Like, you were like, oh, don't look at me.
1: Because I didn't want to be in her dumb video. I didn't want to be on OnlyFans.
2: I know. That's what I'm saying.
1: Right? I didn't want to be in an OnlyFans video.
2: It's just like
1: that's what it felt like. It felt
3: OnlyFans at Starbucks.
1: I don't know. It felt like she was doing something.
2: Yeah.
1: And she had this look on her face.
2: That's what hot girls do. They act like they're just like, and then they
1: become
2: unattractive.
1: She was bending over weird to pick up stuff and to look at stuff.
2: So then you started drooling.
1: All you had to do is move your neck.
2: Drooling.
1: She didn't have to move her ass. Yeah. I didn't drool.
2: Well, I'm saying you're making ugly faces.
1: What?
2: And ugly stuff.
1: No, what I did is I looked at the wall.
2: Yeah, that's not.
1: You know how kids in trouble, they look at the wall.
2: That's not normal for a hot guy to do. You know what I mean? Like, she's like, oh, that's not hot.
1: She didn't see me.
2: He started drooling. Yeah.
1: Yeah, what's this guy doing?
2: Hot guys are supposed to do that if they're married. Like,
1: you're supposed to start drooling?
2: Drooling? Like, to make yourself unattractive. Like, you never see those videos with the girls, like, if her friend's single.
1: So I'm
2: like,
1: yeah.
2: If I was with you, yeah, if I was
1: start
2: with
1: licking
2: you,
1: the wall?
2: Out in public, I'd be like, hey, you need to look ugly. And then so I can look hotter.
1: No.
2: Like, and then you go, like, that's TikTok. That's what the girls on TikTok are doing. If her friend's got a man, but like, hey, look ugly. Well, how does it look ugly? And then they go, ugh.
1: All right.
2: So that's all you were doing. You were just looking ugly.
4: That was a wild, like, side road.
1: No, I just didn't want to be on OnlyFans.
4: Yeah.
1: Or TikTok or any of those other stupid things.
2: We'll see if you made it on there. They'd be like,
1: why is she have her ass out at a Target? Whole ass
4: where
1: out.
4: Where else are you supposed to have your ass out at?
2: They had them out a lot there.
1: She had the top and the back all out.
4: Damn.
1: No, it was wild.
4: That sounds badass.
1: All right, Will, back to this.
4: All right.
1: The whole point was, you've heard us talk about it, that women have backup dudes, and you're saying you caught your woman with the backup dude, and it led to your divorce. Well, you're in the process.
0: Yeah.
1: You haven't finalized it yet.
0: Oh, yeah. I mean, since I filed, the story goes on, actually. She, in retaliation, she started posting online that, you know, with other guys and, you know, being...
1: So you filed for divorce, and instead of trying to work it out with you, she's now posting her with other dudes, like, to hurt you.
0: Exactly.
1: Damn.
0: Yeah, it's embarrassing, and it's annoying. You know, there was one guy who I knew. She had sex with a guy I knew. And who I didn't get along with, this player guy. And she's been hooking up with guys, more than one, apparently. It's crazy because, we were married. You're married to this person, you know, and then all of a sudden their true self, it's a stranger to you, you know?
1: Right. That has to feel weird because that's a person that you gave, you know, your vows to, exchange vows and did all this stuff, and you were married to. And now they're a completely different person, unhinged. Posting stuff online, doing things intentionally to hurt you.
0: Right. Unhinged. That's the word I would use. She's completely unhinged.
1: So she's mad at you because you caught her with another guy.
0: Exactly. She's mad that she's
1: Because she's mad at you because you caught her, now she's retaliating against you by posting photos with guys. What does she post? Scantily clad photos, as Nard would say.
0: They're very like sexy, like thirst traps, you know.
1: Gotcha.
4: So
1: because she's in the process of getting, and so what are you doing? Are you posting stuff?
0: No, I don't really post, but maybe I should.
1: Well, what are you gonna do? I mean, what's a thirst trap dude photo?
4: I don't know.
5: Gym pic?
2: Yeah, I guess.
1: I don't know. Isn't that tool? Isn't that kind of stupid?
4: Nard does this like weird things, like this weird duck face thing.
2: Yeah,
1: you see the stupid face he made this morning?
4: On my
1: Twitter.
4: Dude, I see all people just tag me in them constantly.
1: No, this person says I hate him. Stop posting him. That's what they told me this morning.
4: I love that people hate him.
1: All right, well, I don't.
4: I never thought I'd see the day, and now we're here, and it's awesome.
1: No, he's a villain.
4: Better than I ever thought.
1: Do you know what it reminded me of? It reminded me of SummerSlam last night where people were booing Cody Rhodes.
4: People were booing, and you're like, what? You never thought you'd see the day, but it's finally here.
1: He just put on a 5-star match, an insane match, and they're booing him.
4: Right. He can't do anything.
1: Nothing. That's Nard.
4: I guess he just needs to go away again for a while.
1: Good luck, Will. Sorry I didn't spend as much time with you. My bad. I got these U.S. states are most likely to produce the cheaters. That's next.
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10: 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Listen up. If you or a loved one are involved in a serious car accident, the first 72 hours are the most critical time for gathering evidence to defend yourself. 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
18: Checking out the drive this morning on Loop 1604 westbound. 10 minutes added to your drive through some stop-and-go speeds from O'Connor over to 281. And similar slowdowns on Highway 90 eastbound. You're backed up from Highway 211 to Loop 410. That's San Antonio traffic. I'm Jason Fossick.
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20: Good morning.
1: Let's see what's coming up. Man, another piece of audio where women just, they just love a taken man. And this woman's like, why do men get so possessive after you let them crack? Good question. And why no celebrities ever pick a plus-size girlfriend?
21: Ever.
1: Shout out to Southwest. I guess if you're fat, you can fly like with an extra seat now again. There was so much pushback.
4: Oh, cool.
1: I saw that Thank over God. The weekend. I didn't click on it, but I saw that people were talking about that. Is there anything that a woman could have in her house? You go over there, right? She's like, oh, I think we're going to hook up. You go ooh. Over there, and you're like, ooh, I can't do it because she had this in her house.
4: Damn, that's a great question.
1: What is it? What could be in her house? Maybe some witchcraft?
4: Maybe like a live, love, laugh sign?
1: An Annabelle doll replica?
4: Yeah. Ooh.
1: You know, Michael Myers posters all over the place?
4: Mm. A WWE belt?
1: There That'd you go.
22: Awesome.
1: Chris is like, that would be badass.
22: That's all she wears. Yeah.
4: But if a girl has it?
22: Yeah.
4: Really? Okay. All right.
22: She was like one of those divas ones or whatever they call them these days. Wow.
4: All right.
1: Yeah, they don't call them divas anymore. It's serious business, Chris. It's women's wrestling.
4: Oh, yeah, they call them bitches.
1: They don't, Nard.
4: They call them the bitches division.
1: If you say that again, Nard, I'm going to have to beat your ass
2: For
1: live
2: what?
1: On the air.
2: I didn't even say that.
1: Stone Cold it's Stunner the, live on the air.
4: It's the bitches built.
1: Yeah, you can't say that.
2: I didn't.
1: I heard you.
2: You didn't. You're
1: I
2: just
1: did.
2: Looking at me, and you clearly say I
1: can't see anybody else. So when they say something rude, you're the only person I can see.
2: Well, we need to lower those screens.
1: No, we don't.
22: No.
1: Is there anything? Because this woman, she goes, guys don't like to hook up with her because she's got a bunk bed.
4: I've never heard of that. Like, her bed is a bunk bed?
1: Yeah.
4: That's crazy.
2: That's hilarious.
4: That is funny.
2: Like, you know you're going to have fun.
22: Yeah,
4: is that what you think
22: girl.
4: Of? You think, oh, man, we're going to
2: have like,
4: fun.
2: Like, I feel like that's a sense of humor. Like, oh, this is going to be good.
1: She's, mm-hmm. I don't know. I think stepbrothers.
4: Yeah.
1: I don't know.
4: I would just think she has a lot of kids, but then I wouldn't, know what, to, I wouldn't know what to think if it's in her room.
1: Here's one of the top things that can scare a guy away, having too many stuffed animals in the bed.
2: Yeah, that's
4: oh,
2: weird.
4: Oh, I didn't even think about that.
1: When you go to
4: that.
1: A woman's house and then she's got all these stuffed animals
4: yeah.
1: in the bed.
4: Yeah. Mm,
22: too many webcams
4: those,
22: in the bed.
4: Those women are... they're always off.
1: Webcam?
22: Yeah.
4: Mm.
22: You roll in, she's got the ring lights all around her bed.
4: That's hot.
1: Yeah, that would be different.
4: Yeah, that'd
2: super
4: be
2: different.
4: Yeah. Oh, wait, I'm thinking.
1: Adult toys
4: I'm
1: on the shelves?
4: Those other lights, like the strip lights, not the, I get what you're saying, the ring lights, like the ones yeah. like filming.
1: Derek's yeah. like, that'd be awesome, man, if we were filming the content. Hell yeah, yeah let's yeah, go. Yeah, yeah. Put me in a porn.
4: Yeah, no, that'd be horrific.
1: He said, put me in a porno.
22: Put me in a porno.
4: I didn't say put me in anything.
1: You did.
4: No, I didn't.
1: With all those ring lights and everything.
4: I just said, hey, that's a cool bed setup.
1: Yeah, that's hot.
4: I didn't say have them on.
1: Having adult toys on the shelf, that would be another one.
4: Who does that?
1: A lot of women. You see, when they did all the Zoom meetings
4: and everything.
1: Never
4: done that.
1: Women will put, if they have one that they really like, they'll put it on a shelf.
4: In their room, in the open.
22: Yeah.
4: No chance.
1: Look it up. You know how many celebrities have done interviews or people on Zoom when they were doing Zoom calls? Remember when there was this thing called COVID?
4: They do not have their dildos on display.
2: If they did, they did on purpose.
1: Like we would a model ship.
22: Well, they didn't do it by accident.
1: That's what they have. They have their dildos on display like we would.
22: Yeah.
1: Mm-mm. They have holders for them.
22: Yeah.
2: Like
22: the lightsaber holder that costs $100 at Disney that I found out. They got those for dildos.
1: They do. They put them on their shelves. If it's, they're proud of that one.
4: Huh. Oh, so yeah. This is one of one.
1: Let's talk to the whore in the room. Let's go to Nard. So when you go to a woman's house, is there anything there that could scare you away?
2: I had one girl that was a cockroach that scared me away. But as for like furniture,
4: just like
2: no.
4: Dirty.
2: Yeah.
1: She had a cockroach like living in her bed.
2: No, it was in her living room. Like, I was sitting there, and it scurried across the top of the couch. I was like, what the hell was that?
1: Top of the couch, man. It was doing some acrobatics.
2: Yeah, like, I was like, ugh! I was like, and then I started itching. I was like, nope, gotta go. Gotta go. I started panicking. I was like, oh, God. Like, I was checking myself. I was like, nope, gotta go.
22: Was it just one?
2: Yeah, but one, there's a million.
1: Was it a big one?
2: No, it was huge. It was huge. Like, I was like, nope, not again. Nope, uh-uh.
1: Are those the ones that can fly?
2: I don't think. No.
22: Some of them fly, yeah.
2: This one didn't.
4: That can fly.
1: They look like planes, they're so big.
2: Yeah.
4: That's tough.
2: No, it was real bad.
4: That's tough.
1: So you didn't hump her?
2: No, I did not.
1: Because of the cockroach.
2: Yeah, I did.
4: Yeah, that's a thing. Like a girl's like real dirty house, you know?
2: Yeah.
4: There's like a meme about it. It's like, damn, girl, you live like this. And it's like hot girl that's in like a dirty ass room.
2: There was a couple of them that was super dirty.
1: What about?
2: Like clothes everywhere. And it
1: clothes
2: was just
1: everywhere?
2: Like dishes need to be done. I'm like, nope.
1: What about where they let the dog.
2: Yeah.
4: Dishes need to be dumb. You got some smart dishes. Yeah. Those dishes need to be dumb.
2: Yeah.
4: Nard's a clean freak, so.
2: Oh, I am. Yeah. I can't deal with that.
1: So you didn't roll in there and try to lasso that cockroach and catch it for her?
2: Hell no.
1: You're telling me that the amateur exterminator in you didn't pop out?
2: No, I'm not.
1: Because you got an amateur exterminator in you, right? You didn't say, we got to go to war. You're under attack.
2: If that was my house, yes, I would stay up all night. I would tear every cabinet open trying to find the nest. I'd be like, yep, we're killing every one of them. But that was in my house. I was leaving that situation.
1: All right, any other
4: people? People are saying that in South Texas, everyone has roaches.
22: Yeah, they're pretty common.
2: I mean, they're common, but if you get it treated, like you won't have that problem.
4: I tell you, ever since I moved out to the country, I haven't seen one roach.
1: That's the city better.
4: Thing. Yeah, yeah.
1: It's got better food.
22: Mm-hmm.
4: Not one roach.
1: There's tons in this building.
22: Oh yeah.
2: It's infested.
4: I pee on them all the time. Just because they're in the urinal.
1: Okay, I didn't know if you were in the
4: See them, I just whip it out and pee on them. I'm like, come here.
1: Hey, get over here.
4: Yeah, all right, come here.
1: You think you're funny?
4: You
1: I got a funny joke for you.
4: Yeah. I was like, oh, not her again.
1: She's using that chiwi again.
4: Oh, man.
1: Chiwi's a device so women can stand and pee.
4: People know.
1: Okay, I just wanted to point it out.
4: All right.
1: Just in case they didn't.
4: I'm sure they do.
1: Anything, Chris, anything in a woman's house, you'd be like, no, I can't smash.
22: Kids.
1: Kids, yes, obviously. That's a good one. Mm. What about, like, cat pee and dog poop?
4: Mm. I think that's what it is more than anything, just how dirty.
2: Yeah.
1: Have you ever been in a cat pee, dog poop house, Nard?
4: If you walk into a girl's house and it's dirty, aren't you like, damn, I'm about to get some.
22: Yeah, that's the sure sign.
2: Yeah, no, if it's dirty, hell no.
4: Not like, damn, I'm about to smash.
1: Right. No, this guy has the dirtier the house, the less likely you have to use a condom.
4: Yeah.
22: Yes.
1: The cleaner the house, the more likely you have to use a condom.
2: No.
22: That's true.
1: So he only hooks up with girls that have dirtier houses. I wonder if that is true. That's a wild perspective. Look, all right, if the house is dirty, then you don't have to bring a condom.
2: Mm-hmm.
1: If the house is super clean, then you know you have to bring a condom.
2: No, if they like the Raiders, you're definitely going to get some.
4: If they like the Raiders, yeah, the football team?
2: Yeah.
4: If they like the Raiders. That's interesting. That's interesting.
1: Yeah, I wonder if there's certain
4: sports
1: teams. You walk
4: in and you see Raiders gear, you're like, damn, I'm going to get some.
1: I'm going to get some.
2: Yeah. That's like every single girl's thing.
1: All right, quick break. 1-855-FU-BILLY. That's our pick and pull hotline. Hang on.
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0: 78 and clear, heating up in the afternoon with a high of 98.
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22: What's up?
1: Yes, Chris, you were saying something?
22: I was talking to Derek.
1: Oh, okay. Is it a private conversation?
22: Very.
1: Okay. I know. I would love to hear about this private conversation that you were having. We can't say it on the air?
0: He said no.
22: No, it's business.
1: Oh, okay. Well, why can't I be included in the business?
22: Because it's illegal stuff.
1: Oh, you guys are doing illegal activity. I got you. All right, you guys are scary. Hey, do you have the woman who wants the princess treatment? Let me see if you got that. I wonder if he put it in there. I got to get to the long neck guy. Do you want to hear about 2-4? All right, 2-4. There it is. Let me play this princess treatment. This is a woman that wants the princess treatment.
2: Princess treatment, I expect. Number one, you're driving most places. I've had to drive myself around my whole life. It's my turn to be a passenger princess. You're driving most places. I can help contribute to gas sometimes.
1: Oh, man. That is true, though. I am the absolute worst. If my wife is driving, I'm basically phantom driving in the other seat. I can't turn my driving off. Right? And you know how, no offense, ladies, but you guys brake crazy. It's not like a slow little gradual break. It's, you know what I mean?
4: Right, yeah. They always have to replace the rotor and the pad.
1: I mean, you guys wait till the last second. Yeah, really test it out.
4: Right.
1: And they're cute, too, when they're driving. They're like, oops, curb.
4: Oopsie. Oops, person.
1: You know, oops. I love those bumper stickers that cute girls hit curbs.
4: Yeah.
1: Mm-hmm. It's just cute when they're driving and stuff like that.
4: Right.
1: But you feel like a passenger prisoner. You do.
4: Yeah.
1: So, and it will be on the highway. It feels like we're off-roading.
2: Right. I offer to let you use my car, but for the most part, I'm the girl. I sit in the passenger seat. Number two, when it comes to ba-dum-bum-bump, if you're getting antsy, it doesn't mean I'm dropping pantsy. I pay attention to my body. I pay attention to what I want to do with it. No means no. Not now means not now. Do take into consideration our relationship as well as gender roles, what men like. Keep that in mind. A no does mean no. And if that's a problem, you're a problem. Number three.
1: Oh, man, dudes will throw a fit, too, especially if you're married and you don't get any booty.
4: Mm-hmm.
1: We throw a little tantrums.
22: Oh, yeah.
4: Oh, absolutely.
1: Yeah, not tonight, whatever.
22: They expect you not to go out and get it somewhere else.
1: I ate something bad or whatever. Gas, feel bloated, whatever
22: my
1: it is.
22: My tummy hurts.
1: And then they're like, no, not tonight. And then you just feel like you want to go kick a wall.
22: Yeah.
1: Right? You throw a temper tantrum.
4: You do.
1: You're like, you're at Target, and your parents won't let you get the toy you want.
4: Mm-hmm.
1: So you throw a temper to you. Fall on the floor and your arms and legs are flailing everywhere.
4: Yeah.
1: Then you get mad. You're like, all right. You go out to the garage and you just start messing with stuff. Yeah. And they're like, no, not tonight. It's like, oh, gosh, why'd I marry you? That's what the guy starts thinking. Right, Chris? I mean, I'm sure you've had that thought. She's like, oh, not tonight. It's like, oh, crap.
22: Yeah.
1: No, I picked the worst one.
22: I'm thinking it's not your tummy I'm wanting. So,
1: yeah.
4: Okay.
22: Like, what's the deal here?
1: Yeah, I'm just saying the dudes throw in. I'm not saying this right.
22: Yeah,
1: Just
22: you
1: saying
22: throw a tantrum.
1: Guys throw a tantrum.
22: Exactly.
1: Because you're excited to do it.
22: Uh-huh.
4: Sure.
1: And then it's like, and then you just kind of get whiny and bitchy. And then you just roll over real hard in the bed.
22: Yeah.
4: Absolutely.
1: Right? And you don't even
4: this
1: face them.
4: This is exactly
1: them.
4: How it goes.
1: You don't face them. You sleep not facing them.
4: Yeah.
1: When they say, not tonight, honey, then you don't face them.
22: No, I show her that I got porn on my phone, and I'll be like, I'm going to the bathroom.
4: Oh, wow. Yeah.
22: Think about that while you go to sleep.
4: That's good.
0: I'm about to cheat on you.
4: That's good. That is good.
22: Yeah, because it's like you're leaving me to do this for myself.
4: And then, I'll start watching porn like really loud in the bed.
22: Yeah. They hate that.
4: Right.
1: So you'll go into the bathroom and there's just porn playing loud in the bathroom?
22: Yeah, I'll have that thing out loud. I'm loud, full blast.
4: Mm-hmm. That is how guys throw fits.
1: It is. It's funny. But ladies, you throw fits too. It's not like you, if you want to go out and he doesn't feel like it, you throw your fits too.
4: Well, yeah. I mean, everybody knows girls throw fits.
22: Oh, yeah.
1: But men throw their temper tantrums just like women do.
4: Being honest.
1: We do.
22: If you deny
4: now, maybe like old school, like manly men don't throw fits, but new age guys, yeah, we're throwing fits.
22: Yeah, and it's not for everything.
4: No.
22: Sex
4: it's
22: and
4: just
22: football.
4: For that.
22: If we denied either of those.
4: I shouldn't say that, but yeah. Because I'll throw a fit over some food.
1: Yeah, I was just going to say that, Derek. I'm like, I know Derek's throwing a fit over
4: I'm
1: food.
4: I'm throwing a bigger fit over dinner.
1: Derek's on the ground. Not this again.
4: Yeah, the sex thing is whatever. I don't really throw fits about it. I'm also, it's...
1: You're a father of two.
4: Well, I'm a father of two, and usually, she's the one that wants it more than I do, so...
1: Yeah, and you're just like...
4: You know, but then I'm like, hey, Harry Pitts.
1: Harry Pitts. Those Harry armpits, you gotta back it up.
4: Back up.
1: What are you growing them out? You going into battle?
4: Yeah, hey, mustache. Hey, hair on your chinny chin chin.
1: Nard, why do you seem like you're going to throw up?
0: Because I've seen girls with it, and I'm like, it's just like, it doesn't matter how hot.
4: Yeah, it's called being with a Latina.
1: No, Nard, now you're being a liar, because you said women with facial hair give the best mouth hugs.
0: I never said that.
4: He did say that.
1: Yes, you did.
4: Yeah, he said they're loco.
0: Okay,
1: why are you changing your story?
4: Now it's different. Yeah. Now that we're on the air.
0: So I guess so.
1: This woman wants a princess treatment.
3: Princess treatment means I eat how I want to eat. If I want a double-double, I get a double-double. If I want a big meal, I get a big meal. There's no salad expectations. There's no dressing on the side expectations. I'm not intentionally trying to be dainty when it comes to food. Number four.
1: I don't know. Is it a turn on when a woman's not dainty with food and she just...
4: I do like a woman that eats.
22: Yeah. I don't mind it.
4: But I've never seen a woman eat like that.
1: You haven't, huh?
4: No. Mm-mm. Even the girls that are like, you know, they obviously like food, they still eat it in like a girly way. You know, it just maybe is a lot of it.
1: So I'll be eating.
4: I've never seen a girl just be like...
1: Not even with a ribeye or anything?
4: I've never seen that before. I've never in my life seen that.
1: I have noticed that. So I'll have my food, and then she doesn't ask me if I'm done. She just starts. She thinks I'm done. Then she'll get some of my food, and then she'll just look at me and go, marriage.
4: Yeah, that's pretty adorable.
1: That's pretty cute.
4: Yep.
1: I can't lie.
4: And true,
1: right? That's what it is.
4: Yep.
3: Or if we're in different tax brackets or you make more money than I do expect you to foot the bill more often. I can only afford what I can afford. I will, of course, contribute. I want to feel softer. And if I'm continuously putting out my credit card or my ATM card, I'm not feeling soft. I'm feeling broke. Number five, we are using birth control. There will be no accidental, oops, it's a gift from God. Nope. I don't want any gifts from God that I'm not expecting.
1: Damn, this woman, she got a whole list of stuff. Nobody's going to date her.
4: Like, yeah.
1: Nobody's going to date her. She went wrong when she was like, I get it. No means no. And there's going to be times where she doesn't want to do it and stuff like that.
4: Yeah.
1: But it just seems like no's going to be a lot.
4: Yeah, it does.
1: Right? It seems like there's going to be a lot of no's and not a lot of yeses.
4: That's a lot of rules off the top of her head.
1: There was this dude, he made this device. And so it was, for every no, it was like a teeter-totter, right?
4: Mm.
1: And so for every no, he would set one on one side of the teeter-totter when his wife would say no. Mm. And then if he got a yes, he would put it on the other side. And then he presented it, because he was like a nerd. He presented it to her and he's like, you see how this teeter-totter's off. This is how many no's there are and this is how many yeses. Mm. And so your no's are weighing down our marriage.
4: Yeah.
1: He had a great presentation and she just picked it and threw it.
0: Oh, God.
4: Damn.
1: I don't care.
4: Damn.
1: Yeah, that's how it is.
4: Wow.
1: I think I got some audio that you're going to like, Derek.
4: Okay.
1: Do you have, let me see, the jealous girlfriend one. I have audio that I think is going to turn you on. All right. And I didn't do this on purpose. I'm not trying to turn you on. But it's the jealous girl.
4: Yeah, I got it.
1: Okay.
4: I got it. It's going to be 4-1.
1: Okay. This, I just want to warn you, this audio is going to turn Derek on. So if you're watching on camera.
4: Okay.
1: Are you ready for it?
4: I'm ready. I'm listening.
1: Okay.
5: What's her name? Yeah! What's her name?
1: Right? Yeah, you got a rager already, right?
4: No.
1: It's a jealous girlfriend.
4: What? I have no context.
1: All right, hold on.
5: What's her name?
1: Yeah.
5: What's her name?
1: The cops are there, Derek?
4: No.
1: What do you mean?
4: This is not... I don't like this.
1: Let's turn Derek on. People are saying...
0: They didn't like cops.
4: She's saying get out?
1: What's up, Kim? No, she's telling the cops to get out.
4: Oh.
1: What's up, Kim?
4: She probably called them.
6: Hi, good morning.
1: Good morning.
6: How you guys doing?
1: Wonderful. How are you, Kim?
6: Fine. I always try to take your guys' advice a lot and listen to your listeners.
1: Good. Yeah? What'd you do?
6: Exactly. I agree right now. When you say that lady has got a list, no one's going to date her, that's wrong. She has respect for herself. And there is a lot of men out there that are trash, and they use you, and they drain your bank accounts, even though they're working and you think they're a good man. But if, like she says, if I'm swiping my cards and I'm using my money and you're coming home saying, we need toilet paper, then stop and get it. They are lazy. Men are lazy.
22: No, welcome to being a man.
1: Men are lazy. No, I like. I'm here for it. This is fair. This is fair. This is totally fair. So go ahead, trash men. Go ahead.
4: She's going in right now.
1: Yeah, men are lazy.
4: I love it though. I love it.
6: I love men. I love big burly men that are strong and they show that they can.
1: All right, Kim. Do you like men that are big in the pants?
6: That's irrelevant. First, it's money, right. Honey. Okay. If you don't have all the right. money, all who right. cares wow. what's in your pants?
4: You're out, Nard.
0: Yep. See you.
1: He's out twice.
4: He double out.
0: Yeah.
1: No money and
0: I
1: no pants.
0: I don't know what her attitude.
1: Kim, so you'll only get with a guy with money, right?
6: No, that's not it.
1: That's what you just said. You said money first.
22: You just said that.
1: So let me ask you this, Kim.
0: Wrong.
1: So then a dude
0: you're
1: is
0: wrong.
1: Like, so then a guy's like, hey, I only want to get with a woman that likes sex. Now all of a sudden that's wrong because that woman's like, no means no, and if and no, and no, and no, no, no, no, no, no, no.
6: This has nothing to do with sex. I have a high sex drive, sir, and I didn't pick a guy with money. I picked a broke man, and I've been helping him survive for 25 years, and I'm tired of it.
0: That's your fault.
6: I am tired. He needs to get up.
0: That's
6: no,
0: your fault.
6: I love him. How is it my fault? Because I love him.
0: You're bitching about it.
22: You did pick him.
0: Yeah, you picked him. You handpicked him.
22: Okay,
0: stop bitching.
6: And he is a very, very good-looking man.
0: Okay.
6: So if you get a very handsome man, you're going to get a broke man. You get an ugly computer geek, you're going to get the money. So that's what I did. And I'm almost 60, so I'm done. I'm done. But those women.
1: Are you going to divorce this man?
6: Make sure the money is there.
1: Are you going to divorce him?
6: No, I'm still taking care of him. No, I love him unconditionally. That's what Ozzy Osbourne did with Sharon. She loved him unconditionally. And that's how this man is. Long brown hair, a rocker, and he's hot, but he's broke all the time, but he does have a job. And
1: all right, does he give you good... Does he
22: heads up, Ozzy wasn't broke.
1: Does he make good love to you, as Nard would say?
6: Yes, everything's there but money. Everything is there but money. So it's, and that's what I choose. And that's the way I'm staying. And I'm going to die with a smile, but I'm going to be freaking broke.
1: Okay. Well, hold on. Slim's got a comment for you, Kim. Go ahead, Slim. Slim and Kim.
7: Yo, you are bugging out. You're mad because you picked a broke rocker and you're complaining about it because you're 60 because he's broke and you've been taking care of him the whole time. Like, that's your fault.
0: Yeah.
7: How is that anybody else's fault but yours? You picked him.
6: I didn't blame
7: you're
6: anybody.
7: You're mad about it
6: I'm
7: now?
6: Not blaming
22: you're
6: anybody.
22: Blaming men.
1: Yeah. I mean, you did get mad
6: not.
1: At me.
6: No, I'm not. I'm not blaming men.
22: Oh,
6: I'm
22: my gosh.
0: You always sound like this?
22: I've never seen somebody talk in circles so much.
1: I love it. Keep going, Kim. I like it.
7: She's bugging out.
6: I work. I'm happy.
0: No, you're not.
6: Me
0: no, you're not.
6: Men.
0: You're so
7: not.
0: She is angry. I've never seen this.
1: All I was saying is, if you look... The longer your list of must-haves is, the less likely that anybody's ever going to make you happy. So if you have this long, huge list of all these requirements that you have to find in somebody, you're probably not going
6: to
1: find anybody because nobody's ever going
6: to
1: be able to match what you have in your head. That's all I was saying.
6: I don't have none in my head. I'm too old.
1: Yeah, but I played some audio that this woman said that if a man worked at Walmart, he's disqualified. Right, he has to have a certain kind of job, and it's like, all right, so you're disqualifying a guy just because of where he works. But a man would not disqualify the woman if she worked at Walmart. That would not keep him from dating her.
6: Why are we supposed to work? We're not supposed to work.
22: Oh, my God.
0: But you're...
6: What the hell?
22: Oh, strong independent.
1: I love it.
6: Why are we supposed to work?
1: I know.
6: If a man works at Walmart, then the woman has to work.
1: Yeah.
6: There you go.
1: Okay, Jasmine.
22: Well,
1: Jasmine wants to talk to you. Go ahead, Jasmine.
22: Wow.
8: Okay, as a female with a lot of high standards, some of the standards that the lady said on the audio clip are absolutely bogus. One, money is money. It don't matter where it comes from. Yes. Me personally, if they're making money for themselves, I'm fine with that. I make my own money. I'm my own independent.
1: Okay, what else did you not like about her list?
8: Yeah. If the no means no, if you are in a happy marriage, and I'm married to my husband for the last 4 or 5 years, and he's working more hours than I am, and he's laboring. I better, lay it down, every night before bed.
1: And you do that, you know, even if you're maybe not in the mood, but you're like, hey, he probably wasn't in the mood to go to work either, right? So you do it to keep harmony in the marriage.
8: Yeah, he works hard, so I have to make sure he's satisfied, because at any point he can get up and get it somewhere else.
1: I mean,
8: same thing with
1: your rocker, Kim.
9: She's right.
1: That's right. All right. Well, thank you, Kim. We'll appreciate that, Jasmine. I didn't even get to turn you on, Derek.
4: No.
1: I didn't get to finish.
4: I'm turned off right now.
22: Yeah.
1: Right? I didn't get to finish turning you on with this audio, Derek.
4: Stop saying it like that.
1: I just know what you like.
4: Yeah.
1: And you're going to like this audio.
4: I doubt it.
1: It's a jealous girl. The cops are at the house. She's jealous. All right, I'll get to that audio next. Hang on. 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
25: The right lane of the exit ramp on Loop 410 westbound off to Somerset is blocked off by a stalled vehicle and 10 minutes being tacked on to the morning drive due to congestion on Highway 90 eastbound. You're slow from Highway 211 to Loop 410. That's San Antonio traffic. I'm Jason Fossig.
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1: Videos out there about these women are like, ah, so I was married to this man. He's a wonderful man. He's a wonderful man. Great father. I can't say anything bad about him. But there was just something missing. So I divorced him. It's like, yeah, but he was nice. Yeah, very nice to me. Took you out to eat and everything, right. Romance. Oh, yeah,
4: it's
1: everything.
4: Because of what we talked about how people are like, they want this like fairy tale, non-existent marriage.
1: Right, that just isn't realistic.
4: It just isn't real, yeah.
1: You have to have somebody that you can be in the same room with and you guys don't talk and it's okay.
4: You have to be with somebody that there's a weekend that rolls around and you guys do nothing and it's not the end of the world.
1: You don't feel some... You know, like your relationship is now in jeopardy because you didn't go do anything.
4: Yeah.
1: You have to have somebody that is on your side.
4: Mm-hmm.
1: Right? That you guys are a team. Now, this lady, this is some audio for you, Derek. And I told you, you might get a rager right. off it. So the right. cops are there. She's yelling at the cops.
5: What's her name? Get out!
1: And she is labeled as a jealous girlfriend.
5: Get out! Can you open it for me again?
27: No!
1: Okay, you got like that. The cops are like, can you open the door?
4: No.
1: Like, no! It's got to get you going a little bit, right? A little tingle or something?
4: I got nothing.
27: Come outside.
5: No! No!
1: Now she's getting arrested because she loves her man so much and she's so jealous.
27: You're not welcome! Get out of my property now! You're on my property!
1: Oh, she's about to get tased.
4: Wow.
5: Gonna get tased.
27: I'm fine. You're not.
1: Nards, he's all bricked up over there.
4: You see that guy that got arrested where they tased the dog?
1: What?
4: That was crazy.
1: Wow. Hey, the dog gets out of control.
4: The dog was a little out of control, but I still felt bad for the dog.
1: I know, but if the dog's popping off a little
4: bit. Right, yeah. It's better than shooting. I agree.
1: If the dog's interfering with the arrest.
4: I don't disagree. I'm just saying it still was crazy.
27: My property.
5: Okay, I need to detain you. Are you going to calm down so we can talk about this like adults?
27: No.
5: Why?
27: Get off of my property and get this man off of my property.
5: I have to deal with that in a second, but I need you to
27: deal with it.
5: I need you to calm down.
27: You don't need me in any of this. Close the door and get this man off my property.
5: Okay, well, he has injuries, so we have to talk about what happened.
1: That's the part I thought would turn
4: you on. Oh, is that she beat him up?
1: Yeah. That's that part. You know, because I've seen you. You got, you know, come to
4: her
1: work with
4: her beating him up and then trying to get him thrown in jail. That's not really what I'm into.
27: Here.
5: Okay. This is what's
27: get off of my property.
5: This is what's going to happen. Turn around.
1: Well, she's the one getting arrested.
4: I'm also not into girls calling the cops. Yeah.
5: Turn around. This doesn't have to be like this.
1: Now she's being arrested. All because she was jealous. She thought her man was cheating on her.
4: Yeah.
1: She got jealous and she wanted him off the property.
4: Mm-hmm. Okay.
1: But she really didn't want him off the property. But he
4: it
1: had
4: sounds
1: called,
4: like she did.
1: He had called the cops because she had severely injured him.
4: Oh, man. Who does that?
1: I don't know.
4: That's crazy.
1: I just thought that might get you going.
4: As a man calling the cops on a girl. That's crazy.
1: I know.
4: That's crazy.
1: He must have had some serious injuries.
4: Not that, you know, I guess there are certain situations where it's like, what are you supposed to do? But call the cops, I suppose.
1: Anybody notice that, let's say, I think if you're married, you kind of got to hang around other married people.
4: I think so.
1: And if you're not married, you got to kind of hang around the people that aren't married.
4: Yeah.
1: Because sometimes when they mingle, the one that's not married will tell the married woman all these crazy stories, how awesome it is out there. And then she's like, oh, and then she starts looking at her husband like, ugh.
4: Mm-hmm.
1: Ugh. I could be out there like her having fun.
4: Okay.
1: She just went on a vacation.
4: But a lot of times, though, it doesn't look fun, I don't
1: well,
4: think.
1: Well, you know what I mean. It could be, there's a hell of a salespeople out there selling their singleness.
4: Like, well, I love my chick to go see her sister because I'm just like, yeah, that's what life could be for you.
0: But she gets so much to pick from, though.
4: What do you mean?
0: Her sister does. Like, they get overwhelmed.
4: Mm. Yeah, but it never ends well for her.
0: Yeah, it's just...
4: And I'm like, this could be your life.
1: Could.
4: So well, sometimes it's not a bad thing for your chick to see what single girls... It's not all... I don't think single girls are having any fun, to be honest with you.
1: This lady, and you've seen all the videos out there about the women that had happy marriages and then blew them up.
6: Everyone is so, so shocked for the lady that is getting divorced because she's super bored. I'm not surprised at all.
4: Okay.
1: She literally got divorced because of boredom.
4: Yeah.
7: They'll do that.
1: Right. Well, here's the thing. So when you first start dating, right, you probably don't have kids. Everything's exciting. It's just you guys.
4: Mm-hmm.
1: And so you have a lot more time, right? And, you know, dudes will stay up all night, right? They'll go to work super tired, right? Because you meet somebody. And then you settle into your relationship and you get back to your responsibilities. And, of course, responsibilities aren't always that fun, are they?
4: Mm.
1: Right? Responsibilities can be a bit boring. Then you throw in kids, maybe a dog, couple jobs, maybe you move up. Now you have more responsibility or job. And now, it can feel boring.
6: Because I talked to so many women. To me, it was just absolutely normal because I had a coworker. She got divorced because she lost weight.
4: Yeah. Because she lost weight, she got divorced?
1: Yeah.
4: That probably happens all the time.
0: Oh, all the time.
4: Shut up.
0: What? They purposely do it. So they'd be like, haha.
1: I don't think they purposely do it. I think that a woman that maybe was on the plus side got a little hot, is getting attention from men she never got attention from.
4: And then they get an ego, like, what's his butt face over here?
1: And then Chris? she looks at her guy. She looks at her guy and she's like, I don't have to be with him anymore.
4: Yeah.
1: She settled for him when she was bigger and now she doesn't have to be with him anymore.
4: Hmm.
1: Men do this too. A man will maybe not have all his money, and then once he makes more money and now he can attract, he has more value, which means he can get a higher, hotter woman or whatever. He'll do that too. He'll trade that woman in.
7: Ooh, Belichick.
1: You know,
7: his first wife?
1: No, I didn't see that.
4: She wasn't bad when they were first married.
7: Very homely.
6: And that was exactly her reason. She said, I lost weight. I don't want to be with the same guy that I've been for 10 years. So, and I don't know. I mean, I didn't react anything. I didn't even know. At that time, I was very young. So she literally got divorced because she lost weight. I know another lady that is recently, I know that she got divorced because her husband was not helping her with the kids. That's it. There was no other reason. He was very big.
1: She's saying that there doesn't need to be this crazy big reason for a divorce.
4: Right.
1: The one woman, she got her divorce just because she's bored.
4: Mm-hmm.
1: Another woman got her divorce because she lost weight.
4: Right.
1: This other woman got her divorced because she didn't feel that the husband was helping out with the kids enough, even though he was at work all day.
4: Wasn't helping her do her job. Yeah,
6: provider, always paid for everything. She was a stay-at-home mom.
1: Right. So she's saying that this woman was a stay-at-home mom. His job was to provide the income for the house, to pay for the house and all the bills. But he didn't help out enough with the kids.
4: Mm-hmm.
1: Even though, as Derek pointed out, that was kind of her deal.
6: And getting divorced from a very boring husband is a very good reason.
4: Is a very good reason.
6: If a woman is boring, what does men do? Men will never tolerate that because men...
4: We're fine with it. We just go to Ojos.
1: I mean, will a man tolerate a boring wife?
4: Yes.
7: Yes.
4: We go to Twin Peaks.

0: Lee?
1: Hey. So what you think? I don't think there's anything wrong with, like, a friend, like, giving a nudge to someone to leave a man. Is being bored.
2: So you don't think there's anything wrong with a friend influencing her friend to encourage her to get her divorce?
1: Not to the point where they're, like, pushing them, but if someone is that bored, you know, you raise your children, eventually they don't need you 24 hours a day. They're a little older. And then you start to look at your life with your spouse. And you say, okay, eventually these kids are going to be gone. What's it going to be like when it's just the two of us? And you need to start having adventures again. Not a lot. I mean, not going out all the time.
2: Right. I mean, they say the number one thing you need to do is to continue. There's two things I've heard. Continue to date your wife. Right? Yeah. You got to continue to date her or treat her like the side chick. Those are the two pieces of advice that I've seen.
1: But.
2: Right? Give her all the benefits the side chick gets. I've seen those, both of those ones. I don't know. You can choose your path.
1: I wouldn't give to the two treated like the side chick. Now, if he's not willing to do any of that and you try, I'm not going to spend the rest of my life with somebody sitting on the couch, staring at their phone, not having a conversation with me. It is a perfectly valid reason to get a divorce. You have an entire half of your life left. I work, he works. I want to have a little bit of fun. Not all the time. It doesn't need to be insane. But if you're miserable, you're miserable. And I'm not wasting the rest of my life with someone that I'm bored to death with. If your wife loses weight, be her biggest fan. You know, she wants to go on a trip once in a while. Take her on a trip.
2: Man, have you seen that? Like, nobody's following anybody on social media because they don't want to be seen as a fan.
3: Yeah.
2: So now it's considered, if you follow somebody on social media, it's like,
3: you're a fan
2: of them.
3: Yeah.
1: Yeah. If you're not willing to date me, the sex is going to suck, first of all, for the rest of my life. Mm. And you know what? As a woman who is in perimenopause, this is prime time. You better keep me happy because I'm worse than a teenage boy at this point.
2: They call it puberty menopause, right? They got a name. It's cougar puberty.
1: It is what they call it. So you better keep up.
2: That's crazy. Yeah. Yeah, it is. It is crazy.
3: So you're saying that was a thing.
2: I don't know. They get like a second wind for a while or something before finally. Yeah.
1: Until
2: the Titanic sinks.
3: Until the Titanic.
2: Yeah, they get their second wind. It's like you're experiencing that, right, Bailey, where you want it all the time because your hormones are going crazy.
1: All the time. And it's not just like, and for us, foreplay starts days before. You know, you got to date me. You got to make my life exciting. You got to joke around. You got to talk to me, hold conversation. Why am I going to, you know, sleep with, if I met a guy at a bar, I wouldn't just go and sleep with him if he hadn't had a conversation with me. You know, you got to keep me interested.
2: Gotcha.
1: So it doesn't take a lot, but it is a perfectly valid reason to ditch your husband if you're completely bored and he's not trying. I'm not wasting the rest of my life, my best years, sitting around.
2: You don't think that men get bored in marriage also?
1: They do, but if you tell your wife, if she refuses to work on it, then leave.
2: Okay.
1: You can't waste your entire life.
2: All right, let's see what Andrew has to say. Andrew, what do you think, bro?
4: Hey, I just want to put this out there. If a man were to come to you guys and say, hey, I'm divorcing my wife because she's boring or I'm bored of her, how do you think women would respond to a guy that says something like that?
2: Well, there's ways that I think you can fix boredom I think that's an easy thing to fix in a marriage is boredom, right? There's going to be boring parts of it. There just is.
3: Mm-hmm.
2: Life gets away from you. There are circumstances that make life boring that are out of your control. But isn't there things that you can do to continue to make it exciting? It doesn't even require going on a trip. It's just you can do something in your own house, do something exciting.
3: Yeah.
1: Absolutely.
4: What I'm saying is I think that's a terrible reason to get a divorce. That's not fair.
1: How old are you?
2: Well, Bailey says that a lot of women out there are divorcing because they're so bored with their husbands. Their husbands are just, you know, lame.
1: If they don't want to do anything.
4: Fun.
2: Well, what would you, if you were getting bored in your marriage, Andrew, what's something fun that you and your wife could do?
4: Start a hobby.
2: Like what?
0: Swinging.
4: Anything.
2: Swing, Chris, over there.

0: swinging.
1: Swinging.
2: I mean, that's a hobby, right?
0: Swinging. I don't know if that's a hobby.
3: You would never said that fat.
0: So Nard is accusing Chris of losing all that weight. Now Chris wants to swing.
4: Yeah. That's You're not saying new. Come on.
0: He wouldn't have said that fat.
4: That been a
2: that
4: swinger.
2: Old. I haven't been a swinger.
3: I feel like it
4: wasn't. Oh, well, I didn't mean you have been a swinger.
0: In his skinny days, he was. When he was a radio guy, when he was in the air chair, when he was like 99.5 Chris.
4: Oh, okay.
0: Yeah, he was probably swinging like crazy.
2: I wasn't married.
0: Andrew, have you tried swinging?
5: That is not a good idea.
0: All right, he's saying that's not a good idea.
4: Right.
0: People in the chat are saying you can do anything. If you're bored, that's a you problem.
2: Yeah, 100%.
0: There's dancing, there's painting, there's games, there's board games, card games, collecting. There's all sorts of stuff.
4: All kinds.
1: So what if your husband doesn't want to do any of those things?
0: Ooh, that's a good one.
1: And you're trying.
0: Well, I'm a big fan of, I think women can get a dude to do anything.
1: I don't know.
0: Yes.
2: Hold on.
4: Facts.
0: If you give him good booty, he...
2: Mm-hmm. Ding, ding, ding.
0: Because there's a lot of ladies that are like, oh, how do I get my husband to remember to take the trash out? And it's like, okay, well, you got to train him that if he takes the trash out right away, he gets a nice little treat. Same thing for a dog. Right, you kind of got to look at your husband like a dog. You got to give him treats. If you're a bad man, if you're getting regular booty and regular mouth hugs, and when she asks you to take the trash out, you don't take the trash out immediately when she says it, you're a bad man. That's a bad husband.
1: Boy.
0: Yeah, you're bad.
4: Well, bad.
1: Bad boy.
5: I mean, tell him.
0: Yeah, no, I mean, there's no reason. If you're getting regular cheeks and mouth hugs and all that, and she's got enthusiasm, and she asks you to do something, and you don't do it right when she says, you're a bad man.
1: You know what else I think it is? I think a lot of men have low testosterone these days, and we're chasing after them. A, they can't keep up, and B, they're bored. They don't even want to do it all the time.
0: That's why you got to go to Game Day Men's Health. I've been trying to get Nard to go there. This dude's got such low T. He falls asleep during the breaks.
1: What? Yeah.
0: No,
4: the
0: Nard
4: lowest
0: over there.
4: Of T.
0: Yeah, Nard over there. He's got. Mm-hmm. So you see that it's an epidemic out there with men with low testosterone.
1: It is. It's very low. It's lower than it's been in 50 years.
0: Is your man experiencing any symptoms of that? Maybe low libido, ED? Any ED issues?
1: No ED, no low libido, but I believe he is just with everything else the way he is right now.
0: Does he cry a lot? I mean, what happens when you have low testosterone?
1: He might as well be a little bitch, you know?
0: He's a little bitch. I'm just wondering, like, he sees a commercial, hey, my baby, cry.
1: Yeah. You might as well cry, but men show it differently. But I really think that that's a problem out there. And, you know, it contributes to women being really bored. And when a woman gets bored... Just like a guy.
0: You guys go get some strange.
4: Yeah.
0: What's up, Chris?
1: Right?
6: I don't know, man. I feel like women want so much, but then don't want to invest in the things that men actually want to do. I mean, like, I get it. You know, you want to do board games, do this and that,
1: like,
6: but why don't you go and, you know, pick up a fishing pole and go with your husband and, you know.
0: Even I don't want to go fishing.
1: What?
6: It's like go and stand and go.
0: I mean, she can be topless when we're fishing, like.
6: Yeah, you know,
0: she's gonna have butt cheeks out. I mean, like those.
4: Yeah, fishing in the dark.
0: Yeah, I got you. Just fishing. I don't know why. I think I'm fished out.
4: Oh, really?
0: Yeah, the only fish I like to catch are the ones that are already on my plate.
4: He's never been.
0: What do you mean? I've never been. I was a huge fisherman.
3: 12. You were not.
0: I was. I was a big fisherman.
3: You were.
0: Yeah, I'll show you my trophies. I won some stuff. All right, we got to take a break. We'll be right back. Hang on.

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14: Ongoing construction work blocks off the two left lanes, and just the right lane gets through on the upper level of I-10 westbound between Frio and Culebra. And a stall blocks off the right lane of the exit on Loop 410 westbound off to Somerset. That's San Antonio traffic. I'm Jason Fossig.
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0: tragedy.
1: I just found out that one of our founding fathers was a whore like Nard.
2: What?
1: Yeah, no, this is eye-opening. I saw this video over the weekend. I'm like, oh, my gosh. Sounds like Nard. What a whore. That's interesting, right?
2: That is.
1: Huh. All right, Derek just put it up there. And then I got this lady that's arguing, gravity. Who invented gravity? Oh, you said what? Four what?
3: What are you looking for?
1: Ben Franklin.
3: Yeah, row one in red.
1: Yeah, there he is. This whore with his slutty kite and those slutty glasses. Yeah, listen to this.
4: The quotes from Benjamin Franklin's published work.
1: This is quotes. Ben Franklin, if you don't know who he is, he had the kite and then like whatever, electricity and all that stuff. He was like one of the founding fathers of America.
4: The quotes from Benjamin Franklin's published works are the funniest on the planet. Renowned womanizer, right?
5: Yeah.
1: I didn't know this, but Ben Franklin, is he on a yeah, he's on the $100 bill and he was all slutty.
5: He's all slutty.
1: Yeah. He wrote some stuff. Do you know that?
3: Yeah,
1: Ben Franklin would talk about having side chicks.
3: Yeah, he did have side chicks.
1: Awesome. Yeah.
5: No wonder he's on the 100.
1: No doubt. He's not on the dollar bill.
5: Everybody.
1: Listen to this. This is what he said.
4: Funny planet. Renowned womanizer. Right?
5: Yeah.
4: Like, everybody. He wrote a paper and published it. I believe it's called Advice to Young Men on Their Choice of Mistress.
1: Yeah. So he had this whole published thing about, like, your choice of mistress. How to choose the perfect mistress. They were talking about, I mean, if our founding fathers were doing that.
2: Right.
1: And he got it published.
3: Yeah.
1: Teaching you how to pick a good side chick.
3: All right. Are you saying that's okay then?
1: I mean, if he's doing it,
3: right? If the founding fathers did it.
1: That's what they wanted America to be like that, I guess.
3: Nard wants to point out something else the founding fathers were doing.
1: Yeah, Nard's going to be thrown out of here real fast.
4: Not girlfriend, not wife, mistress.
1: Yeah.
4: How to pick a side hoe by the founding fathers.
1: Yeah, how to pick the side hoe. I mean, Derek, I mean.
3: Yeah, what?
1: You know, you got a little experience.
3: Like 10 years ago.
1: All right. Yeah, but I mean, how do you pick? What's some advice you would give the young guys out there that maybe you're struggling in your marriage? You need a quick pick.
3: I wouldn't
1: pick
3: give
1: you
3: them any advice. What do you mean? Don't do it.
1: Don't do it. All right.
3: That's what
1: that
3: I
1: could
3: say.
1: Be your advice. Don't do it.
5: Is it like the Harry Potter one? The hoe finds you.
1: Yeah.
3: I mean, it's my wife now, so I'm not a hoe.
1: That was rude.
3: You,
2: that was super rude.
3: You woman drug taking some bitch.
2: Attack him.
5: Wait, what? What are you mad about?
2: You just called his wife
3: a hoe. Yeah.
5: You just threw up about her. About her armpits. Well, you're like,
2: is a bit, but he's married.
5: Yeah,
2: she's not supposed to attract me. So, yeah, it made me throw up.
5: I never said his wife made me throw up.
2: You went the exact opposite.
5: What?
3: Listen, guys, I'm you know, let's just move on.
1: Okay. I can't. We got to talk about
3: You don't want to know what she thinks about you guys.
1: Oh, I'm sure. Thanks for all disgusting. Especially me and Nard. She's going to be grossed out by us.
3: She thinks those guys got a lot of nerve, is what she thinks.
1: A lot of nerve. She has to be disgusted by Nard.
3: I won't say the things she says about Nard.
2: Oh, God.
1: Can I hear it, please?
5: Oh, I'd love to hear that.
1: Come on, let us hear it.
3: It's just not kind.
1: I know. Can we just hear one unkind thing?
3: I don't want to say it. No, I don't.
1: All right.
4: Okay, that's basically what this is.
6: We got to go back, guys.
4: Quote, the face first grows in length and gets wrinkled, then the neck, then the breasts, then the arms. The lower parts continue to be last, plump as ever.
6: He's just saying like it's okay to bang old bitches.
1: Yeah, that's what he was saying. He was saying like, hey, all right, so everything's going to sag, but that thing's still going to be all right.
3: Yeah.
1: And so he's encouraging young men to hook up with cougars.
2: Mm-hmm.
1: So not only did Ben Franklin say get a side chick, he was like, hey, look, the last thing to go on a woman is her downstairs.
3: Right.
1: So it's okay to, you know, get a couple of cougars.
2: Because
1: mm-hmm. that thing will still be plump as ever, is what Ben Franklin said. The guy that's on the $100 bill. You've never seen one of those, Nard.
2: Nope.
1: It says 100.
2: Yeah,
1: it's a $100 bill.
6: It'll help you, Nard.
4: It's literally like a 36-page paper on why you should be cougars as a young man.
1: Quote, look at that. Let me see Ben Franklin. Yeah. That guy was right out there just smashing with that wig, that bald head, that soft chin. No, look at that neck. Look at the neck on that guy. And he's out there just slaying it.
4: Yeah. As they have.
1: Ben Franklin must have had a big one. That's why he's on the $100 bill.
2: Yeah,
4: more knowledge of the world and their minds are better stored with observations. Their conversation is more improving and more lastingly agreeable. She's got experience. Yeah, not they got that.
1: So Ben Franklin's like, hey, look, these older broads, they got experience. They're going to show you a thing or two, and that thing's going to be just as plump as day one. So, you know what I mean? The neck might be a little jiggly. That thing's going to go. The boobs are going to go. The face is going to go, but that thing's going to remain nice and plump. And Ben Franklin would know. He wrote a 36-page, whatever they called it back then, about getting with a cougar. Before that, he's like, hey, I'd have picked a perfect mistress.
3: Yeah.
1: Our founding fathers were some hoes.
4: Quote, because there is no hazard of children which irregularly produced may attend with much inconvenience.
1: Yeah, he's saying, you know, you could raw dog your ass off with one of those cougars. You're not getting her pregnant.
2: Damn. Damn.
1: He's like, you can really enjoy it. There's no, you don't have to worry about getting knocking that thing up.
3: They were real big into like writing like how-tos and stuff, you know, back
1: I guess.
3: Then.
4: Less likely to have kids because in every animal and indeed every vegetable, honor decays with age and the most virtuous women are apt to relax their vigor and permit more generous freedom with their persons.
1: He's saying they're not even going to make you wrap it up. And I don't know what they used back then. They used lamb testicles or something, right?
3: Something like that, yeah.
1: You know how many lambs probably lost their balls just to make a condom?
3: Well, I think the lambs were already dead, you know.
1: You know what I'm saying? But I'm sure there's somebody's like,
3: I don't think they were like, I got to have sex. Let me go kill this lamb.
1: I bet they did.
3: All right.
1: I bet they did. I bet you there was a lamb just chilling, being a lamb, lambing.
3: Yeah.
1: It was lambing one day, and this dude's like, I got an appointment coming up. I'm getting some ass, some tail, or whatever they called it back then.
3: It's not bad.
1: You know, they're going to get, get some tail. Mm-hmm. I'm Ben Franklin.
3: Right.
1: So he's like, we're going to have to take out that lamb. Right. I need a condom for my mistress. I can't get my mistress pregnant.
3: That's probably what confused Nard when he was just humping the lambs. He was like,
1: I didn't know I was supposed to make a condom
3: Them. Okay, my bad. The lamb was the protection.
5: You're disgusting.
1: I didn't know Ben Franklin was just what a dog. He's a poon hound.
5: I like it.
3: Mm-hmm.
1: You have more respect for him now, huh?
5: I do.
1: You a big Ben Franklin. I didn't know you'd be a big Ben Franklin fan.
3: Yeah.
1: I didn't know you'd fanboy out for Ben Franklin.
5: My new hero.
3: I remember my elementary school history teacher taught us that he was basically a hoe.
1: He was a hoe, really?
3: But she called him a ladies' man.
1: A ladies' man.
3: But I now know what she meant by that.
1: Yeah. See, they have a nice, gentle term. He's
3: they
1: a
3: do.
1: Ladies'
3: yeah.
1: man.
3: Yeah. Right.
1: Yeah, we get the nice terms. Ladies don't. That's kind of rude. I got a funny Jerry Springer moment. We'll get to it next.
0: Kiss San Antonio weather.
1: 78 and clear, heating up in the afternoon with a high of 98.
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1: People are requesting a journey update as Chris is going on a weight loss journey. How are we doing? Have you weighed yourself this week?
5: Great. No, I haven't weighed myself this week.
1: Okay, Nard made it seem like you had to go through a truck stop and be in your car and then divide the weight from the car.
2: What?
5: Nard's an idiot.
1: I know. Yeah. Nard is just a jerk.
5: I mean, it's not a journey, though.
3: The eye test is really apparent. The weight is falling off of him. That's for
1: melting
3: sure.
1: off.
3: Yeah.
1: Look I'm at you.
3: Because he wore that shirt like a week and a half ago.
2: Yeah, it was super tight.
3: It wasn't super tight. Relax.
1: Do you notice like any side tight. Effects? Any female side effects because you're taking the female drug?
5: No, I don't. I mean,
3: even
5: I don't
3: his
5: think
3: pants look a little looser.
1: Yeah. Anything you notice that?
5: I haven't been able to fit in these dad jeans in a.
3: Right. Feels so good, you know you just don't know how much you've lost so far.
5: Yeah, I don't want to look.
1: I feel like it's
5: more eyeball than actual weight.
2: No, it's not.
1: Yeah. Do you notice you're doing more girl stuff?
5: No.
3: He says he's not eating.
1: Like okay, that's the girl stuff.
3: At all.
5: Yeah, because the medicine doesn't want you.
3: That's
5: you not
3: badass.
5: Eat.
3: I mean,
5: I just need
1: are
5: to
1: you
5: make fun
1: sitting
5: of
1: now
5: back
1: on
5: Adderall?
1: Pee? Have you started
5: no,
1: to sit and
5: I stand and pee.
1: Okay. I'm just asking. I'm just trying to figure out what feminine things you're doing now.
5: I'm not doing anything feminine.
1: Do you notice that you have more of a feminine smell to you?
5: No.
1: I don't
5: smell like a man.
3: Is your wife is also on it or no?
5: Sure.
3: You guys doing it together?
5: Yeah.
3: That's badass.
1: I like the couple stuff.
3: Yeah, the couple stuff
1: it's
3: is
1: cute.
3: Yeah,
1: what you're
3: yeah,
1: doing is cute.
5: But she's going to leave me.
3: No, she's not because you're going to keep up with her.
5: That's what happens.
3: You're going to keep up with her. If you also weren't on it, but the fact that you got on it too, you guys will be fine.
1: Did you do it just because she's doing it?
5: Pretty much.
3: Smart.
5: Because it's like, man, she's going to lose all that weight, and then I'm going to be this big old fat ass.
3: Right.
5: And then we're going to look like the King of Queens or Flintstones.
3: Mm-hmm. And girls aren't really into that anymore.
5: No, that was
3: like an early 2000s kind of thing, like where girls were okay with having a big fat husband, but they're getting less okay with it.
2: Yeah.
3: Shut up.
5: I had to do something about it.
9: I didn't know that either.
3: God dang.
9: So can I ask that question? Are women, they don't want a big fat husband anymore?
5: I don't think they do.
3: Not according to the internet.
9: Really?
3: Yeah. And according to NARD, because he's apparently talking to all these wives.
2: Yeah.
9: All right. Do women not like, you said big fat husbands.
3: Yes.
2: They're into Jim Bros for sure.
9: Husbands. Anymore.
3: Okay. Would you Google it?
9: Yeah.
3: What is that going to do?
9: Well, you said that that's the new thing.
3: Yeah, that's just from living life, brother.
9: Hold up. This woman, she goes, why I gave up on chubby guys.
3: Okay.
5: Okay.
3: Yeah, usually when you Google things, it pops up what it wants, like what you Google.
9: I am too hot for my fat husband now.
5: Yeah, right. That hurts.
2: Right.
9: Yep. Women reveal the reason why they no longer love their fat husbands.
3: Mm.
9: The advice I would give to a fat husband.
3: Okay.
9: Fat husbands will never change. They'll always be fat.
3: Damn, dude. Damn.
9: Google's propaganda. Where else would you like me to search?
3: I don't know.
9: Nor, do you have your newspaper that you get every day?
2: I do not.
9: Okay. Ooh. All right. Do you have your telegram on you?
2: Nope.
5: Nor wants you to ask Jeeves.
9: Okay. 1-855-FU-BILLY. I can ask the audience. That's really where I can get probably the truest answer. You guys are like our Google, and so if you guys participate and you guys call in and you guys are in the chat, you guys can respond. But Derek, you're seeing a trend where women, there's no longer the Flintstone looking couples. There's no longer the King of Queens looking couples.
3: Yep.
9: You don't see the big fat honeymooners. You don't
3: see. You used to be able to have a fat dude could get a hot ass chick.
5: Yeah.
3: Now, usually a fat dude has a fat ass chick.
5: Mm-hmm.
9: This person says, not super fat, but you can't help it if your wife's always feeding you. Nard reads? No, Nard looks at the ads.
3: Nard doesn't read.
9: He just looks at the newspaper.
3: You can tell by the stories that he brings in because he misses the point all the time.
9: Well, and the reason that he comes in with the oldest stories, so that's why I assume he gets a newspaper.
3: Yeah.
9: 1-855-FU-BILLY. If you are, maybe you do like the fat guys still.
3: Mm.
9: But you guys are kind of saying that fat guys are out.
3: Well, I think fat people are just out in general, just because of Ozempic.
5: Yeah.
9: All right. Here's like
3: Ozempic is. I mean,
5: it's a game changer.
9: You don't see this kind of couple anymore.
3: You've never seen that kind of couple.
9: Well, it's on the internet right now. I'll show everybody right there.
3: That's called a hooker.
9: That's a fat guy with a skinny woman.
3: It's not
5: the hooker.
9: That dude's ass is way bigger than hers is.
5: Yeah.
3: Mm-hmm.
9: It says here, the truth about fat men, not all women will accept a fat man. Only a few women will.
3: Yeah.
5: And it never used
3: only
5: to be
3: only a
5: that
3: real
5: way.
3: Woman.
9: All right. This is kind of cute. Look at this. This couple's cute.
3: Okay.
9: I don't know if you guys can see that. That's a fat guy with food in his mouth, and he's got a skinny girl, and she's kissing him.
5: It's AI.
3: All right.
9: No, this isn't AI.
3: All right.
9: Look at this one.
3: Mm-hmm.
9: Look at that.
3: Yeah.
9: That's, I don't know if you, can you see
3: again,
9: that? Nar?
3: Prostitute.
2: Oh, yeah.
9: Yeah?
3: Oh, yeah. Oh, yeah.
5: Before, they used to say they wanted the fat
3: I'm
5: guy.
3: I'm still waiting, Nard. I'm still waiting.
2: You're so
9: Nard, Nard
2: you're
9: also
2: so
9: looked
2: now.
9: It up.
3: You're so hot now, but I've yet to see you with a hot-ass chick.
9: All right, hold on.
2: Oh, I got him.
3: What's that about?
5: I got him.
3: What's hold that on. About?
5: He says he got him.
9: Derek.
3: But what's that about, though?
2: Because
3: you've been hot now and out of the hospital for months now.
2: Super hot.
3: I still have yet to see you with a hot-ass chick.
9: I mean, Nard says he's got tons.
3: Super like, okay.
2: Super hot.
9: What's up, Nathan?
2: Super hot.
9: Mm-hmm. What do you got, Nathan?
2: Super, super hot.
3: Yeah,
2: sure. I promise.
3: Oh, I'll take your word for it.
9: What do you got, Nathan?
2: Yeah. Yep.
18: I don't know. I was on the other end. I was the fat fiancé, and it's more of like a ploy for them to keep you off the market, man. They're saying, you look good, you look good. And then,
9: okay, so you think that your woman sabotaged you, got you
18: she's
9: fat.
18: Gone, we're
9: she's gone. Okay, but she purposely wanted you to be unattractive to keep you off the market.
18: I had my cousin tell me in the middle of the festival, what are you doing, man? I said, what do you mean? My girl loves me. I look like this, so I'm fine. He said, yeah, but I don't know, man. I sat there and thought about it. And then,
1: you're like, wait a second. She's feeding me all these yummy snacks. I'm gaining all this weight. I'm unattractive to every other woman.
18: Yeah, exactly. And she's like, no, the dad bod belly's cool. I'm like, thinking about it, I'm like, you already like me, though. That's a little different.
1: Right. Yeah, so you left her. You got hot again and left her.
18: Oh, yeah.
1: Yeah, he was like, oh, yeah, that was the best. What's up, Blake? We got Blake.
19: Hey, how's it going, Billy?
1: Wonderful.
19: I was just going to say that the only women that like fat men are fat women. I mean, it's the truth. My buddy, it's actually a new friend of ours, of my wife and I, and the husband is a bigger guy, but the wife, you can tell she stays fit and everything like that. And every time we hang out with them, she's making comments about my physique. And, oh, you know, you're so this and that.
1: Okay, hold on. Let's get to that. What kind of thirsty comments is she making about your physique?
3: Just how fit he is.
1: Like your arms and shoulders. Like, I'm just curious what women are looking at. So what are you looking at, right? So what does she look at on you that she likes?
19: So I was in the military, and I take care of myself and everything. I'm not, you know, trying to say anything, but I do take care of myself, and you know, she's like, she'll grab my arms, even in front of my wife, and we've had a conversation about too, kind of just to back off. Yeah, but she'll kind of make jokes about it and stuff, and one time she tried to lift up my shirt, and...
1: I think she wants a threesome.
2: So damn.
19: Yeah, and I mean, and it's in front of him, too. I don't know if they're that kind of couple that, you know, he's trying to...
1: Right. No, she's like a freak-ass freak. I got you. But she's lifting up your shirt. Next thing you know, she's going to be undoing your pants.
19: Yeah.
1: Has she ever tried to grab, Nard would call it, has she grabbed your Johnson?
19: She has not grabbed my my Johnson yet.
1: Okay,
19: but
1: that's, you know, that's on the way, dude. Yeah, you know, she's...
19: I think it's, yeah.
1: Yeah, she made any comments asking your wife how big it is or anything?
3: That's crazy.
19: Not that my wife has brought up, but I know females talk about that stuff all the time, even they say they're not.
1: That's why I say it. I'm not saying it because I'm being a weirdo. I'm saying it because this is what the ladies talk about.
3: Mm.
1: They're always talking about.
19: Oh, yeah, absolutely.
1: Like, this guy's got a big one, or this one looked weird, or this guy's got a handsome one. They're always talking about that stuff. Same. They talk about wieners like dudes talk about boobs, if we're being honest.
19: Absolutely.
1: It's the same thing.
19: And basically, like I said, my point is, I think that women, if a woman is bigger, she has no arguing point. But if she's fit and her husband's fat, then they don't like that.
1: Why does your wife want to hang around this thirsty woman that is throwing herself at you?
19: I think she tries to pretend that it's not happening and kind of just turns a blind eye.
1: Is it, in a weird way, do you think that your wife likes the compliments, right? She likes the fact that maybe she has something this woman can't have and likes to throw it in her face.
19: I thought that before.
1: Right? Because there was a kid when I was younger, right? And the ice cream man would come and I didn't have any money to get an ice cream. There was this kid and he would just, you know, have the ice cream. This is my ice cream, you know, and did like the Eddie Murphy thing. You can't have none. He did the whole thing. And so
19: maybe that's what she does. I could see that happening. Maybe that'll segue into something else, hopefully.
1: Is this a woman that you would mate with if there was a threesome action happening?
19: She's definitely a very attractive woman.
1: Damn.
19: I'll say that.
1: Yeah, so if does your woman have any bisexual tendencies that maybe you know, she would lean that way a little bit if the alcohol was right or the circumstances were right?
19: I'll say this. If she has two glasses of wine, she's feeling it for sure.
1: Right. She gets a little bisexual, huh?
19: Yeah. Yeah. And I think that's, again, too, I think all women in general just kind of do that.
1: So, I mean, are you kind of working this a little bit? Like, are you wearing any sexy clothes around this vixen that your wife's hanging around?
19: Well, you know, I'm saying all this. You asked me if she's an attractive person. She is an attractive person, but that being said, I mean, she is still married and everything.
1: Right. But you're, yeah. And your wife's probably more attractive, right? Your wife is probably more attractive.
19: Oh, yeah.
1: Yeah, yeah. But, so, you know, just for some fun, you know, a little threesome action. Would you let the fat husband in on the action, though? Or wouldn't that be a deal killer? Because it's like you get this hot woman and then your wife gets the fat guy. You know what I mean? Yeah. Like, she gets the worst end of that deal.
19: Yeah, it's kind of a hard
1: right?
19: Sell.
1: Like, it's a hard sell. You're like, you're going to have to take one for the team, honey.
5: Yeah.
19: Yeah.
1: Yeah, you get the fat guy, aren't you?
3: Damn.
19: Lucky. Yeah, that might be more than two glasses of wine.
1: Yeah, it might be. You might just have to not be there, right? It just have to be you and the two women.
19: Yeah. Well,
1: maybe you could call the fat guy. Oh, yeah. You could just listen or something.
19: Yeah.
1: Well, why can't you be here? Well, because you're fat.
19: Yeah, it just wasn't meshing with the rest of the group.
1: Yeah, you're throwing off the aesthetic here, chubby.
19: Yeah.
1: Okay, all right. Well, thank you, Blake. Sounds like Blake's trying to get that threesome going on.
3: It does.
1: Right?
3: Yeah, it does.
1: This is what Nard had sent me. He goes, if you're asking whether women are attracted to bigger or fat guys, yes, many women absolutely are. Attraction is not a one-size-fits-all. So that's what it says.
3: Okay.
1: Do you send that to me? So this is a win. Some women actually specifically like bigger guys for reasons like comfort and security.
5: Yeah.
3: Oh, nice.
1: Emotional stability and personality.
3: It's like Nard always says, know your girth, King.
2: Yeah.
1: What's up, Angelica?
20: Hello. So I just wanted to make a comment about the guy who said that the last guy that he just spoke with. If I was his wife or his girlfriend and I heard this and he was speaking about my friend like that, I think that I would definitely leave him.
1: Oh, well, I mean, it sounds like his wife is fine with it. She gets a little tipsy, gets a little bisexual after a couple things of wine. That's normal for women, right?
20: I don't think so, no.
1: No, that's not? Is it? That's what he said. Yeah. He said it was pretty normal that they all kind of get like that a little bit, you know, crazy like that.
20: No,
1: so you would be mad, right? You would be mad. You would be mad. Imagine one of your friends lifting up your husband's shirt in front of you.
20: Oh, yep. I would definitely be mad.
1: You're pulling hair and beating her ass, right? You're going to drag her into the street. Yeah. Curb stomp her.
3: Wow.
20: I definitely would be, because that is my man. And I definitely do not talk sizes because I don't want anybody to know about my man's size.
1: Smart. In fact, why don't you, every smart woman would just say that her man has the smallest one ever. So you do. Just be like, it's ugly, too. It looks like it's been ran over.
3: Damn, look, ran over.
1: Yeah, just, that's what you need
3: that
1: to do. Be like, crazy. No, it's hideous. It's
3: that
1: hideous.
3: Crazy.
1: I'm with him just because he's, you know, a good provider
3: it
1: and
3: looks
1: he's
3: like
1: a nice guy.
3: Been ran over.
1: Right? Looks like it got stung by animals.
20: Yeah.
1: Yeah, it still has bite marks from all the snakes that have bit it.
3: Oh, wow.
1: Just make out crazy stuff, just about how ugly. It looks like Frankenstein.
3: Wow.
20: Yeah, so I mean, I wouldn't do that, and I wouldn't put up with that, and I wouldn't continue to bring my boyfriend or my husband.
1: Yeah, exactly. You're like, you know how the top part's supposed to look? Yeah, his is on the side. It's weird.
3: You know the top part's supposed to look? Yeah. Oh,
1: that's
3: God.
1: How you gotta describe your man. Just how ugly it is. Okay. Well, thank you, Angelica. Appreciate it.
3: Appreciate it, yeah.
1: All right, we gotta take a break. We'll be right back. Hang on.
3: Hey, what's up? 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
1: Billy Madison Show. Anybody see the Miami Swim Week and all the OF models that were a part of it? These are some of the OF models like that. Sophie Rain and some of the other broads. I don't know their names. But I just know that Sophie Rain was a part of it. And whatever that one former, I don't know, Nickelodeon, Disney star, whatever.
3: Mm-hmm.
1: She's a part of it. So the Piper Raquel.
3: Okay.
1: She was doing it. And so they were freaking out. They're like, really? This is what we're doing? Miami Swim Week? We're now going to have OnlyFans models modeling bikinis?
3: Okay.
1: It was funny because they showed Howie Mandel. He's like a comedian. I think he was probably on America's Got Talent or something.
3: Yeah, I think so.
1: All right. Well, he met Sophie Rain.
3: Yeah.
1: And when he met her, somebody brought him plexiglass with holes in it, and then he put gloves through it, and that's how he shook her hand.
3: Yeah, he's a big germ guy.
1: Yeah. Yeah. But it seemed like he really took it to another level with the OF girl.
3: Yeah, I think he was leaning into that. Yeah, for sure.
1: Did you see it?
3: I did.
1: This guy, so he's got like some handler or whatever that's holding the plexiglass so that he can shake her hand.
3: Mm-hmm. No, he's a funny guy.
1: That made me laugh.
3: Yeah.
1: Nora, did you see it?
0: No, I did not.
1: This is how he, you know, the bald guy?
0: Yeah.
1: He's like, oh, okay, yeah, I'd like to shake your hand. So he puts on these long gloves like he's going to clean the floor.
3: Mm-hmm.
1: And then he's got look at that. He does that with people with the plexiglass?
3: Yeah. Never with the plexiglass, but he's a big germ guy.
1: He's got a whole thing of glass in front of him.
3: He was just like leaning into it.
1: Yeah.
3: He was leaning into the joke.
1: Oh, man.
3: I'm sure Sophie Rain was in it on it as well.
1: She might have been.
3: I doubt that he would have. Well,
1: do you feel dirty when there's plexiglass there? I'd just be like, nah, I'm good. I don't need to shake your hand there, sport.
3: Yeah, right. I'd be like, well, that's really rude that you want to put plexiglass on to shake my hand, so I'll pass.
1: How's that dude hump?
3: I think it was just a joke.
1: Oh, okay.
3: Yeah. I think he was just like, hey, you're a whore.
0: Yeah.
3: I have a funny joke.
1: I got a funny joke for you.
3: Let's make fun of what a whore you are.
1: Yeah, because I don't even want to touch an OF girl.
3: Right, because, my God, how disgusting are you?
1: This woman doesn't have a problem with her man harding and looking at other women on the internet.
3: What?
2: Kind of an unpopular.
1: Yeah, she says this is an unpopular opinion.
3: It is.
2: Kind of an unpopular opinion, but I wouldn't care if the man I'm in a relationship with puts a heart or a like on a beautiful woman's picture or follows her or chats with her at work. I think it's being human. I think that if he...
1: See, that's all you're doing, Derek, when you're liking other women's photos. You're just being a human.
3: Well, yeah, but I don't, though, anymore.
1: I know, but
3: because
1: that's
3: just, it's been like, it was...
1: You get in trouble.
3: I was so overwhelmingly defeated on this show.
1: Yeah.
3: By people that were like, no, that's clearly cheating.
1: Well, this woman...
3: I've now stopped doing that, just for the record.
1: Has a progressive view on it.
3: I'm happy about it.
2: Decided he wanted to be with me, he wants to be with me. That doesn't mean he's never going to find another woman attractive. It doesn't mean I'm never going to find another man attractive.
1: Oh, better if he's paying all the bills, dumbass. Better not find any other men attractive, you idiot.
3: Mm-hmm.
1: What are you doing?
3: Yeah,
1: that's fine. You want to be the breadwinner and let him stay at home and he just gets to chill and stuff?
3: You like all the dong you want.
1: Whatever.
2: And it doesn't mean that if either one of us find someone else attractive, we're going to do anything about it.
1: I mean, I think it's a gateway, 100%. If you start going down that road, like looking at other people. Okay, if you got a car, right?
3: Yeah, yeah.
1: And you're happy with your car.
3: Love it.
1: If you start going to car dealerships, I'm just going to look.
3: Mm-hmm.
1: Right? And you're like, oh, man, look at this thing. You start hearting it and start looking at it. Yes, you start. To me, if you're doing that, you are shopping.
3: Oh, clearly.
1: You're at least window shopping.
3: I 100% agree.
1: So you can't say, oh, it doesn't harm anything. It doesn't. What's the big deal? Because you're shopping.
3: Mm-hmm.
1: What do you do with anything else? If there's a shirt you like, you heart it so you can come back to it.
3: Yes, I don't want to lose it.
1: Yeah. So that's what you're doing. You're shopping.
3: Mm-hmm.
1: And anybody that tells you different, they're lying to you. What? Do you guys agree with me? What do you think, Nard?
0: I agree with you.
3: I 100% agree
0: shopping.
3: With you.
1: Yeah, if you're looking at other women and you're commenting,
3: what a bad thing to do,
1: and hearting and doing all that stuff, you're shopping other women.
3: Monsters.
1: Chris, what do you think?
4: No, I think you're just paying a compliment.
1: Whoa,
4: You're just admiring, not shopping, just admiring.
3: No, it's a huge deal, dude.
1: Okay, Chris.
4: Yeah.
1: Now,
3: it's a huge deal.
1: Yeah, I think you are subtly shopping because you're saying, hey, I'll just put it out there, and then let's say they message you back. Then what do you do?
3: You have sex with him.
4: Yeah, I mean, you just...
1: You just do what?
3: You say, hey, the plan worked.
1: Right. Yeah, I'm saying. Look, the car, if you admire somebody's car,
4: right.
1: That car doesn't just show up at your house and be like, hey, man, thanks for admiring me.
3: Yeah, I appreciate that. That gave me a lot of confidence.
1: But you're talking about a human being, and you're saying, oh, man, you look really good or whatever. And then what happens if they message you back?
3: Yeah.
1: Right? And it's some hot-ass woman, hotter than the woman that you have?
3: You start cheating on your wife.
4: I guess most guys would. I would just
1: damn right they would.
3: That was the whole point.
4: I'd ask for nudes.
1: You would ask for nudes?
4: That's not cheating, though.
3: Hey, can you keep a secret?
1: Hey, can you keep your mouth shut?
3: You want to go see Metallica?
1: Yeah, what do you want? I got SpaceCon tickets. I really got
3: SpaceCon tickets.
1: A lot of them nerds, chicks like that.
3: Hey, you like Star Trek?
1: Well, William Shatner's going to be there.
3: Oh my God, he's going to be there for the 47th time.
1: No, it doesn't matter. You can't. That's one guy you can't meet enough.
3: Yeah, I think it is.
1: I don't think you can.
3: I think you definitely can meet. You can almost meet him too much.
1: Nope. Him and Ric Flair, I could not meet
3: them
1: enough.
3: Oh man, you can get your fill on them easily.
1: Nope. No way.
3: Those are actually two guys you could definitely meet too much.
1: Nah. Nah.
3: Ric Flair, you're going to throw Ric Flair in there?
1: He's badass.
3: I'm not saying he's not badass, but like...
1: I can't meet him enough.
3: Really?
1: What?
3: I just...
1: William Shatner, Captain Kirk, boldly going where no man's gone before.
3: Has he been rude to you before?
1: Just once.
4: Just once.
3: Usually that's all it takes.
1: No, after that, it was real nice to me.
3: All right.
1: And, you know, we share a name.
3: Oh, great.
1: He likes to be called Bill Shatner.
3: That's horrible.
1: Yeah, they just call him William Shatner because it sounds more, you know.
3: Oh, it sounds cooler,
1: doesn't it?
3: Well,
1: the people close to him call him Bill.
3: Yeah.
1: You know. No, he did not, Miranda Bush.
3: What?
1: Nothing. She's saying gross stuff. Something about my butt.
3: Yeah, that girl is gross. She always says gross stuff.
1: Yeah, you're weird.
3: Yeah, you are.
1: Let's see. Vicky says she once served food to Ric Flair. Woo!
3: All right. Is that what you call it?
1: I was trying to think of anybody else you wouldn't get sick of meeting.
3: Was it shaved food?
1: You know, Batista was super nice. I wouldn't get sick of meeting him. I don't know him. I haven't talked to him in a long time, but he seemed nice.
3: Yeah, sure.
1: I don't know. I was trying to think who else. I don't
3: know.
1: Nard,
3: shut up.
0: I didn't see nothing.
1: Who's the one you never get sick of?
3: I thought I was saying Hitler.
0: Nope.
1: What were you saying?
0: I didn't say anything.
1: Well, is there
3: some
1: somebody?
3: Some dragon guy?
0: Who?
3: I don't know.
1: What do you think? No, I didn't serve Ric Flair, dumbasses.
3: These people.
1: I know. You guys are just insane. You know what? I'm not even going to give you SpaceCon tickets.
3: Oh, man, you're going to keep them for ourselves.
1: Yeah, if you're going to be mean like that.
3: Mm-hmm. Not even going to give you the opportunity.
1: Idiots. So do you let your man heart other women's photos and stuff like that?
3: Nope.
1: Nor do you think if you're in a... Let's go to that special place.
5: Hi. We're going to Fantasy Land. Mm-hmm. And in this Fantasy Land, Nard's in a healthy, productive relationship where he doesn't masturbate four times a day.
3: Nice.
5: The lesbian porn. Because he wants to save all his bullets for his woman.
3: How sweet.
5: And he met a really nice 205

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2: Oh, you wouldn't do that?
3: No, because they wouldn't like it.
4: Mm. Okay.
2: Would what you a be nice okay? gentleman.
3: I know.
4: Would you be upset if your 205, you know, beautiful big princess would like other men's photos and comment about how sexy they were?
3: No, I don't think I would, no.
4: You know, you wouldn't like that at all?
3: No, I wouldn't mind. I mean, I'm not going to get jealous of it, no.
4: Oh, gotcha. All right, well, that's it for fantasy land.
2: So this lady's kind of like a nard because she's like, it's not a big deal.
4: Till next time.
5: No. She doesn't think it's a big deal at all.
2: No.
5: But you notice how she said she gets to do it too.
2: Yeah, I didn't like that.
5: Yeah, so that's where it kind of, she kind of went off the rails a little bit.
2: So that's why she's almost like saying like yeah. it's not a big deal is because she's also
5: doing
2: it. Because
5: she's doing it. Yeah. Exactly. She's like, hey, I'm
2: her
5: doing it.
2: Her husband probably went to her and was like, yo, what are you doing? And she's like, oh, this isn't a big deal.
5: It's not. You can do it.
2: Come on, we both can do it.
5: See how fun it
2: Let's
5: is?
2: Let's both be with other people.
5: See?
2: All right, you're right. Maybe we shouldn't do it.
5: No, I don't think you should.
2: Yeah.
5: I'm telling you, it's shopping. It's what you're doing.
2: I mean, it is like one...
5: Putting feelers out there.
2: I don't like... I have been in a lot less like dumb fights since I stopped doing it.
5: Oh, I bet.
2: Yeah.
5: But don't worry, there'll be other dumb fights.
2: I haven't been in a lot lately.
5: Now, you just said the other day that it was like World War III.
2: Oh, yeah, that was the other day, though. That was a long time ago.
5: Oh, that was the other yeah. other day.
2: Yeah, that was like a week ago.
5: Oh, gotcha.
2: You right. hang on to stuff?
5: I don't know. This woman is proud of her high body count. So why have you not seen any celebrities? Let's go to Nard.
2: I mean, I really don't know because it's just like I like it, but like I guess it goes to show you that Chris is right. Like people really don't like big people.
5: I don't know that they don't like
2: well,
5: big people.
2: Well, then there
5: people.
2: Would be is a it, celebrity that was with them.
5: Or do you think that... They're not attracted to him. Do you think?
2: I think
5: that
2: they don't want people talking
5: the
2: crap.
5: Stigma.
3: Yeah.
5: And so, what do you think it is, Nard?
3: They don't want people talking crap.
5: I mean, Pierce Brosnan's wife. She gained weight over the length of their relationship.
2: They had children,
5: and so he was kind of getting trolled about that. They like big women, but he was
3: yeah.
5: Like,
3: but she started out skinny.
2: That had to be unbelievable to him.
3: That's why.
5: Hugh Jackman, same thing. I guess she was kind of bigger.
2: Imagine how unbelievable, though, that was to that guy. He's like, wait a minute, this is my mother of my children. You guys are just, like, killing me for being with a big woman.
5: Yeah.
2: I have no idea.
5: Now, Hugh Jackman did leave his woman.
2: Because I could be wrong, and I know Chris always says, like, I'm wrong about this, but, I mean, I really do find, you know, big women... I like them. I find them
5: beautiful.
2: Yes. I really do.
5: Now, Chris, why do you think this is?
6: Why haven't we ever seen a celebrity with a plus-size girlfriend?
5: Okay, why is that?
7: Because they're celebrities. They make money. They're fame. They get the hot chicks. I mean, me personally, I'd rather have a girl with a high body count than a high BMI.
2: Yeah, no, you've been very clear about that.
7: Yeah, yeah. And I will say that with my big old gut hanging out. I don't care.
5: That is
2: that's what people. I think that's what drives people nuts.
5: I think like that's what you insane.
2: Like. You do like what you like.
5: I know you like that, but you don't
2: but
5: live
2: it is
5: that.
2: Funny, though, when you think about it, because I'm sitting here trying to rack my brain, going through, like, just every kind of celebrity there is, and I can't think of one celebrity where I'm like, oh, this guy's with a big girl. I can't think
5: yeah,
2: of one.
5: I can't think of one.
2: I cannot think of one.
5: And this woman that was talking was very big.
6: Like, in all the years of celebrity, I've never seen, like, this celebrity... paparazzied with this girl or anyone, you know, like I've never seen a celebrity even pop out with a plus size girlfriend, like a plus size model, nothing. Isn't that weird?
5: I don't know if it's weird, but
7: Pierce Brosnan.
5: Yeah, mm-hmm. We brought that up, but
2: yeah, we did.
7: Yeah.
5: She got big later.
2: She right. wasn't always big.
5: Well, she was yeah. skinny when they first met.
6: I mean, obviously, probably for sure would not happen in the skinny apocalypse we're living in right now.
5: The skinny apocalypse.
6: But I feel like that's...
5: I think most a lot of guys like the thicker women.
2: I do, but I mean, I don't know if a lot of guys do.
5: But I don't know if that's Hollywood.
2: Yeah,

0: Somebody said that I only like the big girls because of their big boobies. I did see a funny tweet this weekend that it was like a big girl bragging about her big boobies as like an unemployed guy bragging about having the day off.
1: Yeah, I've seen that one a bunch. Yeah. It's wild to be a big girl with no boobies, though.
0: You see it, though.
1: You do
0: see it. Like, I've seen some big girls with, like...
1: It's like a tall guy with no penis.
0: That happens, too. Yeah. Yeah, that does happen.
1: What's up, Steven?
0: Trust me.
2: What's up, guys?
1: What do you got?
2: So what about Miss Queen Latifah? I know everybody's thinking about the perspective of the guy and the woman, but what about someone like her? You know,
1: I've never seen her with a dude.
2: Whole time.
0: No.
3: She's the celebrity, so.
0: Yeah.
2: Yeah.
3: She's got
2: her
3: the fame and the money.
2: Kind of scrawny.
1: Didn't she lose some weight, too?
0: Lizzo?
2: A little bit, yeah.
1: What about
0: She bragged about having a dude, but a lot of people pointed out it's a mystery guy.
1: Steven, do you like bigger women?
2: I have had a few of my plus size. My wife is about 120 pounds now, but.
1: Okay, but back in the day, you've done your share of big women?
2: I sure have. Because the way I always saw it, it was the size. It wasn't a matter of the size. It was the heart and the eyes. The eyes went over everything.
1: It's not the size of her body. It's the size of that appetite for me.
0: You know, I think the best thing about Lizzo was when the Minnesota Vikings came out and they were like, nobody on this team has been with her. Remember, because she had that song where she's like, new man Minnesota on the Vikings. Yeah. And all the Vikings are like, no.
1: Wasn't me.
0: Nuh-uh.
1: Zero. What's up, Zero?
4: Hey, what's up, guys? So y'all are forgetting the Hollywood has an image to uphold. So, like, if they're athletic or sports figures and they're in tip-top shape, they got to have that dime-piece wife.
0: Right.
4: No matter what.
0: Just think about all of the famous people. And, like, not you can't think of one of them.
1: Not really. Not
0: and I understand what you're saying about, like, fitness and athletes. And, like, yeah, I totally get it. But it's just, like, you can't – there's not one of them.
4: There's Adele and then Jelly Roll, too. So you
1: but Adele didn't get married.
0: Yeah, but they're the celebrities.
1: Yeah, they are.
4: Exactly, but they also got in shape after
0: that.
4: And they realized that
0: they did lose weight right away. Yeah. Or as soon as they could, I guess.
4: Yeah, they have to. They have to uphold that standard image.
1: Look at that, though. Adele's never been the same since she lost all that weight. She was so much better fat.
0: I mean, I give Nard crap all the time because he's such a douchebag, but he's just a celebrity, you know?
5: I am.
1: What's
0: He's
1: up?
0: Just like, hey, I couldn't be with a big girl. It'd ruin my image.
5: It wouldn't look good.
1: What's up, Gabriel?
0: It would look just fine.
5: You think so?
2: Yeah.
1: It would look like it was supposed to fit.
5: Yep. I don't know.
1: No, that's how nature...
0: It would look like, I don't know, you're a normal person.
1: I believe nature's on the right course. If you're with a big girl, Nard, I feel like you're supposed to be.
5: No, that's what people...
1: You're built for that. Your beard and your body type, you're supposed to be with a big girl.
5: No,
1: when you're not with a big girl, you're going against nature.
0: I just feel like people are missing out.
1: Like you with the skinny woman is basically bestiality.
0: Big girls are great.
5: Yeah, they're good friends.
1: You're supposed to be with a big woman.
0: They're great in bed, too.
1: What's up, Jay? Is this boring?
6: No, man. What are you talking about? Not at all.
1: All right, go ahead, sir.
6: All right. Y'all are forgetting about the one celebrity who's with a big girl.
1: Who's that?
6: Kermit the Frog. He got Miss Piggy.
1: And look how mean she is to him.
5: Super mean.
1: Man, she's a real bitch for being such a big girl.
0: Yes, she is.
1: And you cannot make her happy at all.
5: No, she walks in the room, he screams.
1: And she's all about herself.
5: Yeah. He's always
1: she's
5: hiding
1: really
5: from her.
1: She really paints big girls in a bad light.
0: He does.
1: Plus, we'll get to the news next.

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11: Kiss San Antonio weather.
13: 78 and clear, heating up in the afternoon with a high of 98.
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13: All right, let's get to the news. Did you see that Disney and Universal dethroned as top theme parks?
17: Oh, really?
13: Yeah.
17: I did not know that.
13: It pays that big boobs.
17: I don't even know how that's
13: boobs.
17: Possible.
13: Dolly World is number one. Yeah.
17: Dollywood.
13: Yeah. Dollywood is the big one.
17: Really? Like, okay.
13: It is
17: I thought you were going to say, like, maybe Universal, I guess.
13: No, they got dethroned. Same for Disney.
17: Dollywood?
13: It's a big win for the Tennessee Treasure. Dollywood has been crowned the best amusement park in the U.S. for second year in a row.
0: Pigeon Forge.
17: I guess don't knock it until you've been there. But
13: I've never been there. Like, what do they got?
17: So I don't. Yeah, I guess. I don't know. I don't know if it's good or not. I guess
13: tickets go to Dollywood range from $92 to $132. They got a water park.
17: Yeah,
0: you're gonna have a boob ride.
17: I doubt they do.
0: Why?
13: She's
17: because it's not like a pervert park.
13: No, and she's like a sweet
0: she's
13: lady.
0: Known for that.
17: I know
13: she's not really known for
0: what?
13: That.
0: I.
17: She's. She's not known for her giant boobs. I mean, I think
13: I know her. I know her for her husband that she's loved.
17: No,
13: who
17: I
13: just
17: know.
13: Passed away. It was
17: Nobody
13: sad.
17: Knows her for that.
13: It was so sad. He was a recluse.
0: They lived in separate houses.
17: Yes, they did.
13: I know, but
17: yeah.
13: And she never cheated on him.
0: With those big boobs?
13: Never cheated on him. She was loyal.
17: How do you know?
13: I just know.
17: Okay.
13: Know that Dolly
17: just
13: would never
17: trust
13: do
17: me,
13: that.
17: Bro.
18: I don't think there's ever been any reports about it.
13: Nope. I mean, there was rumors that her and
17: like
13: Kenny
17: you
13: Rogers.
17: Could read them if they happened.
18: Okay.
13: Her and Kenny Rogers, but she adamantly denies that never, nothing. No, nothing. She just said they just let
17: people
13: do it.
17: Oh, she's been accused, though.
0: Yeah, they did that song together.
17: Oh.
0: They're Islands in the Breeze.
17: Okay.
0: That is what they are, ghetto superstars.
17: No, that was not them. That was ghetto superstars.
0: Well, no, but the song that they.
17: That is what you are.
0: Yeah, but the other version that they did.
17: Oh, they did a version?
0: Yeah.
17: Oh, I think that was like Q-Tip or something.
13: Yeah.
17: I didn't know that that came from Dollywood. So.
0: Yeah.
17: Or whatever her name is.
0: Yeah. I can pull it up.
17: I just remember Dolly Parton just performing at Thanksgiving at the Cowboys game, and she just couldn't let go of the rail.
13: Well, yeah, she's frail.
17: Yeah, she was. But she was still in a cowgirl's cheerleading outfit.
13: That's just funny.
17: Funny?
13: Yeah, I mean, that's hilarious. She's like 80 years old in that outfit.
17: Yeah, that's that was sad.
13: Let's see here. Law grad goes into cardiac arrest during a New York City bar exam, and the test goes on uninterrupted.
17: Hmm.
13: So if you die taking that bar exam, they're just going to keep it rolling.
17: Okay. Yeah, I mean, people have been training all year for that, so.
13: Yep, cardiac arrest while taking
17: Sorry.
13: The exam. I would imagine that would be super stressful.
17: Oh, yeah, I imagine.
13: Mom was telling me, because my mom did radio, and they used to have a license.
17: Mm-hmm.
13: So you had to take a test to be able to broadcast. You had to have a broadcast license.
0: Yeah.
17: Yeah, that way people like NARD
13: Chris,
17: don't get
13: you had one, right?
0: No.
13: No.
0: Right after my days.
13: Stop
0: it. I just missed it.
13: Stop it. You're being silly right now. You used to flash that to us. Do you guys have
18: that? He's got it hanging up in the office.
13: Yeah,
0: do I? Why don't you go get it if I do?
18: I can't really.
0: Exactly.
13: So
0: you're
13: saying that I make stuff up, but you don't make stuff up?
18: I was on your side, Billy.
0: That's not what
13: I'm
0: saying.
13: I'm pointing out that Chris, it sounded like Chris had a license. This is news to me. I thought Chris had a broadcast license.
18: Okay.
0: And you saw it on my wall, apparently. Go get it.
13: I've never seen it. I didn't claim to see it. I just thought that he did.
18: You didn't say it. You were like, oh, you have that, right, Chris? And he said, no. Oh, no. You sure? Yes. And I had your back, but then I still get.
0: Yeah.
18: Okay.
0: Uh-huh.
18: Stop it.
0: You're such a
13: woman. Can I move on with the news? Why is everything always about you? Can we take a break from Nard?
0: Long break.
13: I'm tired of this guy.
0: If you want.
13: This woman, 20, dies on a bus in Brazil with 26 iPhones glued to her body.
17: Wow.
13: Now, I don't know if somebody killed her and then glued all the phones to her or not.
17: That doesn't seem reasonable.
13: Cops suspect the young woman was likely smuggling the iPhones.
17: Yeah, that's what I was thinking.
13: Passengers on the bus told police the woman, who was traveling solo, became ill during the trip. Do you think that the phones, because she had 26 phones attached to her, that it stopped her breathing?
17: I can't imagine that they were turned on, but I mean, I don't know, maybe.
13: I mean, you have all those people in the Apple stores, and they seem all right, but they're not attached to her body either.
17: Yeah, I would probably say there was some other stuff going on there, but I don't know.
13: This woman claims that she had friend-zoned her four-foot husband because he didn't look like her dream man. But ended up marrying him was the best decision that she ever made. Even though strangers think that all their photos are AI.
17: I always love that when girls are like, I hated my husband at first. And it's like, oh, how nice of you.
0: Yeah.
13: Yeah, I thought he was so ugly.
17: Yeah, your husband must love that.
13: He must think
17: that's so cool that you say that to everybody.
13: The ugliest man I ever met.
17: Wow.
13: Till I got to know him.
17: I hated him. I always see TikToks like that. I couldn't stand my husband when I first met him.
13: Well, there's a very famous woman who has an NFL quarterback husband who pretty much said the same thing. Matthew Stafford.
17: Oh, yeah.
0: Oh, yeah.
17: Yeah.
0: Ugh.
13: I know. I don't know why.
17: I think she got mad, though, because he was still messing with other girls.
13: He's an NFL quarterback.
17: He wasn't then. He was a loser at Georgia.
13: Do you have to get a wife? If you're an NFL quarterback, do you make more money if you get a wife?
17: They do see you as more stable.
13: Is that why they always do it?
17: Yeah.
13: Because I always wonder.
17: They are more likely to put, more money, more years into you because they want you to be, that's professional athletes.
13: Gotcha. All right. That makes sense.
17: It does make sense.
0: Micah not married?
13: Neither is Dak, right? Did he get married
17: I think
13: yet?
17: Dak is Dak now. Got yeah, yeah, yeah. He is.
13: Oh, he's going to play even worse.
17: Yeah. Yeah. Oh, God. He's horrible.
13: Let's see here. For women nowadays, guess what? They're going to the beach and they're covering up more. And the big thing this year is the one-piece swimsuit as opposed to the bikini.
17: Okay. And things do kind of like, when they go to an extreme, they'll come back the other way.
13: Well, in fact, they're even doing even more cover-ups. This is the latest in beachwear.
17: Holy hell.
13: Well,
17: because that girl's wearing like a swimsuit.
13: It's like swim shirt, swim pants.
17: Mm-hmm.
13: Main reason is they don't want their bodies to age from the sun.
17: Oh, okay. That makes sense.
13: They don't want to be all wrinkly.
17: It's not that they don't want to be sexualized. It's they don't want to be wrinkly.
13: Nard, I don't think they want to be sexualized, you dumbass.
18: I didn't say that.
13: They're not asking to, just because they got a thong on and their beaver's pretty much hanging out and their nanas or whatnot, you can't just say something like that. One more outburst from you, sir, you're getting a spanking.
17: Well, I thought that's why they were covering up.
13: Yes, Derek. No, they're covering up because they don't want sun damage.
17: Mm.
13: Yeah, you pervert over there, Nard.
18: I know it.
17: Are you all right, Nard?
18: Nope.
13: I can't even do the news.
18: Tell me about it.
17: It's crazy.
13: Peacock feathers can emit laser beams.
17: No, they can't.
13: Yeah, they can. Yeah, they can.
18: If the sun hits it just right.
13: No, it has to do with the friction.
17: All right,
13: So that's a fun fact. You're getting all sorts of fun facts. The news is just fun. We just have a great time doing this. And a man sentenced to time served for trying to open a plane door, stab a flight attendant in the neck.
17: Okay, he just shouldn't be out.
13: And
17: that's terrorism.
13: Yep.
17: He tried to take the whole plane down.
13: And Dr. BH reveals.
17: Dr. BH?
13: Yeah, that, yes, Botox can help you poop.
17: Okay.
13: So he is known as Dr. BH.
17: This is
13: a common problem that people have and that makes pooping hell. Botox can help.
17: Mm.
13: They call it buttox.
17: Okay.
0: Buttox.
17: Clever.
13: Yeah, hilarious. All right, that's it. We'll see you tomorrow.
19: 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Since you're going to get shafted at work anyway. 99.5 KISS.

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Hey, it's Brandy. Welcome to Monday. Did you know that today, August 3rd, is National Grab Some Nuts Day? Yeah, my boss didn't know either, so I grabbed a handful, and then he explained to me it's about things like peanuts, pecans, and not, well, you know. Guess I'm going to HR later.

0: if you're saying if you had the choice between eating between a man and a woman, you'd eat a man?
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0: All right.
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3: 78 and clear, heating up in the afternoon with a high of 98.
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A college student had to go to the hospital because after a night of drinking, she was so drunk that she drank fabric softener thinking it was water. I don't know how you can make that mistake, but there are times where I've been so drunk I wake up next to someone that I don't remember and I say, how did I make this mistake again? 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
3: Mostly sunny in the afternoon with a high of 98.
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Let's kick it off with Soundgarden, Blow Up the Outside World.

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4: Mostly sunny in the afternoon with a high of 98.
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Vote on which one you want to hear, the one with the most votes. I'm going to play right after Monster Magnet, so you got to vote right now.

You're in the 90s Nooner on 99.5 Kiss Rock, San Antonio. Did you see the new Spider-Man over the weekend? Making a ton of money. Did you know in 1995, James Cameron, the director of Titanic, was working on an R-rated Spider-Man where Leonardo DiCaprio was going to be Peter Parker? Kind of glad that didn't get made. But speaking of 1995, here's Collective Soul.

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1: 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I was like, that was the most weird adoption thing I've ever seen.
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3: Mostly sunny in the afternoon with a high of 98.
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99.5 Kiss Rock San Antonio. San Antonio was just named in the top 10 cities that spend the most on clothes. So hell yeah, good for you out there looking good. I did not contribute to that because I buy all my jeans used at the thrift store and I don't wash them before I wear them.

99.5 Kiss Rock San Antonio. The San Francisco Giants have suspended a player without pay after he crashed a scooter into a fire truck, which I think is a very reasonable reaction because I would dump a guy too if I saw him riding a scooter. Add that to my ick list. God, just imagine a grown man bouncing on a scooter when he hits a bump. Ugh, what a turn off. This guy, though, the craziest thing is back in college, he got suspended from his college baseball team for crashing a scooter. Stop getting on scooters, bro.

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5: Mostly sunny in the afternoon with a high of 98.
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99.5 Kiss Rock San Antonio. A man in Utah over the weekend was driving when lightning struck his car. And the story says, miraculously, he was unharmed. So I have to ask you guys a question. Have my parents been lying to me my entire life? When I was young, I always heard that if you get struck by lightning while you're in a car, you're fine because the tires are rubber. Am I wrong about that? Is that not real?

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0: No, not beer. 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
25: Mostly sunny in the afternoon with a high of 98.
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99.5 Kiss Rock San Antonio. Hey, it's Brandy. I'm getting out of here for the day. But before I go, I want to tell you something. Tomorrow, in the 90s Nooner, just after 12 o'clock, I'm giving away a pair of Senses Fail tickets. So be here, be ready to dial, and I will talk to you tomorrow.

99.5 Kiss Rock, San Antonio. I'm Chris Fuentes. 37. That's the key number today. 37. Why is that the key number? Am I just making this up, or does it really have relevance today? 37. I will tell you in just a little bit. Fuel. Kiss.

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5: Clear in the overnight hours, dropping down to a low of 86.
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99.5 Kiss Rock San Antonio. I'm Chris. The point is, you heard me talk about the number 37 a little less than half an hour ago. 37. What is the significance to 37? I gave you some time to think about it. 37 days to the kickoff of the 2026 NFL regular season. It's so close yet so far. But 37 days, a little more than a month. We can get through this. I mean, we got the Hall of Fame game on Thursday. I suppose that's something. It's like an appetizer. Not a very good one. Red Hot Chili Peppers, Kiss Rocks.

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1: Coming up on the program, this woman says that lots of guys want her, but none of them are good enough. This woman asked her grandma why she's single, and grandma gave a funny answer. 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Is it sex, love, or respect? When is it okay to ask for money in a relationship? Plus, we got our big-ass world news all coming up. 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
1: Clear in the overnight hours, dropping down to a low of 86.
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99.5 KISS Rock San Antonio. I'm Chris Sepuentes. How much money are you spending every weekend on summer activities? I mean, kids are out of school. 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The average American is spending $397 on summer activities every weekend. Almost $400. 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

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We'll find out why. Also, women ask, this woman asked her grandma why she's single, and grandma gave a funny answer. 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

0: before OnlyFans or anything, look up Melissa Midwest. 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
1: I think blonde, nice tan.
0: Or pull up the photo, dummy.
1: She doesn't even have a picture posted.
0: What do you mean?
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2: Bro, you're a dumbass.
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2: IMDb. The worst private investigator I've ever seen in my life.
1: That's her IMDb.
2: What?
1: That's her IMDb. What? Whatever you say. IMDb.
0: You just beep.
1: IMDb. Is it IMB? Or no, IMDb. Is that DD? What? That you did? No.
2: He just did Morse code.
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0: Clear in the overnight hours, dropping down to a low of 86.
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22: Looking at Loop 1604 westbound between Belverde Road and going to Hardy Oak Boulevard, it looks like we have a 6 to 7 minute delay in the area there. An accident blocks right lane on Loop 410 westbound approaching Harry Wurzbach, and then I-35 southbound approaching San Marcos has a disabled vehicle blocking off a left shoulder. That's San Antonio traffic. I'm William Shotwell.
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I'm Chris Fuentes. Good Monday afternoon. Hope you're enjoying your day. If not, the getting off hour, about a half an hour away, getting off that job. Right now, Beastie Boys, Kiss.

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0: 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San Antonio weather.
3: Clear in the overnight hours, dropping down to a low of 86.
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18: Got a new accident being reported on I-35 northbound as you make your way towards Highway 123. It's a 6 to 8 minute delay. Some stop and go traffic is also going to be backed up from McCarty Lane. That's San Antonio traffic. I'm William Shotwell.
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2: This is a woman that wants the princess treatment.
3: Princess treatment, I expect, number one, you're driving most places. I've had to drive myself around my whole life. It's my turn to be a passenger princess. You're driving most places. I can help contribute to gas sometimes.
2: Oh, man, that is true, though. I am the absolute worst. If my whiff is driving, I'm basically phantom driving in the other seat. I can't turn my driving off. Right? And you know how, no offense, ladies, but you guys brake crazy. It's not like a slow little gradual brake. It's, you know what I mean?
4: Right, yeah. They always have to replace the rotor and the pad.
2: I mean, you guys wait till the last second. Really test it out.
4: Right.
2: And they're cute, too, when they're driving. They're like, oops, curb.
4: Oopsie. Oops, person.
2: You know, oops. I love those bumper stickers that cute girls hit curbs.
4: Yeah.
2: Mm-hmm. It's just cute when they're driving and stuff like that.
4: Right.
2: What's up, Kim?
5: Hi, good morning.
2: Good morning.
5: How you guys doing?
2: Wonderful. How are you, Kim?
5: Fine. I always try to take your guys' advice a lot and listen to your listeners.
2: Good. Yeah? What'd you do?
5: Exactly. I agree right now. When you say that lady has got a list and no one's going to date her, that's wrong. She has respect for herself. And there is a lot of men out there that are trash. And they use you. And they drain your bank accounts. Even though they're working and you think they're a good man. But if, like she says, if I'm swiping my cards and I'm using my money and you're coming home saying, we need toilet paper, then stop and get it. They are lazy. Men are lazy.
6: Yeah, welcome to being a man.
5: They're lazy.
2: Men are lazy. No, I like it. I'm here for it. This is fair. This is fair. This is totally fair. So go ahead, trash men. Go ahead.
4: She's going in right now.
2: Yeah, men are lazy.
4: I love it, though. I love it.
5: You know what? I love men. I love big, burly men that are strong, and they show that they can.
2: All right, Kim, do you like men that are big in the pants?
5: That's irrelevant. First, it's money, honey. If you don't have the money, who cares what's in your pants?
4: You're out, Nard.
7: Yep. See you.
2: He's out twice.
4: Yeah. He double out.
7: Yeah.
2: No money and no pants.
7: I don't want to deal with her attitude.
2: Kim, so you'll only get with a guy with money, right?
5: No, that's not it.
2: That's what you just said. You said money first.
6: You just said that.
2: So let me ask you this, Kim.
7: Wrong.
2: So then a dude a guy's like, hey, I only want to get with a woman that likes sex. Now all of a sudden that's wrong because that woman's like, no means no, and if, and no, and no, no, no, no, no, no, no, no.
5: This has nothing to do with sex. I have a high sex drive, sir, and I didn't pick a guy with money. I picked a broke man, and I've been helping him survive for 25 years, and I'm tired of it.
7: That's your fault.
5: I am tired. He needs to get up.
7: That's your fault.
5: I love him. How is it my fault? Because I love him.
7: You're bitching about it.
6: You did pick him.
7: Yeah, you picked him. You handpicked him. So
6: okay,
7: stop bitching.
5: And he is a very, very good-looking man.
7: Okay.
5: So if you get a very handsome man, you're going to get a broke man. You get an ugly computer geek, you're going to get the money. So that's what I did. And I'm almost 60, so I'm done. I'm done. But those women...
2: Are you going to divorce this man?
5: Make sure the money is there.
2: Are you going to divorce him?
5: No, I'm still taking care of him. No, I love him unconditionally. That's what Ozzy Osbourne did with Sharon. She loved him unconditionally. And that's how this man is. Long brown hair, a rocker, and he's hot, but he's broke all the time, but he does have a job. And
2: all right, does he give you good... Does he
6: heads up, Ozzy wasn't broke.
2: Does he make good love to you, as Nard would say?
5: Yes, everything's there but money. Everything is there but money. So and that's what I choose, and that's the way I'm staying. And I'm going to die with a smile, but I'm going to be freaking broke.
2: Okay, well, hold on. Slim's got a comment for you, Kim. Go ahead, Slim. Slim and Kim.
8: Yo, you are bugging out. You're mad because you picked a broke rocker, and you're complaining about it because you're 60 because he's broke and you've been taking care of him the whole time. Like, that's your fault.
7: Yeah.
8: How is that anybody else's fault but yours? You picked him.
5: I didn't blame
8: anybody.
5: You're
8: mad about it
5: now? I'm not blaming
6: anybody. You're blaming men.
2: Yeah. I mean, you did get mad at me.
5: No, I'm not. I'm not blaming men.
7: Oh,
5: my gosh.
7: You always sound like this?
6: I've never seen somebody talk in circles so much.
2: I love it. Keep going, Kim. I like it.
8: She's bugging out.
5: I work. I'm happy.
7: No, you're not.
6: No, you're not.
7: You're so
8: not.
7: She is angry. I've never seen this.
2: All I was saying is, The longer your list of must-haves is, the less likely that anybody's ever going to make you happy. So if you have this long, huge list of all these requirements that you have to find in somebody, you're probably not going to find anybody because nobody's ever going to be able to match what you have in your head. That's all I was saying. Yeah, but I played some audio that this woman said that if a man worked at Walmart, he's disqualified, right? He has to have a certain kind of job, and it's like, all right, so you're disqualifying a guy just because of where he works. But a man would not disqualify the woman if she worked at Walmart. That would not keep him from dating her.
5: Why are we supposed to work? We're not supposed to work.
6: Oh, my God.
5: But you're... What the hell?
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0: It's Monday, round one. We're going to kick it off aggressively with Texas Rock Pantera. 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
2: Clear in the overnight hours, dropping down to a low of 86.
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20: Stop and go traffic right now on Loop 1604 eastbound between Bitters and going to Hardy Oak Boulevard is going to back you up 3 to 5 minutes. Then on the upper level of I-35 southbound as you approach Brooklyn, there's an accident reported with a 2-minute delay backed up to the lower and upper level split. That's San Antonio traffic. I'm William Shotwell.
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1: 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Is it sex, love, or respect? 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
0: 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San Antonio weather.
1: Clear in the overnight hours, dropping down to a low of 86.
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12: 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Listen, there are a lot of lawyers in our city. 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Listen, a lot of the lawyers here aren't even from here. They didn't grow up here. They don't even live here. They don't know our roads, they don't know our community, and they're not at your kids' football games on Friday nights. I am from here, born and raised. I eat at the same restaurants and sit in the same traffic on 410, I-10, 281, 16. 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
23: Looks like we have a disabled vehicle on I-10 westbound as you make your way towards Huebner. Looks like stop-and-go traffic is going to be backed up all the way from Wurzbach with right shoulder blocked off through there. Highway 90 westbound between Loop 410 and going to Loop 1604 also has a 4 to 5 minute delay. That's San Antonio traffic. I'm William Shotwell.
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Yeah.

Question: when is it okay to ask for money in a relationship? We will dig into that tomorrow morning on the Billy Madison Show. Also, another big question for dudes. Guys, what matters most to dudes? Is it sex, love, or respect? I mean, I can do without the respect. We'll get your opinions on the Texas Hammer Hotline tomorrow morning, 1-855-FU-BILLY. That's tomorrow on the Billy Madison Show, live right here on 99.5 KISS. Godsmack. 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
1: Clear in the overnight hours, dropping down to a low of 86.
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24: You got a disabled vehicle blocking the left shoulder on Loop 410 westbound before you get to Fredericksburg Road, so expect a two-minute delay to be back to follow it I-10. And then a disabled vehicle is blocking the right shoulder at the 35 southbound connecting ramp coming from westbound Loop 410. That's San Antonio traffic. I'm William Shotwell.
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0: 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San Antonio weather.
3: Clear in the overnight hours, dropping down to a low of 86.
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7: Man, the kids really love that playhouse, huh?
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9: Kids, off Gary's roof. 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
7: 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That's amazing.
8: 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We're gagillionaires. It reaches everywhere.
7: 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I'd love to get in there.
8: 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Gary's got it locked down for another 6 months.
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8: 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She's up there streaming her British baking show.
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99.5 KISS Rock, San Antonio. I'm Chris Funes. Time for me to get the hell on out of here. I appreciate you letting me hang out with you this afternoon. We'll do it again tomorrow. 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